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Bluesy vibes from Tracy Chapman. Townsville's 102.3 Triple M. You got Cliffo on Wednesday, the 8th of July. For me, today, the start, the symbolic start of the supercars, with the Transporter Parade kicking off at 11:45, usual spot at the Bowley, at the corner of Webb Drive and Ingham Road. If you have kids on school holidays, let's be honest, we're halfway through week two. They would be climbing the walls. I had mine all last week. Thank God for grandmothers this week. I'm taking the kids. But yeah, if you need to fill the day, get out to the Transporter Parade, the symbolic start of the supercars. Crossing live to CK and Kate at the Transporter Parade just before midday on Triple M.

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0: On Triple M, it's Billy Joel. I reckon him live at Madison Square Garden is probably the greatest thing that's ever happened at the Garden. My 12-year-old daughter would tell you it's the recent marriage of Taylor Swift and Travis Kelce. I'm right. She's wrong.
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0: Yeah, we're counting down to the Transporter Parade kicking off at 11:45. If you can't be there on the weekend, you can catch all the highlights from the NTI Townsville 500 on Channel 7. 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
2: 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And Game 3 is all on the line. And tonight, the ultimate rivalry continues. State of Origin. And it continues tonight from 6. 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
0: Donna, hey mate, what's up?
2: Oh, not a lot. Just gearing up for the State of Origin tonight.
0: So what colour do you wear?
2: Oh, I bleed blue.
0: You bleed blue?
2: I bleed blue.
0: God, it's me. We just had, like, the blue block, and ironically, I do work in a building called the Blue Block. We just had the annual trivia competition. Out of about 25, 30 participants, there was three blues, and I was one of them.
2: You know what? It doesn't matter about the numbers. We come in spirit and heart.
0: Don't we? And you know what? This is going to sound rigged because I'm a blue and you're a blue and we got supercar tickets to give away, but I'm happy to give them to a cockroach, my friend.
2: Oh, thank you so much. This cockroach will take them with open arms.
0: Go the Blues!
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0: Good times and greatest hits. It's Townsville's 102.3 Triple M. It's Cliffo full of party pies, sausage rolls, and those mini cocktail Frankfurts as well. It's State of Origin Food Day for morning tea here at the Blue Block on Woolcock. As we get set for another hour of good times and greatest hits, already done Billy Joel this morning. Another Billy on the boil after 11 with Billy Idol. Gaga on the way as well. Emily's got local news covered in national news, this Telstra outage. Wow. Widespread. Someone's in strife at the national carrier. More in the newsroom next at Triple M.
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15: morning, it's Emily Williams with your local news. A man has been rushed to hospital with serious injuries after a crash in Airfield this morning. Police responded to Old Clare Road at around 7:20 a.m. following reports a truck had rolled and caught fire. The driver was luckily extracted from the vehicle and is now at Townsville University Hospital. A new report reveals 44% of prisoners are returning to Queensland jails within 2 years of their release, while more than half of young criminals are reoffending after leaving detention centres. The Auditor General made 5 recommendations for QCS, including better monitoring of prisoners and assessing them upon entry. And experts are tipping a bunch of sickies tomorrow after the Origin decider. According to ING, 18 to 49-year-olds are more likely than those older to suddenly become unwell should their team win the series, while fans across the country will spend $1.4 billion this year.
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16: Good morning, I'm Matthew Layton. Good news for Telstra customers, but it's not completely sorted yet. The telco says 90% of mobile calls and data are flowing again after a national outage caused trouble for emergency calls in New South Wales and WA, plus regional rail in Victoria and New South Wales. Telstra CFO Michael Ackland says even he was caught up in the call dramas while teams worked on a fix.
17: I could get calls this morning. As I said, those outages were intermittent. And my personal experiences was I had some calls that I was unable to make. I tried again and the calls went through.
16: Pam the Bird's alleged creator Jack Gibson Burrell has been refused bail after police say he tagged Melbourne's Balti Bridge during a tower standoff. Fresh US strikes are underway against Iran after the military accused Tehran of targeting civilian crewed ships in the Strait of Hormuz and blowing up the ceasefire. And Russia could be back at LA 2028 with the International Olympic Committee easing its ban, but still deciding if the flag, colours and anthem get a comeback.
18: Every load of laundry is a fresh start. 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
16: Queensland legend Gordon Tallis has told us the Maroons need to believe if they're to beat New South Wales in tonight's Origin decider.
19: Every game I've ever walked into, every dressing room I've never gone, oh, they're favourites, we can't beat them today. So that's the mindset that Queensland have to have.
16: The World Cup's last 8 is sorted. Switzerland held its nerve to knock out Colombia on penalties and Argentina beat Egypt 3-2. And Novak Djokovic has dragged himself through a Wimbledon marathon, winning in 5 sets to tee up a semi-final with Jannik Sinner.
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20: Today in Townsville, fine with a top of 27. Tonight, down to 16. And tomorrow, mostly fine with a high of 26. 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
23: He is covering for the corner. He's got three. A State of Origin hat-trick for Selwyn Cobbo.
22: So tonight, the question is, who will become the victor? 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
23: It's on. They are punting.
22: This is the ultimate rivalry. And it resumes tonight at Suncorp Stadium in Brisbane. This is Game 3. As Triple M rocks State of Origin.
0: You will not miss a second of the decider tonight, live from Suncorp. Every play live here on Townsville's 102.3 Triple M. And I'm a proud cockroach. I am proudly wearing my Blues jersey this morning. Sorry, not sorry. And as a proud cockroach, I do hope this is not an omen. But I mentioned just before the news there at 11 o'clock, we just had our traditional State of Origin morning tea with the cocktail frankfurts and the party pies and the sausage rolls and those little spinach and feta pastry things. So good. And I hope this isn't an omen, but we did Origin Trivia and Queensland won. So if you're a Queenslander, that may be good news for you. I don't know. Go the Blues, that's what I say. And go the Supercars. We gave away tickets last hour, this hour, and very, very soon, in fact. We're going to be crossing live to CK and Kate. They're going to be covering it for us in Transporters. It's kicking off at 11:45, corner of Webb Drive and Ingham Road. The Transporter Parade, the official start for me of the Supercars, live this morning on Triple M.

0: Billy Idol. Good times and greatest hits on Triple M. And for me, the ceremonial start of the supercars in North Queensland is the Transporter Parade. It starts in 25 minutes live on Triple M. Right now, Matt Ramsden, boss of the NTI Townsville 500. Mate, what's your ultimate driving tune?
1: Scar Tissue by Red Hot Chili Peppers.
0: Oh, yeah, mate.
1: I mean, they're in the car road tripping, so.
0: Have you read Scar Tissue, the book, the Anthony Kiedis?
1: I have, yeah.
0: Say, it's an eye-opening read, isn't it?
1: Yeah, it's probably not safe to talk about over the air, but eye-opening is probably one way to put it, what he went through.
0: He's a rock star.
1: Yeah, definitely a rock star. Yeah.
0: All right, seeing as you're a Chili Peppers fan, Matt, Zephyr Song on the way before lunchtime. And Gaga now at Townsville's 102.3 Triple M, your official Supercars radio station. There ain't

0: I used to give a hungry eyes on at the Mad Cow back in the day. Eric Carmen at Townsville's 102.3 Triple M. We're counting down to the start of the Supercars Transporter Parade. It's happening at about 11:45, corner of Webb Drive and Ingham Road, followed by the fan zone set up around the big Townsville sign. At Central Park, pending Telstra working, CK and Kate in Transporters covering all the action for us. To get us to the start of the Transporter Parade, the song that you're supposed to sing in your head as you give CPR, it's the right like timing and beats apparently. Ha, ha, ha, ha, staying alive, staying alive. I'm not the guy you want around in a situation like that. I'm more of a flight than a fight kind of guy. BG, in under 10 minutes, Triple M.
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0: Kate's with Telstra, so it could be interesting trying to cross to her. CK, mate, keeping Optus afloat, and thank God for it. The transporter parade, is it underway yet, brother?
2: Cliff, I don't bother with Kate, mate. Great day to be on Optus. We're kind of coming down Webb Drive as we speak. I found myself in the Grove truck with Rob from Penrite Racing, and I tell you, mate, it is a spectacle. As we spoke a little earlier today, this is my first time jumping on this side of the glass for the transporter parade. Already, mate, we're seeing hundreds of people line the streets of North Queensland. First thing that comes to my mind, Cliff, is like, doesn't anyone have a job? Secondly, I'm like, yes, it is so great that our beautiful city is coming out on a day like today to support such a wonderful, weekend for North Queensland.
0: For me, mate, it's the symbolic start of the supercars. It really is the transporter parade because they're literally making their way to where they're going to be parked up, like, for the whole weekend. And what you're going to notice is that, like, you're going to have a lot of the workers out in the high vis and stuff around Webb Drive where you start. But as you get towards the city, you're going to see more of the kids, more of the families. And it's sort of slow build, like the atmosphere, the environment, it just gets bigger and better, like, as you get closer to where that fan zone is going to be set up around the Townsville sign there, mate.
2: Yeah, Cliff, I've got to say, I feel like an absolute rock star. We've got cops on bikes all around us. We went into the cops briefing a little bit earlier today, and essentially they said there's going to be a green light corridor from Webb Drive into the city. Mate, I feel like, we've got, Brad Pitt in the back of one of these cars, but probably actually a lot more value in the race cars that are kind of behind us here today. But, mate, this is so exciting. Really excited. Already we've dropped the horn a couple of times to some of the kids that have made their way down to Webb Drive. And there has been dancing on the road, mate. People are just frothing at the bit for the supercars.
0: Which transporter are you in? What are we looking out for?
2: Mate, I'm going to be in car number 2. You'll see a big Grove on the front. It's a black one. Penrite Racing, baby. I'm going to go get a tattoo after this. I've just got a lifelong fan. So, I'm really pumped to be part of this one and celebrate again just the supercars landing in Townsville.
0: Good on you, mate. All right, I'll try and get Kate on, if no dice. We'll be crossing to CK a hell of a lot over the next 30 minutes as it's underway.
2: I'm here for it, baby. It's my time to shine.
0: Never been a better time to be part of Optus, baby.
2: Love you, Cliffo.
0: Thanks, mate. 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

0: 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I just turned it on and I hear this honk.
1: Right, it is chaos. We're doing the Transporter Parade coming down almost up to, I guess, where the airport is. We've got the Green Corridor, as the police call it. I'm here with Rob from Penrite Racing in the Black Grove truck. You'll find us number two. I'll let you know that Rob has said this is probably the sexiest of the trucks that will be doing the run. So I'm actually pretty stoked that I've jumped on here. Mate, just for the record, we're looking at about $5 million worth of, I guess, truck, give or take, per truck coming through the Transporter Parade. So these things, mate, they ain't cheap. Definitely worth waving at.
0: Mate, so you're like second truck back, so you're right up the front. You're still on Ingham Road, and looking at the map, you're going to chuck a left onto Woolcock Street, Warburton Street, and head down towards Saunders Street, I think it is. And then, of course, there's the big celebration, the fan zone at Central Park at the Townsville sign. So still on Ingham Road at the moment?
1: Yeah, mate, we're just about to cross over the Ewan Jones Bridge, and I tell you what, it's probably the only place where people can't stand at the moment because there are so many people. Again, picnic blankets, all the kids out. You and I were having a chat off air before about this one, Cliff. This is a great opportunity for the kids of North Queensland on the school holidays to get a bit of free fun with the parents because, yeah, mate, how many times do you get to do this a year, you know? Once. Mm. And this is the day to get down and check it out.
0: The Transporter Parade is underway. Back to CK very soon on Triple M.
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3: Triple M's
0: Party! All right. Whether you're stuck at work, in the office, on the job site, or if you're out there with CK enjoying the Transporter Parade, free pub grub on the line right now. It is the Triple M Pub Quiz. Thanks to the Lilywhite Hotel Group. So Bowley Barn, my personal fave. It was Riverview, but I don't know. Back to the Bowley Barn now. Riverview Tab, Bushy Beach, Hotel Stewart, they're all there. Question number one today on 133353. What is the smallest country in the world? They love Catholicism there. There you go, there's a hint. Probably better than anywhere else in the world. Like, you know, it's Catholic as. And it is technically the smallest country in the world. What is it? 133353. If you answered that and the following two questions correct, you're a free lunch richer, thanks to the Lilywhite Hotel Group on Triple M.
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5: Afternoon, it's Emily Williams with your local headlines. A new report reveals 44% of prisoners are returning to Queensland jails within just 2 years of their release, while more than half of young criminals are reoffending after leaving detention centres. The Auditor General made five recommendations for Queensland Corrective Services, including better monitoring of prisoners and assessing them upon entry. The state government says local disaster support could be at risk under proposed federal funding changes. Disaster Recovery Minister Anne Leary says council may no longer be able to provide free sandbags or open evacuation centres during disasters. Premier David Crisafulli adding the changes could put added financial pressure on councils and ratepayers. And experts are tipping a bunch of sickies tomorrow after the Origin decider. According to ING, 18 to 49-year-olds are more likely than those older to suddenly become unwell should their team win the series.
6: Triple M National News.
7: Hello there, I'm Matthew Layton. The Prime Minister is piling pressure on Telstra after a nationwide outage hit phones, payments and train services. Speaking in Brisbane, Anthony Albanese says it's deeply concerning.
8: We are engaged, of course, with Telstra. This is deeply concerning and it's very disruptive to people's lives throughout the country. This is a national outage that has had varied effects. Some people have been unaffected, but many have been severely disrupted.
7: Telstra says about 90% of services are now back. Aussies are giving the plastic a proper workout, with RBA data showing credit card debt has hit $19.4 billion after another $1.1 billion was piled on in May. Iran is threatening payback after US strikes, with Washington saying it hit back over alleged attacks on three commercial ships in the Strait of Hormuz. And Prince Harry's privacy case against the Daily Mail publisher has been thrown out.
9: Did you know that diabetes is Australia's fastest growing chronic condition? Over 300 Australians are diagnosed with the condition every day. Search Diabetes Australia to find out more.
7: The Maroons have had their last calm before the chaos moment before tonight's Origin decider. The squad did the traditional walk through Brisbane's CBD ahead of Suncorp. Assistant coach Matt Ballen saying it feels strange not being the underdogs.
10: But I think that sort of goes with the game at the moment. You know, the teams are so close. I don't think it really matters. I don't think players look at us as being favourites. I think they know exactly where we're at with our footy and they know that New South Wales are a great team.
7: And Novak Djokovic has punched his ticket to a Wimbledon semi-final against Jannik Sinner.
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11: Mostly fine for the rest of today in Townsville. Tonight down to 16 and tomorrow fine with a high of 27. And your music sorted with a curated playlist for every mood. 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
15: G'day, Phil.
16: How you doing?
15: I'm good, mate. How you doing?
16: I'm good. Last time I rang up, I won that $50 pizza voucher.
15: Right.
16: This time I think I'm going to win a free lunch for seeing the Vatican.
15: Yes. Question number one, what is the smallest country in the world? You're correct. I'll just get this in quickly. Phil, thank God for Triple M. You'd go hungry without us, wouldn't you, brother?
16: Oh, you're not wrong.
15: Question two, which TV show features the characters Ross and Rachel?
16: Friends.
15: Friends. Well done. Sounds like you're in the transporter parade right now, Phil.
16: No, mate, I'm one of them horrible traffic controllers.
15: Ah, you're one of those guys.
16: Hey.
15: Oh, you're not horrible, mate. We need you. Very important. Question number three, for the free lunch, Phil, what colour are emeralds?
16: Green.
15: Green! Mate, free pizza, now you can add a free pub lunch to the list. Well done.
16: I think we should watch the State of Origin together and have pizza and pub lunch.
15: It depends. Are you a Queensland supporter or New South Welshman?
16: Mate, Sydney, born and bred.
15: All right, I might just take you up on that, mate. Go the Blues.
16: Not wrong.
15: Good on you, Phil. We'll give Phil the free pub lunch. We'll do another one tomorrow and back live to see Kate. Kate, if we can get on to her. She's with Telstra, so maybe not. It's the Transporter Parade for the Supercars back live to the guys in minutes at Townsville Street.

0: had that on a CD single when it was released. I got it at Brash's. Brian Adams and Mel C at Townsville's 102.3 Triple M. And a man who would have had a CD single or two in his time, CK, he is living the high life in a rig. Well, total value about $5 million, these bad boys. But the Transporter Parade for the Supercars is underway. CK, you haven't been thrown out of that truck yet, mate?
1: Okay, Cliffo, first thing we've got to do is figure out how we can get the same green light corridor from the cops. We have just ran from, and we're moving about 35. How fast are we going there, Rob? For 25 kilometres per hour, we've been given every single green light from Webb Drive. We're coming now through North Ward, usually where that turn off, you go down to the Strand. And, mate, I tell you what, it's been so fast. So, Cliffo, you and I are going to work on potentially getting, getting that one. But it has been a wonderful experience, this Transporter Parade. Still in full swing, so wherever you are, get your social media up and see if that map co-lines up with where you are in the city. Because I tell you, half of North Queensland's been out waving on the side of the road. It's been an incredible experience. I was very naive to think, it's a Wednesday afternoon. People are going to be at work. No one's going to be waving to us. No, mate, they are out thick, and I can't wait till we get into the city because I hear that we're going to be getting, a ton of people.
0: Where are you exactly? Have you driven past Castle Hill yet?
1: Mate, we're coming up to Tobin's Fish and Chips, so it'd be good to stop in and grab a nice scoop. But, yeah, I can see Castle Hill on the right. It is a beautiful afternoon to be out waving at the supercars. I see North Water got their bins out, so maybe if you're at home, quickly run outside, grab the bin and bring it in and give us a wave while you're coming past.
0: That's so funny. I remember it was bin day this time last year as well, too. I remember the bins out as well, too. All right, so you're going to head down Warburton Street. Of course, the trucks go past that fan zone as well, too, which is just incredible. Sets up around that big Townsville sign, our version of the Hollywood sign. It's just a great atmosphere there, CK.
1: Mate, it is. And again, it just shows you what this community is all about. We want to get involved in Townsville and stuff like this. When it comes around, I love seeing the city out and about. They put themselves out so that they can enjoy this, mate. And it just warms my heart to see North Queens out celebrating this wonderful event coming to Townsville over the weekend.
0: Mate, big day for supercars lovers, big day for music lovers. I don't know if you're across this, but you two have just dropped a brand new single. This is hot off the press. It's described as being classic arena style U2. The film clip was filmed in Mexico City. And Bono even sings a few lines in Spanish. So should we hit play?
1: Look out. Hit it, baby.
0: It's called Street of Dreams. This is a brand new U2 track. First play right here at Townsville's 102.3 Triple M, your supercar station.

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2: That's great, like, and shall we have a good nightlife?
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2: And will we be good at football?
1: We will be especially bad at football.
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0: Only your good times and greatest hits. We are Townsville's 102.3 Triple M. Supercars tickets out the door today. Supercars tickets tomorrow. And CK in the Transporter Parade. You hear him in the background right now, mate. It's coming to a close. You're at Ree Park.
1: Hey, Cliffo. Yeah, so Rob and I were just celebrating from Penrite Racing. We've just made it onto the track at Ree Park here, mate. I got to say, as a city, we got to be proud of ourselves, mate. The hundreds of people that turned out for this one, really, we it just shows again, mate. We keep saying this, but how important this event is to North Queensland. And not just the kids, mate, the mums and dads, the grandparents, the carers, everyone was out today just giving us a wave, doing the old honk the horn thing. And it doesn't matter, I was just saying, Rob, it doesn't matter how old you are, the minute you hear a giant truck honk its horn, you're doing a little jig. You're dancing, Cliffo.
0: Yeah, mate, it never grows old, does it? Mate, it really is the symbolic start of the supercars, I think, the Transporter Parade. The fan zone is underway at the Townsville sign right now. Tomorrow, there's the track to town and the Palmer Street party. And then Friday, you and Kate live from the track. The supercars are here, baby.
1: Mate, I can't believe we're here. You know what I mean? We've been talking behind the scenes about this for what seems like months. But, the weather's looking great as well, too. We spoke to some weatheries earlier today. So the temps over the weekend might drop a bit, too. So if you are heading to the track, especially early in the morning, definitely layer up. It's going to be great weather to be outside in North Queensland. And who knows, we might get a sprinkle in the afternoon, so we might see some slipping and sliding around Ree Park, mate.
0: CK, you've popped your Transporter Parade cherry. Was it good for you?
1: Mate, like I said before, I am now a Penrite Racing for life. I'm going to go now. Tattoo shop, it's on my pec. I'm representing the team, and I can't wait to get back here on Friday. It's been such an exciting journey. Jump on our socials. We've chucked some photos and videos up too. So, Kate, she's been uncontactable due to Telstra. I think she's just been sitting back, mate, enjoying a Red Bull or something, doing absolutely nothing. So, you and me, again, holding the flag for Triple M.
0: Mate, when the girl's away, the boys will play on Triple M, and CK and Kate back tomorrow morning from 6 o'clock. Have a great rest of your Wednesday, CK.
1: Thanks, Clevo. Good hearing from you, mate.
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0: 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He's 7 years old and a massive fan of Michael Jackson. He thinks one of the smartest things MJ ever did was leave the group The Jacksons.
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2: Left those other Jackson 5 losers behind.
1: Yes. I wouldn't say losers, but they had ideas they can, but Michael Jackson just wanted to do his ideas instead.
2: That's right. I shouldn't say losers. You're right. Schooled by a 7-year-old. Yep.
0: I don't want to be starting something amongst, you know, Jackson 5 lovers. MJ on the way in under 5 minutes' time, and then it's Pearl Jam at Triple M.
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0: in the newsroom. She's a Blues supporter as well, so don't just be hating on me, North Queensland. It's Townsville. 102.3 Triple M. You got Cliffo, and Emily is in that local newsroom in a couple of minutes. Then after 1 o'clock, the guy who opened Queensland Country Bank Stadium in spectacular fashion. I saw him up at Cazaley's in Cairns, but I tell you what, his gig here in Townsville blew that away. Sir Elton John on the way. And his good mate from back in the day, George Michael. They're coming up as we line up another hour of good times and greatest hits at Townsville's 102.3 Triple M. BKNK Breakfast
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10: Good afternoon, it's Emily Williams with your local headlines. The owner of a major gas project in Queensland has gone into administration after its share price collapsed 78% in 6 months. QPM Energy appointed McGrath Nickel as its administrators yesterday to either steer the business in the right direction, sell it to a new owner, or liquidate it. The company owns 100% of the Murrumbah gas plant in the Bowen Basin. A new report reveals 44% of prisoners are returning to Queensland jails within just 2 years of their release, while more than half of young criminals are reoffending after leaving detention centres. The report also found 12 of 13 high-security prisons across Queensland are operating above capacity, with the prison population increasing by 54% in the past decade. And an extra 5,000 visitors have flown into Brizzy for the decider, with Blues fans greeted by a cheeky billboard, "Welcome to Queensland, where you can leave your blues behind."
15: Triple M National News.
16: Hello, I'm Matthew Layton. Telstra says it's sorry after a major outage knocked out mobile services, EFTPOS payments and parts of public transport. More than 90% of services are back, with the issue traced to data centre nodes. It's not believed to be malicious, but CFO Michael Ackland says a small number of 000 call issues will be checked.
17: But we are continuing to investigate every angle on where it may have impacted 000 if that has occurred.
16: The Prime Minister says the Telstra outage has been deeply disruptive, but the government is waiting for investigations before landing on exactly what went wrong. Former Aussie cricketer Stuart McGill has failed to overturn his drug supply conviction after a New South Wales court rejected his appeal. A new national task force is going after fake gaming and casino sites, with the ACCC warning scammers are using scrambling to fleece Aussies online. And Iran is threatening to hit back after the US launched major strikes on military and port sites, saying Tehran attacked three tankers in the Strait of Hormuz.
18: Clean clothes, a warm shower, a conversation. 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
16: New South Wales is putting the final polish on a huge Origin mission, with the series on the line tonight. Queensland gets the favourites tag at Suncorp Stadium after that Game 2 demolition. However, Blues assistant Matt King says his side still has plenty of belief.
19: It's not like it's unachievable. Like, a lot of our guys have lived it. They know what it feels like. They know how to get that done. And if we can lean into each other, the cherry on top is people being surprised.
16: And Novak Djokovic has booked a Wimbledon semi-final date with world number one Jannik Sinner.
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22: Mostly fine for the rest of today in Townsville. Tonight down to 16, and tomorrow fine with a high of 27. 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
24: Went to the Maroons.
25: He is Cobbo for the corner. He's got three. A state of origin hatchet for Selwyn Cobbo.
24: So tonight, the question is, who will become the victor? One thing is certain, it's not going to be easy.
25: Oh, he's got a wrap.
24: For this is State of Origin.
25: It's on. They're punting.
24: This is the ultimate rivalry. And it resumes tonight at Suncorp Stadium in Brisbane. This is Game 3 as Triple M rocks State of Origin.
0: Yeah, and at my house there are Queenslanders. I married one, had two Queensland kids. There are Blues supporters. My mum's up at the moment for school holidays. She's a cockroach. I'm a cockroach. But I'm tipping it's not going to be mate versus mate, state versus state. It's going to be everyone versus the clock. An 8:05 kickoff. Why? And it's so damn late. If I make it to halftime, that's a win. What I'll do is I'll get the halftime, then I'll chuck Triple M on listener. You will not miss a second of the action. State of Origin Game 3. The decider. Every single play live here tonight. 8:05 kickoff only on Townsville's 102.3. Triple M, as we get back into it, George Michael a couple of minutes away. The Divinals, the guy I saw in Sydney earlier this year, Ed Sheeran. And Sir Elton John now at Triple M. You

0: take you back to the moment New South Wales was founded.
1: Right, in tribute to our wonderful home of South Wales, we will call this place New South Wales. That's great, like, and will we be good at football? No.
0: Another accurate history lesson from Triple M.

0: Haters. It's Ed Sheeran at Townsville's Triple M.
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0: Yeah, this has come about quick. Tomorrow, it's going to be 2 weeks away. Brighter Day 2026, proudly and heavily supported by Triple M. Great story in the Townsville Bulletin today about a Townsville woman, a widower named Lisa, who had to, by herself, essentially relocate to Brisbane to be treated for cancer. Because we don't have a stem cell transplant service here in Townsville, and that is what Brighter Lives wants to change. 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We love this charity. 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

0: 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Tonight, it's Townsville's 102.3 Triple M, where you will hear every play of the decider live tonight from 8:05 p.m. That's kickoff.
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0: 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Bye for now.
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10: Good afternoon, it's Emily Williams with your local headlines. The state government is on track to collect almost $5 billion a year in land tax by 2030. Budget figures show tax revenue is expected to rise 80% within 4 years, jumping from $2.7 billion this financial year to $4.8 billion. A new report reveals 44% of prisoners are returning to Queensland jails within just 2 years of their release, while more than half of young criminals are reoffending after leaving detention centres. The Auditor General made five recommendations for QCS, focusing on capturing more data and reintegration services. And experts are tipping a bunch of sickies tomorrow after the Origin decider. According to ING, 18 to 49-year-olds are more likely than those older to suddenly become unwell should their team win the series, while fans across the country will spend a record $1.4 billion this year.
9: Triple M National News.
11: Good afternoon, I'm Matthew Layton. A rough day for Telstra customers is easing, with the telco saying most affected calls and data services are back. But across Australia, the outage caused major disruption, including some issues reaching 000. Prime Minister Anthony Albanese says it's deeply concerning and a full ACMA investigation is coming.
12: This is a national outage that has had varied effects. Some people have been unaffected, but many have been severely disrupted. Telstra are investigating, but we're working closely with them.
11: BHP is staring down a rare strike, with hundreds of workers backing industrial action next week. At the company's Port Hedland operations in WA, up to 400 staff could stop work for 8 hours. BHP says it has plans in place to keep things running safely. And the US-Iran peace deal is wobbling, with American forces launching fresh strikes after Washington says three commercial ships were attacked in the Strait of Hormuz.
13: Research shows that regularly eating ultra-processed foods can increase your risk of developing type 2 diabetes by 53%. Search Diabetes Australia for more about the nation's fastest-growing chronic condition.
9: Sport.
11: The Maroons are carrying the favourites tag into one of footy's biggest nights. Cam Munster will lead Queensland at Suncorp in his first decider as captain. Assistant Matt Ballin says they know what needs doing.
14: I know our players definitely embrace the crowd. I don't think they rely on the crowd to get them up for their performance. I think they know exactly what Queensland football looks like now.
11: And the last eight are locked and loaded at the World Cup, with Switzerland and Argentina joining the party. The Swiss beat Colombia on penalties. Argentina too good for Egypt.
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8: Mostly fine for the rest of today in Townsville. Tonight, down to 16, and tomorrow, fine with a high of 27. 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

0: 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These are the best bits, and it is time for us to go to court.
1: You are about to enter the courtroom of Judge Georgie.
2: Now,
3: why have you got all those highlighters?
2: Well, I just saw a really good-looking bloke leave the studio, and he seemed to have a medal around his neck.
3: Oh, his name's Judge.
2: Right. What was the medal for?
3: Nothing important.
2: What was the medal for, Cornelia?
3: Nothing important.
2: Hey, don't make me hold you in contempt for this court.
3: Silly game called Scrow.
2: Right. Oh, he win it again, did he?
3: Yeah.
2: Again.
3: Yeah.
4: He doesn't actually win that much. He's not actually very good. He sort of fluked it today.
2: I heard he was the world number one.
3: No, he's also 36 and gets like pretty into it and takes it more seriously than his radio show.
2: You've been wrapped in a dressing gown. Not listening to anything. So let's not get into details. All right, talk to me. What's the case you got today for me, Cornelia?
3: Okay, thanks for coming in again, Judge. We know that your schedule's extremely
2: busy. Hey, get to
3: busy.
2: It.
3: Whoa, alrighty. We've got a feisty guy today. I've accidentally caused a fight between my wife and her best friend. Yesterday I went to lunch with my... What?
2: Just ridiculous.
4: It's just because he's sitting there with that white hair.
3: Yeah.
2: Don't. Listen. Go.
3: Yesterday I went to lunch with my wife. Her friend lives in the area, so I invited her to join us. Oh. When the bill came, I paid for myself and my wife. Mm. Her friend paid for herself. No one said anything. It just happened naturally. Later that day, I found out they had an argument about it. Her friend thought it was strange they didn't cover her bill too. Mm. I spoke to some mates and their opinions were split. Some told me it's disrespectful to single her out and leave her with the remainder of the bill after inviting her to join, while others thought she was rude for bringing it up and I was fine to cover just my wife and I. Mm. So we're asking, paying for the third wheel, for and against,
2: right.
3: Judge.
2: Okay, interesting concept, Cornelia.
3: Cornelia, thanks.
2: Now... they invited her.
3: Yes, Judge, they did.
2: Right. To the
3: God English.
2: No, I think I'm developing the character as we go along.
3: Right.
2: Right. So they've invited her. Interesting. Now did she complain verbally about
3: she only did that after the
2: incident.
3: The incident after the bill was paid and everything. Then she went to the wife, which is her best friend, yep. And made the complaint there, Judge.
2: Okay. They've invited her out.
3: Yes.
2: So they've invited her. She's had to pay for herself. Okay, I can see at this stage, I can see both sides.
4: Both sides?
2: Judges are pretty fancy. I'm finding my way into it.
3: Yeah.
2: I can see both sides. Thoughts from the courtroom?
3: Right. look, I... personally, think if I had invited someone out, I would cover their share of the bill.
2: Mm.
3: But also circumstantial, you don't. Now I put on your voice.
2: Mm.
3: You don't know everyone's situations.
2: Mm. That's correct. Also, the people that have invited her, you know, financially, maybe she's in a much more
4: maybe
3: exactly
2: tremendous position than them, and they thought, you know what, Julie can afford it. make the call out.
3: Julie.
4: All right.

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1: you
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4: Nothing means more than Origin.
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0: Triple M, it is Lou and Jarch. The courtroom very much in session for Judge Jarchy. We've been talking taking a third wheel on a date and whether or not you should be paying for it.
1: You are about to enter the courtroom of Judge Jarchy.
2: So Judge Jarchy was American in the intro. I'm wondering if I bring that a bit. Well, here, here.
3: You're really experimenting today.
2: Yeah,
3: I like
2: am.
3: It.
2: Here, here. I've heard all I need to hear.
4: That's kind of good. Although you sound like a detective character.
2: Oh,
3: I don't mind. Change it up each week.
2: No, I think I'll. Let me just work with it, okay?
3: Okay, just workshop it. I'll just give everyone a brief update on what we're doing. A husband has been caught in a fight between his wife and her best friend. They went to lunch. They invited the friend out. He only paid for himself and his wife, and the friend paid for herself. Now the friend has secretly gone to the wife and said that she thought it was quite rude that the husband didn't pay for her as well after being invited out with them.
2: I think you'll find that's correct, Louisa. Roy, so...
3: We've got Chris and Julie. Julie's on the line.
2: Julie. Now, I'd also ask for you two to start developing your characters.
4: Okay. Yeah, okay.
2: Right. Okay.
3: Noted.
2: Chris and Julie, how are you?
5: Yes, good, thank you.
6: Yeah, good, yourself?
2: Very well, thank you. Now, basically, guys, what I'm going to do, I'm going to let you have at it. Chris, if you'd start pleading your case, Julie, after he's done, you'll plead yours, then have a little bit of...
3: Friendly banter.
2: Friendly banter together, and we'll jump in along the way.
5: A bit of argy-bargy.
2: Julie, loving you.
5: That's nice. I'm single.
4: Oh, Judge Jarchy and Julie.
3: Judge, you've got a wife at home.
2: Yeah, I better keep the gavel where it stays. Chris, please start.
6: All right. I've been through this one too many times in conversations with my friends.
2: Mm-hmm.
6: If you are not romantically involved with someone and they invite you somewhere, it is expected that you pay for yourself unless otherwise you have told them in the past or previously, I don't have enough money to be able to afford this. But if I invite someone to the Maldives, I'm not going to pay for it. If I invite my friend to Bali, I'm not going to pay for them. If I invite them to dinner, it's expected that they pay for themselves.
2: Okay. Great. Thank you, Chris, for opening statement. Julie, please proceed with caution.
5: No. Okay, sure. Maldives, understandable. Bali, great, yeah. But I invite you to dinner. I invite you somewhere, and it's dinner, and it's a husband and wife team, and oh, please join us. Yeah, I expect you to pay for me.
6: I call that entitled.
5: Okay, fine.
3: Sass.
5: No, you tell me, please come. I'm inviting you to dinner with my wife. Please come as our guest. Now, they are not the words they use, but the implication is the invitation. That's the word I'm on. I've invited you.
6: Yeah, but they haven't invited them to the residence. If I was to invite you around my house for dinner, I'm not going to produce a bill at the end for $40. But if I invite you out to a restaurant and you haven't told me specifically beforehand that you are lacking money, I might also be lacking money. They might be lacking money. It's happening in this day and age. You're putting the onus on someone who doesn't deserve it.
3: Order from the judge, please.
2: Okay, order.
5: Hang on, can I please just...
4: Yes, Julie.
2: Julie, only because...
5: You're telling me that you will pay only if I'm in a sexual relationship with you, and you're not being entitled, you're not being a bully.
6: A family-type relationship doesn't have to be sexual.
5: If you're in a relationship, I'm assuming that's sexual.
3: Judge, would you like to jump in here?
4: It might be time for the judge to step in here.
2: From order in the court, you know, I will not have this turn into a circus, quite frankly.
5: That's what you're after.
4: It's exactly what we're after, Julie, did a great job.
2: Just as a matter of advisement, where I'm from, you can both be related and in a sexual relationship. we're from hillbilly country.
5: going back to the whole sex
2: I'm actually struggling, Julie... don't think you'd be the first person I've removed from this court. Now, I actually started here. I started leaning towards Julie. If you've invited someone, you should cover them.
3: Mm.
2: I think the judge, I think the court is finding in favour of Chris.
3: Oh, of Christopher.
2: I think so. I think, you know, maybe the onus is just on the individual. If you pre-discuss it, hey, come for lunch. We'll shout you. We're going to shout lunch. Otherwise, if it isn't discussed beforehand, I find in favour of Chris. Julie, wow. I'll take you up on that date, though, afterwards. Please,
3: you've got a wife, Judge.
2: Please leave your details with the team and we'll be in touch. Thank you, Julie.
5: Yeah, nah. I'm good.
4: Oh, she said she's good.
5: You're married.
4: Oh, she doesn't want it. Okay. Nah.
2: Julie, take her into the cells.
4: Okay. Sorry, Julie, you're coming with me. You're coming with me.
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0: and Jarcha. These are the best bits, and only recently we were talking about an extraordinary study when it comes to Gen Z and the bedroom.
1: Let's get that that naughty at 240 bed going.
2: Sexy beats.
1: Yeah, I mean the audio, not the actual bed we've got here in the studio.
2: Oh, yes. No, that's for after the show.
1: That's great. Now, there's a new sex stat exposing a shocking act that is alarmingly on the rise. This has blown my mind, and not in a good way. A large US survey of 100,000 university students has found that 1 in 3 Gen Z students admit to scrolling on their phone during sex, with most saying it happens regularly. So, the good news for Aussies is that the numbers are slightly better, with only 1 in 10 doing it, which still is blowing
2: my mind. 1 in 10?
1: 1 in 10 Gen Zs admit to scrolling whilst doing the deed.
2: I find that so offensive.
1: Sounds to me like Gen Z don't really know what they're doing.
3: Yeah. No.
2: You guys need some tips?
3: They're just on ChatGPT like, what should I do next?
1: Yeah.
3: Like, what's the next maneuver?
1: Yeah. Just the ChatGPT voice guy. He's like, yeah. Yep, no, you're doing it right, yeah.
3: Hey, okay. Sounds like a great time you're having. Can I suggest that maybe...
1: Yeah. Using your thumb in a circular motion. But it's worse in Yankland. In Yankland, 1 in 3.
2: It is seriously offensive just picking up your phone and being like, yeah.
1: This is what...
2: Keep it going.
1: Well, yeah. Literally, hold on.
2: Position move?
1: Yep.
2: Missionary question mark?
1: Scrolling. Yep. No, that is good. Hey, do you like that?
2: Yep. Thanks. Oh, did I show you that meme? Oh, yep, there.
1: Yep.
2: Yeah, put it there.
1: Hey, I'm, hold on, I'll just write back to this text. Also, I'm close. Yep.
2: Me too, that's good. Hang on, I'm just going to jump on TikTok now.
1: Yep.
2: Cool.
1: I'm done.
2: Oh, hang on. Oh, no, I'm not done. Damn it.
1: That's okay, I am. got to make a call.
2: Cool. See ya.
1: See ya, mate. Good to see ya.
2: It seems like a transactional.
1: It's just bizarre.
2: Yeah.
1: Like,
2: I actually could not even imagine picking up the phone and just being like, oh, yeah. Cool.
1: How disinterested could you be?
2: Yeah. And is that with a partner?
3: Well, yeah.
2: No, like, I mean. I mean,
1: well,
2: like,
1: your boyfriend and girlfriend. Solid.
2: Jack, I mean, boyfriend and girlfriend or whatever,
1: I think it's
2: or
1: just
2: is it like
1: sexual encounters?
2: Right, so it could even be like a one night stand. I don't know what's. They're both terrible. There isn't a better or worse.
1: There isn't.
2: I'd be offended with all.
1: They truly, Gen Z truly cannot live in the moment.
2: No.
1: Like, you know, we're always like, bloody, at concerts, their phones are always up.
2: Yeah, always got their phones up at concerts, always got their phones out during sexy time. Can I say something else?
1: Okay, good. Glad
3: you did.
1: Already done that. Anyway.
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24: Afternoon, it's Emily Williams with your local headlines. The owner of a major gas project in Queensland has gone into administration after its share price collapsed 78% in 6 months. QPM Energy appointed McGrath Nickel as its administrators yesterday to either steer the business in the right direction, sell it to a new owner or liquidate it. The company owns 100% of the Murrumbug gas plant in the Bowen Basin. A new report reveals 44% of prisoners are returning to Queensland jails within 2 years of their release, while more than half of young criminals are reoffending after leaving detention centres. The report also found 12 of 13 high-security prisons across Queensland are operating above capacity, with the prison population increasing by 54% in the past decade. And an extra 5,000 visitors have flown into Brizzy for the decider, with Blues fans greeted by a cheeky billboard, "Welcome to Queensland, where you can leave your blues behind."
6: Triple M National News.
25: Hey there, I'm Brett Thomas. Some calls to 000 didn't connect this morning amid the widespread outages on the Telstra network. The telco is conducting welfare checks. The Prime Minister says the government is working closely with Telstra as it investigates the cause.
26: This is deeply concerning and it's very disruptive to people's lives throughout the country. This is a national outage that has had varied effects.
25: Payment and transport services nationwide have been affected. V-Line cancelled all services in regional Victoria. The 8th case of the deadly H5 bird flu has been confirmed in South Australia. The positive test coming from a giant seabird found on the York Peninsula. There's another 2 suspected cases sent off for further testing. BHP is staring down a strike at the company's Port Hedland operations in WA. Up to 400 staff could stop work for 8 hours. And Iran is vowing to deliver a crushing response after the US military struck more than 80 targets a day after several tankers were attacked in the Strait of Hormuz.
27: Tradies, who are you taking to Bathurst? 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
0: Under fire Broncos coach Michael Maguire made a surprise appearance in the New South Wales camp ahead of tonight's Origin decider at Suncorp Stadium. Maguire led the Blues to victory in the 2024 series, which also went the distance. Assistant coach Max King says he joined the squad for dinner last night.
1: If you cut Michael Maguire open, his heart is the size of a watermelon. He's one of the nicest guys in rugby league.
0: At the FIFA World Cup, Argentina came from 2 goals down to beat Egypt 3-2 and progressed to the quarterfinals.
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4: Mostly fine for the rest of today in Townsville. Tonight down to 16 and tomorrow fine with a high of 27. 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

hours to go before that Origin decider. Massive Winston Churchill Wednesday for you, Australia. This is Lou and Judge. These are the best bits. And up over the next hour, we are talking cheating confessions. Some of the wildest, juiciest calls coming through on 133353. We will get to that. But we are going to kick off with a game. It's one of our favourites. It is the 30-second game. And we will get stuck into that right after this. For your early drive home on Triple M, these are the best bits of Lou and Judge.

0: On Origin Eve, it is Lou and Josh, and it is time for one of our favourite games.
1: The 30 seconds game.
2: We like this game.
3: So we've got a piece of paper and we can't touch it yet.
2: Not yet. Sorry, but so not yet. Let's just explain the game first.
3: Like when a big red button's in front of you and it says don't touch and then all you want to do is touch it.
2: That's it.
3: That's what this is piece of paper is to me right now.
2: That is correct. So basically, we've got two people on the line. Mm-hmm. We're going to be playing for one of them. So mm-hmm. we've got Lavina and Brett. How are you, team? Yeah.
4: Very well, thank you. How are you?
3: Okay, so very I'm well. Lavina.
2: Yep.
3: We got this girl.
2: I'm playing for Brett. Now, basically, we're going to be turning over this piece of paper. It'll have a topic on it. We're going to have to name things related to that topic. You guys have to sort of go against each other with how many you think that we can name.
3: Yeah. So you might not want to get too confident.
2: Correct.
3: Or you might be quite confident.
2: Yes. So should we turn the topic over?
3: Yeah, let's see.
2: Okay. The topic is things that fly.
3: And we have to name as many as we can.
2: As many as we can. Okay.
3: Okay.

0: You're with me. You're with me.
1: I'm going to give you 15.
2: Yep. Okay, Lavinia, do you think I can do any more? You reckon we call it at 2?
0: I reckon you can do more.
3: What's our time frame? 30 seconds.
2: 30 seconds.
3: Not well, up it to 4.
0: No,
2: you got to go
0: Brett
2: higher.
0: Brett said 15, so you got to go higher than 15.
2: You've got some real faith in me.
3: No, I'm not going higher than that. 30 seconds, that's a lot.
0: Okay.
1: Easy, you've got it covered.
2: What about like all, like birds? You could say like different, anyway, I'm not giving you hints. Mm. Sorry. Yeah. Hit that 30 seconds before we can start thinking. Go!
0: Kites, spitfire, magpie, parrot, just your general aeroplane, helicopter, a swallow, kookaburra, bee, wasp, a beetle, a bloomin', oh my god, I'm having a, what have I said, what is it, currawong, crow, willy wagtail, praying mantis. That's 15.
2: Does a praying mantis fly? I'm sure they crawl.
0: Yeah, they fly. Of course praying mantises fly. Was that 15?
1: Killed it.
2: I think it was 14.
0: That was 15. No, praying mantis got me 15.
3: Very long 30 seconds.
2: I think it was 14.
0: That was 15.
2: Cody seemed to shake her head.
0: No, she said, yeah, because I got praying mantis.
2: Okay. I don't believe a praying mantis flies.
0: A praying mantis does fly.
1: They do.
0: Yeah.
2: Yeah, 15 they can fly.
0: 15
2: okay,
0: they can fly.
2: Take it. Well done. Well done, Brett.
0: Oh,
2: Lavinia, wow. You should have got. I reckon I easily could, because I would have named all the aeroplane companies.
3: Yeah, you would have.
2: You know, like you could see Cathay Pacific. Like,
0: well, no, a plane flies, not an aeroplane. A company doesn't fly.
2: You could say Cathay Pacific plane.
0: No.
2: Virgin plane.
0: No, that's a plane. That's You're just naming companies.
3: Well, that's just how you've named
2: still in the things that fly.
0: Yeah.
2: You're telling me that a Cathay Pacific plane doesn't fly?
0: Yeah, but that's a plane.
2: Yeah, but it still flies. Well, lucky I didn't, because there would have been a real fight going on.
0: There would have been a real blue. Hey, Brett, thanks for having the faith in me, mate.
1: Mate, I went hard, and you done us proud.
0: Yes.
2: Well done,
0: thank
2: boys.
0: You,
2: next time, Lavinia.
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0: The very best bits for your Wednesday arvo of Lou and Judge here on Triple M. A little while back, we were talking just the extraordinary lengths that a student went to get the grade.
1: You ever cheated in an exam before?
2: No, I'm a baby genius. No need for that.
1: Definitely 50% right, you're a baby. A law professor at the University of Malaga shared photos of 11 ordinary pens that a student had meticulously transformed into a microscopic cheating system. So this bloke has gone into, I believe, you know, a law exam or something like that. He's got a little needle and he's carved in the answers into the pen, the elastic, the clear plastic casing of each pen. So he's carved in all the heap of answers.
2: Can I say from this photo, it would take more time doing this than it would studying.
3: Yeah.
1: That's, yeah.
2: Like, it's the writing is so small. It's on one of those classic Bic pens. That would take so long to do. And how would you have such a steady hand to get the needle so right?
1: I think it'd be pretty, like, you could probably do it, but.
2: No, Jack, that's very tiny handwriting.
1: I reckon you could do it. The needle would, yeah, the needle, pencil. But the thing for me, like, he got busted, right?
2: Mm.
1: The professors praised his ingenuity. But they also had to fail him because they're like, that's cheating.
2: Yeah.
1: Because if you had a pen and you're like, oh, shivers, what's number? No, it's number 22, question 22. And then you're going, like looking, reading
2: yeah,
1: a pen.
2: Going,
1: you can't even really, because you can't see it close up. You got to go.
3: Yeah, like you're giving yourself away.
1: Straight away.
2: You know what I bet kids do these days? Those what? Bloody Meta glasses.
1: Oh, they wouldn't be allowed them.
2: No, sure. Yeah, you wouldn't. No, but they'd be some bloody technology these days, you know what I mean?
1: Run us through that.
2: It's just everywhere.
1: What do you mean?
2: AI, Meta.
1: Expand on it.
2: Yeah, just everywhere.
1: No,
2: there'd be ways to cheat with technology, Jack.
1: Expand on your point.
2: I don't mean cheating on a relationship. I mean cheating on a test.
1: No, we understand.
2: There's nothing to expand, Jack. I'm just saying there's a lot of technology in the world at the moment.
1: Wow. What a tremendous point. Another absolutely brilliant point from Louisa Claire Daldin.
2: Because I won the baby animal game. It's okay.
1: I can't believe she beat me in a game that we weren't competing in. I'm fuming.
2: You should be.
1: Now, listen up. Have you ever cheated in an exam? I have.
2: Aww.
1: I wrote a heap of stuff on my inner thigh, and I'd go, mate, sorry, professor, yep, can I please go to the bathroom? She'd go, absolutely. I'd duck to the bathroom. I read what I'd written down, all the cheat answers.
3: Yes.
1: I go, you beauty, get back to my desk, forgotten what I'd read.
3: Yes.
1: Didn't work.
2: Waste of time.
1: Honestly, did not work
2: yeah.
1: at all because I was like, oh, what did I read again? And I just forgot.
2: You got that from your father when I versed him in you versus Lou and he was cheating and he had the questions written on his hand.
1: You're just mad because he won outright and smashed you.
2: Yeah.
3: I just thought of a good cheat I did in the school cross country because I hated long distance running.
2: Mm-hmm.
3: And it was like you ran all the way around the school and I knew there was one part where you could sort of hide behind a building and it was multiple laps.
2: Yes.
3: So on the first lap, I just went to that little nook and then I just counted as like the guy who was leading ran past about, it was like 8 or 9 times.
1: No way.
3: And then just as he went past, I went and followed him because they didn't want to come first.
1: No.
3: But I was like, I can probably get third. If I just, and I got
2: you
3: third.
2: Dirty dog.
3: Yeah, people were like patting me on the back, high-fiving me.
1: No way.
2: Oh, you dirty, dirty dog.
1: That is hilarious.
3: Yeah, just hid in the nook.
1: I love that. Genius.
2: Let's get cheaters to confess.
1: Yeah.
2: Obviously
1: yeah.
2: not relationship. We don't condone that. That's terrible.
1: We don't want that.
2: How did you cheat or did you catch someone else? You know, school, sport, homework, work.
1: 100%.
2: Any of those, give us a call.
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1: That was a good idea to remove the garden bed while it was here, honey.
2: Yep. Stumpy's Earth Moving did a great job. You know, we should get him back to do the shed pad.
1: Yeah, and dig a trench for the electricity. At least we know he'll be here when he says.
15: 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Then call Stumpy's Earth Moving. If he says he'll be there, he'll be there. 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If he says he'll be there, he'll be there.
25: Nothing means more than Origin.
26: After you are exhausted, it is one of the hardest experiences.
25: And it continues tonight at 6.
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25: Triple M rocks State of Origin.
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0: you down till Origin. It is Lou and Judge. These are the very best bits on Triple M. And 133353, off the back of students' elaborate cheating plan, we have been talking cheating confessions.
1: We've got Ian on the line. Ian, talk to us.
2: Hello. Hello. How are you?
1: Good, thanks, Ian. How are you?
2: Yeah, I had an exam a few years ago, and it was a construction ticket that I was going for.
3: Mm.
2: And I'd say I'm heavily tattooed on my arms, but I just got a Sharpie, and any of the questions that I was stuck on, and I just basically wrote the answers amongst my tattoos, and you didn't know any different. So I was sitting there just looking at my arms, and the answers were just right there in front of me, written in there.
3: Ian.
1: Did you pass?
3: Genius.
2: Yeah.
1: Flying colours.
2: Exams, you're only allowed to get three questions wrong. And if you got any more than three, you have to redo the whole lot again.
3: Oh,
2: and I was like, there's no way I was doing it again. So, I cheated.
3: And his
1: good
3: real name
1: Ian.
3: Is not Ian.
1: No,
3: we're just
2: sorry.
3: Your real name is not Ian, by
1: Brendan.
3: The way. Yeah, it's Brendan.
4: Thanks,
3: Brendan. Thanks, Brendan.
4: Thanks.
3: Don't get busted. Amanda, talk to us. When did you cheat on an exam?
5: Yeah, hey guys, it wasn't an exam. I was playing a netball grand final on a Sunday morning, early in the morning, and at the end of the game, they gave out these beer tickets, and they had keg shows all day.
3: Yeah.
5: And I thought, oh, I don't feel like a beer at 9:30 in the morning. So I went to the newsagent, and I photocopied about, I don't know, $5 or $6 worth and chopped them all up. And my husband and I went back there and drank beer the whole day. And I made him dress up in sportswear so that it looked like he might have played too.
1: That's good. Good way for a cheap day on the beers.
3: I love that.
1: Yeah.
3: I love it, Amanda.
1: Smart.
3: Great work.
1: Michael.
6: Hello.
1: Hello, Michael. Give us your cheater's confession.
6: Okay. So I was supposed to do the 10-kilometre run in the Melbourne Marathon, and I hurt myself a couple of days beforehand, and a friend took over, and he won my age division for me.
3: No.
1: And did you claim it?
6: Yes. Yeah, they sent me this huge big medal in the mail.
1: That's great, Michael.
3: So
1: that's
3: good.
1: Awesome.
6: Quite a place in the house.
3: That is unbelievable.
1: I like that one.
3: Yeah, you've got the medal, mate.
1: Yeah.
3: It's your medal.
1: Technically Michael's.
3: You won it. Okay, Dave, talk to us. What did you cheat in?
7: Hey, ladies and gentlemen, how are we doing?
3: Good, mate. How are you going?
7: Okay, this was a work one back when I was about 13, 14. We were picking berries on a little fruit farm.
3: Yep.
7: And you got paid by the weight of the punnets that you put in. So you put them on the scales, and then they'd put them in the back of the ute once you weighed them. And then while they were weighing the other people's, we'd go back to the back of the ute, take our punnets back out, and go sit down for a while, and then come back and weigh them through again. Get paid twice for the punnets.
1: What? Dave. You're a little moneymaker, aren't you?
7: Oh, it was great.
3: It's unbelievable stuff.
4: At what point does that just become a full-time job, that you're just like full, like that's just, you're doing that every, like over and over?
3: Yeah, correct.
7: We spent most of the time doing that. You don't want to know what else goes into the buckets of berries to make jam, but yeah.
1: Oh, Dave, I really don't, please.
3: Yeah. Oh. You can bury that one with you, mate.
1: Yeah. Thanks, Dave.
0: And that is it for us. We are back 2 tomorrow afternoon, but of course, broadcasting live this evening. It is the Origin Decider right here on Triple M. No matter who you're going for, get around it, have a bit of fun, and we'll catch you tomorrow.
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28: Hey there, I'm Brett Thomas. The Communications Minister wants Telstra to do the right thing by its customers after they figure out what caused outages nationwide. That includes 000 calls not connecting, the cancellation of transport services and payment systems going down this morning. Annika Wells responding to calls for Telstra to compensate Australians affected.
29: Telstra should do the right thing by its customers, let's be very clear, but getting into the ins and outs of that should happen after we get to the bottom of how and why this occurred, and getting everybody back online and getting to the bottom of the outcome. outstanding welfare checks.
28: South Australia's confirmed its first case of the deadly H5 bird flu found in a dead seabird on the York Peninsula. That's the eighth nationally, with another two suspected birds sent off for further testing. A major mining shutdown is brewing, with BHP workers preparing to down tools after negotiations broke down. The eight-hour strike is planned for Port Hedland in WA next Thursday. And Prince Harry's privacy case against the Daily Mail publisher has been thrown out.
0: Tradies, who are you taking to Bathurst? 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
28: Queensland is laughing off questions over Sam Walker's defence as the Origin rookie prepares to pilot their attack in tonight's Origin decider against New South Wales at Suncorp. Assistant coach Matt Ballen says the halfback won't back down if targeted by the Blues.
1: He doesn't need to hide. He's a great defender. He shows that week in, week out with the Roosters. So he doesn't need to hide. He knows exactly what's expected of him and what New South Wales will throw that way too.
28: And Egypt claims the referee robbed an entire nation after a controversial 3-2 loss to Argentina knocked them out of the World Cup round of 16.
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2: Mostly fine for the rest of today in Townsville. Tonight down to 16 and tomorrow fine with a high of 27. 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
4: Queensland, it's knockoff time. From the Bruce to the M1 and everywhere in between. We've got two blokes ready to join you. Ben Dobbin, Elliot Lovejoy. Wherever you are across this great state of Queensland, this is Triple M's Rush Hour with Dobbo and Elliot.
5: A show live out of Queensland for every single Queenslander. Wednesday afternoon, the 8th of July. The date doesn't matter. The destination does. It's Decider Day, baby. We are live from the top of Caxton Street. Ben Dobbin, hello, mate.
6: Yeah, g'day, Elliot. G'day, Queensland. And if you can't get excited about what is going to happen in a little under 4 hours' time, well, then you haven't ever really experienced pure bliss, because State of Origin is one thing, a decider is another. But at Suncorp Stadium, that is the cream de boulet, or whatever you call it. What do you call that beautiful sweet?
7: You know, I reckon we change it. Cream de boulet sounds better.
6: Yeah, but you know what I'm saying. It's the best. It's ice cream with sprinkles. It's everything you ever wanted. And you know what? I can't bloody wait. Well, I cannot wait for what we have in store in 4 hours' time.
7: Well, prior to that, on Triple M's Rush Hour this afternoon, we have the cream de boulet, we have the ice cream and sprinkles. After 5 o'clock, a New South Walesman who played 14 games for his state has been trying to take over Caxton Street.
6: Yes.
7: On a 4-metre-high stag.
6: Yeah, he's a lowlife as well.
7: We're going to find him, name him, shame him, work out what's going on. But Maroon's royalty is going to stop by 4:50 today. He wore that Queensland jersey so many times he still sleeps in it. Kevin Walters will be with us.
6: Yeah, he certainly will. Look, we have got a lot happening this afternoon.
7: Tickets.
6: Very shortly we're going to give somebody a chance to win some tickets, the last tickets left.
7: Yeah.
6: But it wouldn't be an Origin without an ode. And Elliot, you love Origin so much so you're tributing it.
8: It's finally here. We can all stop pretending we care about the Round Ball World Cup and turn our attention to a decider. 3 games, 6 weeks, millions of arguments, and somehow we're exactly where we all wanted to be. One game to decide everything. New South Wales has spent the last 6 weeks looking like a bloke who bought all the expensive tools but still can't build the flat pack furniture. Queensland? Well, they're the bloke that turns up with a rusty hammer, half a roll of duct tape, and somehow they build the whole deck before lunch. Nobody knows how. It just keeps happening. And that's Origin. Tonight there'll be giant human beings running into each other with the grace of two drunk uncles in a run at straight challenge. Some poor trainer, he's going to ask a concussed player if he knows what day it is. He'll reply, Suncorp. No mate, what's your name? Queensland. That's Origin. And somewhere in the crowd tonight, there'll be a bloke who snagged a ticket in the corporates who hasn't watched a game in 2 years and suddenly becomes an expert in team selections. Thanks, champ. Billy Slater and Laurie Daly hadn't thought of that.
9: An Origin performance for the ages.
8: By full time, one coach is going to be a genius. The other won't know what they're doing. And according to the internet, Ashley Klein will do his best to ruin rugby league forever. That's Origin. It's bigger than sport. Louder than Hughesy bashing on about politics.
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1: You know, it's an interesting thing where blokes are and where relationships are on special nights like this. I had a mate of mine in Toowoomba, and I had two tickets, one for my son, Will, and I had a spare one, and I rang my mate up, and I said to him, mate, would you like to come tonight to the State of Origin, to the cider? It's important, you know, and he's like, I'd love to.
0: Lock him in.
1: He said, but I can't. I said, what do you mean you can't? You're a league fan. It's Queensland's team.
0: It's a decider.
1: Decider. He said, I've got a birthing, they're due to have a baby in 3 months. He said, I got a birthing class tonight, like a you know birthing class. And I'm like, you're kidding. He goes, no, we've been locked in. We do it every Wednesday for a month. We have these birthing classes. I'm like, brush the birthing class for the State of Origin.
0: How close are they, sorry, to the actual birth?
1: 4 months. I mean, what's somebody going to tell you to rub a tennis ball on a lady's back when they're giving birth? Like, that's the kind of the stuff they do. And then they show an outdated video, which is just, you know, you never can recover from that, of a baby being born. And, I mean, you know, it's
0: so
1: horrific.
0: So tough as a man during the pregnancy, oh,
1: I mean, I'm just saying, like, birthing classes aren't really, where there's a State of Origin decider, I would go very strongly to say that, I mean, I said, are you wanting to do this or is it being enforced? He said, it's being enforced. And I'm like, well, mate, you've lost it. You've absolutely lost your marbles if you think going to a birthing class. And he's like, well, for the sake of my marriage, I'm doing that. I'm like, well, for the sake of your marriage, you should be watching Queensland win tonight.
0: He's going to miss the decider, miss maybe an iconic moment in sporting history. It probably will be tonight.
1: You know
0: something
1: what?
0: Relatively
1: important. I resonate with him and I regret. Now, I just want to give you one quick example. I've missed an important sporting event before. Yep. Remember Jeff Horn fought Manny Pacquiao here at Suncorp Stadium. Greatest victory in front of everybody. I had ringside seats.
0: What happened?
1: I went whale watching with my two older kids out in the Moreton Bay. Saw two whales, got seasick. Both kids got seasick. Missed the fight of the century.
0: Whale watching.
1: And this is what happens. I've never, ever had more regret in my life than I missed Jeff Horn's significant moment. I strongly implore people, if you're in doubt, say no and go to the Origin.
0: You know what we can do this afternoon? We have got a double pass to the decider. It's the last double pass, as far as I'm aware of, in terms of being able to give away right across this state and country. We could right some wrongs today. There will be someone listening, and 133353, what iconic sporting moment did you miss? And it could have been 03 Rugby Union World Cup, that Johnny Wilkins. It was horrible, the end. I was working a school fete. I didn't watch a minute of the game. Iconic moments in time that you should have been there for.
1: And you've missed.
0: You went whale watching.
1: Yeah, I did go whale watching.
0: You were the size of one back then. You look great now. You're in good shape.
1: There's no need for that.
0: No, but back then.
1: I don't care. What I would say is that we've got two tickets. If you have missed something and you want to go and right some wrongs.
0: Yeah.
1: And come tonight.
0: Yeah.
1: You give us a call right now, 133353. The best person and the best thing that you've missed, if you are desperate to go, we have two tickets.
0: Maybe Kathy Freeman. Maybe 2000. You didn't switch on the telly. You missed that altogether because you're out searching for crabs. If you get whatever.
1: You missed the Broncos victory last year. You name it. If it's there, 133353. We've got the last two tickets to give away. If you've got the right thing, you're going to the Origin.
0: Can you do that thing where you make the decision again? Because I don't have the heart to say no to people.
1: I can.
0: 133353. Iconic sporting moments you missed. Our favourite story next. You will get a double pass to the sold-out decider tonight at Suncorp Stadium. We'll take your calls right after this on Triple M.

0: Live across Queensland, live from the top of Caxton Street, Triple M's Rush Hour. You with Dobbo and Elliot. We gear up for this decider, called by Danganane, Shane Webke, Wade Graham. Of course, Dobbo, you'll be on the sideline for that as well. And right at this moment, I'm confident saying we have the final double pass to give away across this state to this sold-out game.
1: Yeah, I agree with that. And there's a lot of football ahead of us. But there's only state of origins and deciders. They come around very rarely. And it's moments like this you don't want to miss. Plenty of sporting things have been missed before. Reem, hello, how are you?
2: I'm very well, mate. How are you?
1: All right. What sporting moment have you missed?
2: So I missed out on the Broncos grand final win last year. Flew down from Brisbane, paid $2,000 each for the corporate tickets. The day of the game, the missus decided to accidentally slip over the hotel, break her right ankle, fractured the left ankle.

0: Yeah, so I ended up in the waiting room and watched it on our phones.
1: Oh, Ryan. So you spent all that money to go down. You had the tickets. Your poor old wife has the accident, and you're sitting there watching KO on your phone.
0: 100%. Yes, correct. Oh.
2: You got x-rays to prove it?
0: Yes, I do have x-rays. Correct, I do indeed.
2: Just hold the line. Just hold the line. Hold the line. All right. Peter, hello. Good afternoon. How are you, Peter?
3: Hello, Peter.
4: Good, Dobbo. How are you going, boys?
2: All right. What have you missed? What sporting moment have you missed, mate?
4: Mate, I was at the 13-14 Ashes when Mitchell Johnson was ripping through the Poms, KP and all them. But I was, we had nosebleed seats up the back, so we went out to the bar. And we're out of the bar, and I was full as a state school hat rack, and I was having an up and under and the thing. Well, Mitchell Johnson was ripping through the Poms, so I missed all the action.
2: You missed all, okay.
1: Is you're from the bush. Full as a state school hat rack, I haven't heard before.
2: Yeah.
1: It's good, though.
2: Yeah, I don't mind that either.
1: Good on you, Peter.
2: Peter, I don't mind it. All right, hang on. Annette, good afternoon. How are you?
5: Oh, I'm good, thanks.
2: Okay, what sporting event have you missed?
5: We missed Cathy Freeman's gold medal win at the Sydney Olympics in 2000 because we had small children and we didn't think that they would enjoy the event, so we took them to the equestrian instead.
1: Oh,
5: however,
1: God.
5: That was
1: Annette,
5: extremely. Yes.
1: You took small children to the equestrian and missed, I'm happy to say, the greatest moment in Australian athletic history.
5: Yes.
1: Oh,
5: all for the children.
2: Okay, so you could have had potentially the tickets. Did they like the horse in the equestrian? I think we won. I think Matt Hoy won a gold in the equestrian that year, I think, if I'm right in saying that.
5: Yeah, you are correct. However, it was such a slow event.
1: Yeah, and no one else remembers that but you. It was about Cathy Freeman.
2: Okay, I get it. Mick, hello. How are you, mate?
6: Hello, Mick, you there?
2: Mick, how are you, mate? How are you going? What sporting event have you missed?
6: I missed the 06 grand final. My mate had tickets for it because my mother had a 30-year anniversary party for being in Australia from the UK, and she wouldn't let me go.
1: So she had a 30-year anniversary party from, I mean, with respect, your mum, I'm sure she's a wonderful woman. Jeez, that's enough party, Mick. And you missed...
6: Oh, I know. Just a barbecue in the park.
1: You missed the Broncos beat the Storm in 06 because of it.
6: My mate had tickets for it. From his work, and yes, I missed it, yeah.
1: All right. Well, Dobbo, this is about riding wrongs.
6: I'll be the 50th as well.
2: Right. Good on you, Mick. Okay, so Peter got drunk and missed out and was at the cricket.
1: He missed Mitchell Johnson's hair and treads.
2: I feel like that's self... He's caused that himself.
1: Oh, he definitely has.
2: If he didn't drink, he would have seen.
1: Annette chose horses over Cathy Freeman.
2: Annette was a mum, and sometimes parents need to be a little bit more selfish and not think about their kids. Mick, well, okay, he's a doormat to his mother. Okay, I understand that. I understand that. Hey, Reem, how are you, mate?
7: I'm good, thank you. Good, good.
2: Mate, you are absolutely, and I hope your wife can walk, because you are going to the start of Origin. We've got two tickets for you, mate.
7: Oh,
2: you
7: hell
2: absolutely
7: yeah,
2: deserve it. Now, you have to hold on. Yeah. Now, is she going to be able to go with you to work?
7: Yeah.
2: To the game?
7: I'll be careful. We're getting up the stairs for sure.
1: Yep. So, Reem, and for those that missed it before, we went to go to the Broncos grand final last year. You went down, spent $2,000+. Your wife slipped, broke her ankles. Where are you coming from now? Like, you've got, what time are we at? We're just before 4:30. You've got to get moving. Are you going to drive in? Are you going to battle public transport? What are you doing?
7: No, mate, I'll drive in. She'll be right. We'll find a car park. We'll sort it out.
1: Jeez, you're braver than me. Good on you, brother. You're heading to the decider tonight. Well done.
7: Okay, cheers, mate. Thank you.
1: You're in.
2: Ah, good.
1: I can't believe he spent all that money and couldn't be there. Anyway, Kevin Walters, inside the next 20 minutes. We are live from the top of Caxton Street, getting ready for this decider. And one of the Maroons, Grace, joins us shortly on Triple M.
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9: Riverway Drive, there's some minor queuing outbound at Gouldian Avenue intersection, and Wilcox Street's a heavy run for traffic outbound from the city through all the major intersections. Ross River Road traffic's clearing well, but there are short bursts of build-up outbound as you're coming through Nathan Street, and Boundary Street closed now between Charters Towers Road, Railway Avenue until July 14. KFC's new lunchtime box full range packs an unreasonable amount of chicken into mouth-watering $5, $10 and $15 boxes until 2 p.m. Pick up only, not everywhere, not forever, no swaps on Townsville's 102.3 Triple M.
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3: 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And game three is all on the line. And tonight, the ultimate rivalry continues. This is State of Origin. And it continues tonight from 6. 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
13: 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Traffic management will be in place from 6 p.m. Friday, July 3rd through to 5 a.m. Tuesday, July 14. 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

0: 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An exciting announcement, Dobbo, is that Penrite Oil, they have achieved Australian-made accreditation.
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0: Dobbo, a decider tonight, New South Wales, I think just outsiders, but it doesn't matter when it goes into a game three. It seems like the rule book's thrown out. You texted this morning at, I think it was 11 a.m, saying Queensland has this sewn up. I can tell you why this afternoon.
1: Yeah, well, look, I mean, for those who don't know, I'm spiritual, and I believe in signs from the universe at different stages.
0: Big crystal ball.
1: And today I had three signs come forth and make it abundantly clear that I know the result. Right. Now, I'm not talking about last night when we talked about those horrific stats about Queensland versus New South Wales sperm count and men and who's quicker.
0: Queenslanders have slower swimmers.
1: We have slower swimmers. Yeah, and that, to me, was not the kind of energy I was looking for.
0: That was a real study, yeah.
1: Do you want to hear the three reasons why Queensland will win tonight?
0: If it's better than sperm chat, sure.
1: Number three.
0: Right.
1: I go to Brookwater Golf Club this morning.
0: Yeah.
1: I ask for a coffee, a cappuccino, one sugar.
0: Yeah.
1: When they hand it to me, the cup is maroon. Now, there's black cups there normally. The cup is maroon. I said, that's weird. He said, we had two. It just was the luck of the draw.
0: Oh, so it wasn't maroon a
1: cup.
0: Day.
1: It right. was a maroon cup straight up. So that says to me straight away. Okay. Now, I play my golf.
0: Jesus,
1: I get in the car.
0: Yep.
1: I go to Zarafa's.
0: Right. So you had a coffee stop number two.
1: This is after 4 hours.
0: You've been a
1: second coffee
0: night.
1: For the day.
0: Yeah.
1: I order an open club sandwich.
0: Right.
1: A little pizza slice and a coffee.
0: Diet's going well, yes.
1: They charge me only for the coffee. Now, on a day like today, when you get... So I got the food for free.
0: Right.
1: That's a sign that Queensland is abundant, that Queensland is here. And then I'm like, okay, things are going well. This is a Queensland victory. It's a, not only I got the maroon coffee cup, not only I got the free food, I then just went down earlier and I walked down the street. I had to drop my car at Suncorp Stadium to park.
0: You got a VIP park down there?
1: I
0: must be nice.
1: It's not a VIP park.
0: No, it's a question, not a statement.
1: It's not a VIP park.
0: So
1: I have
0: a
1: parking. I have a parking at the stadium. You know that.
0: How
1: don't
0: many parks
1: try.
0: Are there?
1: I don't know.
0: Not many.
1: There's enough for me. Anyway, I'm walking back up,
0: yeah,
1: and I get given a free scarf. A random lady says to me, here.
0: You took a scarf from a hobo.
1: A lady hands me this scarf right. that I'm wearing now, and okay. it's a maroon scarf. Now, I've never seen this lady before. I don't know who she is.
0: Yeah.
1: She might have thought I was a bit of all right. Really? Hey, I'm married, sweetheart, so don't try that.
0: I don't know if she thought that.
1: I just want to say this now. If ever there's a bigger sign to be given a Queensland maroon scarf,
0: yeah.
1: on the day of the decider,
0: yeah.
1: off the back of getting an open club sandwich and a free pizza
0: yeah.
1: Slice for free,
0: yeah.
1: off the back of getting maroon a maroon, you know,
0: you
1: absolute coffee cup.
0: Stinky scarf that's been laying in the gutter.
1: Go, you good thing, go.
0: That's what you Queenslanders need. That's what you need. Kevin Walters, I reckon he might have
1: a... Are you with me?
0: No, I'm so far removed from you, but that's why we work. Next, Kevin Walters. He's a Maroons great. He might have some real reasoning why Queensland get it done this evening. Next on Triple M.
2: 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Back after this. 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
3: Riverway Drive, there's some minor queuing outbound at Gouldian Avenue intersection, and Wilcox Street's a heavy run for traffic outbound from the city through all the major intersections. Ross River Road traffic's clearing well, but there are short bursts of build-up outbound as you're coming through Nathan Street, and Boundary Street closed now between Charters Towers Road Road, Railway Avenue until July 14. KFC's new lunchtime box full range packs an unreasonable amount of chicken into mouthwatering $5, $10 and $15 boxes until 2 p.m. Pick up only, not everywhere and not forever. No swaps on Townsville's 102.3 Triple M.
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0: live across Queensland and live from the top of Caxton Street. Triple M's Rush Hour. You're with Dobbo and Elliot, a decider, of course, tonight. 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We had to bring in a man that didn't just wear the Queensland jersey. He is the Queensland jersey. A star in his own right, the Kangaroos coach as well, and the better half of the Inside Ball podcast, Kevin Walters. Hello, Kevy.
1: Good afternoon, gents. How are we? Pretty excited, Game day getting closer, getting closer.
2: Kev, they're so important, deciders. You've won them as a player and as a coach. What needs to go into it 4 hours out, well, under 4 hours? What are the players going through, and how are you? How does it, in a lot of ways, you win it by not overcomplicating it at this time of the day?
1: Yeah, very important part of the afternoon, Dobbo. This last sort of four-hour period in, it's a very nervous time for the players and, of course, the coaches as well. Not much more the coaches can do or say. It's more about the players and just getting their mental attitude right by not overthinking too much about the game, but also making sure that they're focused and doing enough to, you know, get the start of the game right, more importantly than anything else.
0: Kevy, I mean, you've coached and played for the state, and as Dobbo said, well, we were literally just over 3 hours until kickoff. What are the emotions like in that? Like, for Billy Slater, what's he feeling right now compared to when he was getting ready to play?
1: Yeah, well, he's probably not much different. Billy's a big thinker of the game and always, you know, thinking he's probably going through his interchange and what happens if there's a HIA and what happens if Cobo gets a HIA, who comes into the wing, what's the positional changes look like, what happens if New South Wales are destroying our right edge, what can we move around there, so all sorts of things going through the coach. It's all the different scenarios that will unfold or may unfold tonight. The coach has got to get his head around that. And the six-man interchange has made it a little bit more difficult for the coaches to get their replacements right. Because if you get that wrong and you chew up interchanges where you don't need to and burn them, it could come back to bite you at the end of the game.
2: Kevy, who's the difference for Queensland in your opinion? Who's the person that you believe can take this game by the scruff of its neck and make sure that Queensland get the victory?
1: No, I'm going for the skipper, mate. I'm going for Cameron Munster. I know he's a big game player and he got man of the match last year in the decider. He loves his football stadium. He loves playing at Suncorp. No matter what jersey he's got on, whether it's a Melbourne Storm or a Queensland or Australia, always plays to the highest level. And I'm looking forward to Cameron sort of getting us home. I think it might be a little run, because in these bigger games, Munster loves to run the football. That's what he needs to do tonight. Forget the passing game, Cameron. Get the running game out.
0: Kevy, 50-plus thousand at Suncorp, the old Lang Park. The emotions when you run out to a home crowd. I know you'd go to Sydney and you'd embrace the challenge, but having a state behind you, what is that feeling like?
1: Oh, unbelievable. And, you know, it gets a bit of a jostling place for the Queensland side. They want to be at the front of the line so they can get that noise and that adrenaline through. It's a great feeling running onto Suncorp, and always will be. And I feel that's one of the moments in the game where you think, yeah, I wish I could strap the boots on again and run back out at Suncorp.
2: You could, Kev. You could,
1: really,
2: mate.
1: Is. Oh, God, not tonight, Dobbo. We've got a great side there, Dobbo. And I'm really I think it's going to be one of the classic Origin deciders. I mean, both teams are full of talent. You know, Queensland expected to win, New South Wales the underdog. When do we see New South Wales as the underdog? Unheard of. So it's new territory for them as well.
2: Give us a tip, mate.
1: Yeah, I'm going Queensland, obviously. I think 24-20 or something like that. I think it'll be a tight game. Golden Point wouldn't surprise me. They play Golden Point in Origin, I should know.
2: Yes,
1: that.
2: They do now. They do now.
1: Yeah,
2: extra
1: they do
2: time
1: now.
2: In Golden Point.
1: So they have to, mate. So, you know, it wouldn't surprise me if it went to that, but I think Queensland can win, you know, by one try at least. One try. Come on, Queensland.
0: Maroons royalty. Kevin Walters, just if they do end up winning tonight, will you be doing six more songs with Alpha the Caxton later on? You a chance?
1: I'll be right out of that with Alan. That's when Alan comes into his own. That's his world. That's Alfie's world. That's where he thrives.
0: Good on you, Kevin. We appreciate you, brother.
1: Boys.
0: Thanks for your
1: time. Enjoy the game. Cheerio.
0: Good on you, mate. That's Kevin Walters, Maroons legend, getting us ready for the decider. We are live from Caxton Street to get ready for this big game three. And up next, we got you sorted. $150 fuel voucher to give away. 133353, perfect for the school holidays. Maybe you're travelling back after the footy. Dobbo v everyone. A general knowledge quiz against the great brain of Queensland. We'll play next on Triple M.
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4: There's been a crash on Racecourse Road and currently one lane's blocked heading westbound towards Stewart Drive. Wilcox Street traffic still very heavy outbound. There's minor queuing through Duckworth Street roundabout. Railway Avenue Boundary Street intersection, short bursts of build-up coming through in all directions. And Riverway Drive's actually a pretty quick run. There's the Queensland we love and the one we fear, and it takes an unwavering resilience to call both home. Suncorp Insurance, resilience never rests. And now you're up to date on Townsville's 102.3 Triple M.
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5: Hey there, I'm Brett Thomas. Telstra has apologised after a major outage knocked out mobile services, payment systems, public transport, while some 000 calls didn't connect this morning. 90% of services have returned. CFO Michael Ackland says the issue started at data centres in Sydney and Melbourne, but they still don't know the exact cause.
6: But we are continuing to investigate every angle on where it may have impacted.
5: The Prime Minister has forecast Pacific Island nations will come together to condemn China's recent testing of a ballistic missile with nuclear capabilities in the Pacific Ocean.
7: We're hoping as well that the nations of the Pacific join together to send a strong message.
5: Anthony Albanese is hosting leaders from PNG, Samoa and Tonga in Brisbane today. Former Aussie cricketer Stuart McGill has failed to overturn his drug supply conviction after a New South Wales court rejected his appeal, and a new national task force is going after fake gaming and casino sites, with the ACCC warning scammers are using scrambling to fleece Aussies online.
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5: The Maroons have had their last calm before the chaos moment before tonight's Origin decider. The squad did the traditional walk through Brisbane CBD ahead of Suncorp. Assistant coach Matt Ballon saying it feels strange not being the underdogs.
9: But I think that sort of goes with the game at the moment. You know, the teams are so close. I don't think it really matters. I don't think players look at us as being favourites. I think they know exactly where we're at with our footy, and they know that New South Wales are a great team.
5: And Novak Djokovic has punched another ticket to a Wimbledon semi-final against Jannik Sinner.
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10: Mostly fine for the rest of today in Townsville. Tonight down to 16 and tomorrow fine with a high of 27. And your music sorted with a curated playlist for every mood. 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
14: Dobbo v Everyone live today from the top of Caxton Street. We're getting ourselves ready for the decider. Look, 3 hours until kickoff. Caxton Street's heaving like it's 5 minutes before a club game.
15: Yeah, it's unbelievable. Unbelievable.
14: Your brain, where's it at? I feel like you're on the game, you're not focused on the
15: Yeah, I'm right. Okay. All right. James from Tugan, hello, mate. How are you?
16: Afternoon, gentlemen. Good, mate. Good.
15: You ready to get your backside kicked on a Origin Wednesday?
16: I reckon it'll be an easy win for me, I think, by the sounds of it.
15: All right.
14: What's your Origin plans, James?
16: Mate, just a little bit of footy training now, and then we'll go back home and kick it at home, I think.
14: Beautiful. All right, well, you got the chance to win a $150 fuel voucher thanks to Tow Truck Brisbane today. General knowledge, but today, Origin-centric gentlemen. Let's start with Ben Dobbin. Dobbo, and these are multiple choice, which Queensland player won the Wally Lewis Medal in the 2020 State of Origin Series, which I think was meant to be the worst Queensland team ever. That was that year. A, Cameron Munster, B, Kalyn Ponga, or C, Valentine Holmes?
15: That would be A, Cameron Munster.
14: Cameron Munster is correct. Good start. James in Tugan. We're going to go back to 2005. A Queensland player scored a winning try from an intercept pass. It was in Golden Point. Was it A, Brent Tate, B, Matt Bowen, or C, Cooper Cronk?
16: Brent Tate.
15: No, it was Mango.
14: Matty Bowen off Brett Camorley.
15: Brett Camorley intercept.
14: Yeah, that's right. Ben Dobbin. I'm not giving you that. It's too easy. That's too easy as well. Ben Dobbin, who captained the Maroons during the famous 2020 Origin Series win? Not multiple choice. So, the unwinnable series, the worst Queensland team ever, apparently. Munster gets man of the series. Who's the skipper?
15: Can you give me the...
14: There's no multiple choice on this one.
16: That's an easy one, Dobbo.
15: It is easy. Dally Cherry Evans. What am I talking about? Dally Cherry Evans. What am I talking about?
14: You need this next one to stay in it. James in Tugan. Which Queensland forward was nicknamed the Axe?
16: Trevor Gilmeister.
14: Trevor Gilmeister is correct. Ben Dobbin. You can round out this. At 18 years and 83 days, who is still the youngest player to ever represent the Maroons?
15: He's my best mate. Why am I going to know that? Today's his last day as the CEO of the QRL. His name is none other than the great Benjamin Eichen.
14: Ben Dobbin has taken it out once again. Well done.
15: See, give him that the prize. Great. Give him the $150 tow truck. I mean, I feel bad taking off these poor blokes. James, it's yours, brother. It's yours, mate.
16: Mate, thank you. Let's go Queensland, eh? Queensland spirit there, mate.
14: $150 fuel voucher. And when you're stuck, don't scream and shout. Remember the name, Tow Trucks Brisbane. 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Up next on Triple M. I know it's all about you Queenslanders today, and rightfully so. We're a Queensland-based radio show. We're a Queensland-based game tonight. But a man from New South Wales that has played 14 games for his state has tried to take over today.
15: Yeah, he certainly has, and he's failed dismally. But anyway, we're going to talk to him next. His name is Sharon Woods.
14: Oh, that's unfortunate.
15: And he is a cat.
14: Well, he's a lovely man. He represented his state 14 times. And
15: I don't care.
14: Has been riding a 4-metre-tall horse. I don't know what's going on. He's been on Caxton Street. We'll find out from him next on Triple M.

0: Live across Queensland on Triple M, the Rush Hour. You are Dobbo and Elliot live at the top of Caxton Street today. I tell you what, there is no braver man than our next guest. He teamed up with Tui's, which, I mean, in its own right, Tui's is a dirty word if you're at Suncorp, if you're at Caxton Street.
1: It's foul.
0: If you're in Queensland for a decider. He's a proud blue, represented his state 14 times. And he's been riding a 4 metre Trojan horse up Caxton Street.
1: No.
0: What?
1: Don't call it a horse. It's a Trojan stag.
0: Trojan stag.
1: It's a stag, because that's all this bloke is.
0: Aaron Woods. Woodsy, what's doing? What happened with Tui's today?
2: Boys, firstly, thanks for having me on your show. I can't believe I've been invited into a Queensland show for this afternoon. And I'll take it. I've been riding this Trojan stag. I mean, with my sword, just pointing at all these two heads on the ground. I was going, get that in you, boys. This two-head beer. How good is it, lad? Dobbo, you will be down here. You'll be wearing your Blues jersey. You'll be the Lord Alfred, brother.
1: No, I won't be. No, because I'm not supporting. I'm not supporting New South Wales, mate, because I don't support New South Wales, as you know.
2: Mate, you've supported the coach, Laurie Daly. Now you're going to support the team, brother. We love you.
1: No. Listen, well done to the Westpac New South Wales Blues and the Trojan Stag with Tui's for actually putting this initiative together. In all seriousness, did your safety in any way feel like it was under threat when you were around and chirping off?
2: You know what I'm like, mate. The Queenslanders love me. I'm like a celebrity. I was signing autographs for them, and even a couple of them actually said at the end of the conversation, you know what? I actually like you. You're not a bad bloke. Unbelievable.
0: Woodsy, I mean, I'm a blue, but we don't tell lies on this show. Tell me.
2: My nose is growing right now.
0: You were riding this Trojan stag, and again, it's quite literally, it'll be, what, 4 metres tall,
2: yep,
0: to the Lord Alfred. Like, I don't understand what was doing here. What are you infiltrating?
2: We're infiltrating this Queensland territory because, look, mate, it's hard to keep up with the two-head because they go to a game, they think it's 100,000, not 50. So we're going to come up here. We're at the Lord Alfred Hotel. We've got the stag, the big Tui stag, the Trojan stag, what they're all loving. And this is our home away from home, so people say there's no pride, there's no passion in New South Wales, but I tell you what, we are delivering here right now, the Lord Alfred. Get down and come and give us your best work.
1: Look, in a lot of animal terms, a stag is a mature adult male deer. But in the beef industry, a stag is something with one nut, and I think that's very fitting for this bloke.
0: Concerning enough, New South Wales, we did just drop our last stag as well.
1: Yeah,
0: so,
1: yeah.
2: And that's good coming from a peanut like you, Dobbo. I'll tell you what, mate.
1: One nut, Woodsy.
0: Woodsy.
2: Two no nuts.
0: I mean, in all seriousness, I can't see a world where New South Wales win tonight. If you can paint that picture, go for it, brother. I'd love some hope.
2: Elliot, are you a New South Wales supporter?
1: Yeah, he's got a jersey on as we speak.
2: Get your hand right, clench the fist, and give yourself an uppercut, brother. Are you kidding me? Mate, they have absolutely crucified Laurie Daly and Nathan Cleary. I've got little rumours from inside the New South Wales camp. They've never seen Nathan Cleary more switched on. He's missed 10 tackles in one game of footy in game two. You won't see it again.
1: Never happened.
2: We've got Bradman Best. I'm sorry, Dobbo. It's one of those games, honestly, I think it's actually going to be very close. You've got to respect Queensland and what they've done. Billy's a great coach. He's doing what's best for them. But Laurie, he's backs against the wall. We're going up to Suncorp.
0: Underdogs.
2: We did it 2 years ago. Everyone said they couldn't do it. They did it then. Mitchell Moses was there. Anything can happen in Origin. Just whatever, when you think you know what you're doing, Rugby League's got a cruel way of just bringing you back down to earth.
1: Hasn't it, Watt? Really appreciate

0: bag has been graffitied on Caxton Street.
1: Know what?
0: Just had confirmation.
1: I'd go as far as throwing. I'd throw a live full can at that bloke. Like that's.
2: You know what, boys? When New South Wales wins tonight, we'll get Dobbo up on the stag after the game.
0: I have concerns for his physical well-being being up that high.
3: I could climb up that high.
0: We could lift you nowadays. You've lost a bit of weight too, so there's a chance. All right, Aaron Woods, New South Wales legend, hightailing out of the state, no doubt.
1: See you later, kitten.
0: Appreciate your time. Enjoy the decider tonight, brother.
2: Thanks for having me, boys. Enjoy, and remember, boys, go New South Wales.
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0: Live across Queensland and live from the top of Caxton Street, getting ourselves ready for the decider, Triple M's Rush Hour, Dobbo and Elliot. All your pre-game action coming up at 6pm. And I love the fact that Ben Dobbin, you couldn't spend 2 hours with me. You're already wandering like a cat on a hot tin roof. This is your Christmas. You're wandering down Caxton Street, your first establishment. Where do we find you?
1: Down opposite at the top of Caxton Street to what I believe is the number one pub on this strip. And that's the Lord Alfred. Luke Mellors is the publican here. He goes under plenty of different titles. But hello, mate. How are you? I mean, this is Christmas for you, I suspect.
2: Oh, it sure is, Dobbo. This is the number one day of the year. So there's magic round, I know, but this is the State of Origin decider. So
1: okay.
2: Biggest day.
1: We've done OBs from here before. It heaves, and it's heaving in there. We're going to go in there a little bit later, but... What kind of volume? Like, what kind of volume of Forex goes through this joint this afternoon?
2: Oh, well, look, to give you an example, we've ordered over 200 kegs today, so that's probably about 20,000 beers.
1: Yes.
2: So we'll do about 500 burgers, 500 snitties, so there's plenty of things going on inside, and most of it is Forex Gold, go Queensland.
1: Now, we heard from Aaron Woods a little earlier, which was concerning, the Trojan Stag. How was that received here?
2: Well, I've been given the task of trying to give out a couple of New South Wales scales this afternoon. I tell you what, I've been bashed, I've been pushed, I've been poked. I just said to him, no thanks, I'm done. Yeah. Just go for it yourself.
1: Yeah, you can imagine, Elliot, what it's like here. It's quite hostile if you're in blue at the present moment outside the Lord Alfred. But what makes it so special, in your opinion? This street is alive, it's buzzing. What makes it so special?
2: Well, basically, I think it's just the mate against mate. It really is. No matter which team you go for, everyone's keen to have a jive at each other. They're keen to have a bit of a laugh. There's no malice in it. As much as we hate each other once the game starts, really before and after, it is really friendly banter. And that's what makes the street come alive, because it's just buzzing at the moment.
1: Yeah, it is buzzing here. The countdown is on, Elliot, and the Lord Alfred is a destination point. I mean, when there's 200 kegs here, it would be rude for me not to have at least one schooner. So I'm going to leave you. I'm going to go and have a little sharpie before the commentary starts, mate.
0: As long as you bring me back one of those blue scarves, if none of them have been handed out. Well, 20,000 responsible beers at the Lord Alfred this afternoon. I tell you what, Dobbo, while you're out and about, could you scour a bit more? I mean, we've heard about the great people of Queensland and New South Wales. Are you willing to mingle? Could we meet some of the fans next?
1: I certainly am going to. It's time for me just to hit the strip and go and see. And you know what? There is a few filthy cockroaches around here as well, so we'll try and see where they've come from. Yeah, your people. Good on you,
0: Dobbo,
1: mate. Thanks, Luke.
0: Be the masses right after this. Triple M's Rush Hour as you get ready for a decider. You with Dobbo and Elliot.
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4: A crash on Racecourse Road with only one lane open heading westbound towards Stewart Drive has caused some extra congestion tonight. Woolcock Street traffic is moderate outbound, but there is some queuing through Duckworth Street roundabout. Railway Avenue Boundary Street, short bursts of build-up happening in the outbound direction as well. The census is coming this August. You'll get instructions soon on what to do. 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

0: Live across Queensland and live from the top of Caxton Street, Triple M's Rush Hour, getting ourselves ready for a decider with Dobbo and Elliot. We've met the publicans on Caxton Street. Dobbo, are you still in the Lord Alfred?
1: Yeah, I'm in the Lord Alfred, and we're just going to do a little bit of catch and kill here. Hello, brother. Oh, wow. How far you travelled for this one, mate?
2: Mate, we're just from Tingalpa. Nice and local.
1: Yeah. You all going today?
2: Yeah, mate, we're all here. What
1: time did you start drinking?
2: We teed off about 9 o'clock this morning, so nice and early.
1: Are you going to make the game?
2: Yeah, definitely, yeah.
1: Queensland by how much?
2: 25.
1: 25? Very specific. Good on you. Tingalpa thinks 25 points up. There is a few filthy blues here. Hello, mate. How are you?
3: How are you?
1: All right. You're from Tingalpa as well?
3: Yeah, Manly.
1: Manly. Yeah. Righto. You've come from New South Wales, born in New South Wales. How long have you been in Queensland?
3: 3 years.
1: No, oh, you're still a blue. You're still a blue, mate. Yeah. Once the Wally knights you as a Queenslander, you'll change.
3: Nah, never. They tried to baptise me in the river, but I'll never change, mate. Always a blue.
1: Bullshit. That's crap. That's garbage. We'll keep on walking. Good luck this afternoon. Queenslanders everywhere. Hello, mate. How are you? Queensland by how much?
4: Oh, by at least 20.
1: 20?
4: 20, yeah. All over it.
1: You're confident. Where are you from?
4: Bundaberg.
1: Half your luck. When did you get down here this morning?
4: Yeah, about a half an hour ago.
1: And you're already drinking a froppy. How good's that?
4: Very good. We're having a great time.
1: Good on you, mate. Good on you, brother. Keep on going. Well done.
4: Good on you.
1: All right, we'll keep on going. There's more. There's lots of people here. Here's two New South Wales. They're a bit. Hello, mate. How are you? You ready to roll? New South Wales, you think there are big chances this evening?
5: Go. Absolutely.
1: Where are you from?
5: Victoria.
1: You're from Victoria and you come up for it?
5: We'll take them. We'll take them.
1: Victorians have never liked people from New South Wales. What are you doing?
5: I was born in New South Wales.
1: So that doesn't mean anything, does it? So how much do you love New South Wales and how confident are you this afternoon?
5: Very confident.
1: Keep on drinking that good Queensland beer. You'll be right. You might convert in the next couple of hours. It is very busy here as well. We'll just keep on going a little bit more. You know what it's like here. There's people everywhere at the moment.
0: Very confident Queensland fans. The 20-plus predictions.
1: Where are you from, brother?
6: Brisbane, mate.
1: Yep. Proud Queenslander. How much are you going to win tonight?
6: 40. We'll flog those dirty dogs.
1: We'll flog those dirty dogs. Okay.
0: That's like a relation of yours.
1: Yeah.
6: They showed up. What? Going home. Next flight home.
1: Okay. I want to know this. After it finishes, what's your repertoire? Are you to the Caxton or are you to the Honeybees?
6: A bit of both, I reckon. There's no reason you can't do both. The night is long. So a bit of Caxton, a bit of Honeybees, and then there's Cabaret in the valley as well.
1: Okay, we're going to leave that there, if you know what I mean. Thank you,
0: Matt,
1: mate.
0: That bloke is getting refused service at Honeybees. Look, 100%.
1: Elliot, it is ramping up here, as I can tell you. There's people from everywhere, and it is what we like the most out of anything. A night, a decider at the Lord Alfred. It will be heaving here in the next couple of hours before kickoff. But I'll throw it back up to you. These beers are tasting too good, mate. I'll stay here.
0: We've seen people on Caxton Street since 10 o'clock this morning, and that bloke, I'm pretty sure, camped there overnight. Well, if we get Ben Dobbin back, we will be back next, live from the top of Caxton Street, getting you ready for the decider tonight, caught by Dan Ganane, Shane Webke, Wade Graham, and, of course, Dobbo on the sideline as well, right here on Triple M.
7: 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Townsville's average unleaded price today is around $1.75 a litre, while some servos are selling it as low as $1.65. The average for diesel sits around $1.90. 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

0: Live across Queensland on Triple M, the Rush Hour. You're with Dobbo and Elliot live from the top of Caxton Street, where I have to say it's getting cold. We're ready for a decider. Just after 8 o'clock is kickoff. Danganane, Wade Graham, Shane Webke, of course yourself, Dobbo, part of the coverage for that. I mean, on the line, because I feel like you've been wishy-washy.
1: No, I don't have it at all.
0: Prediction tonight.
2: I think Queensland by 8. I think it's going to be a lot closer than people expect. Look, I'm not going to say I'm not ruling New South Wales out at all. I think that talking to people today, their training has been unbelievable over the last 10 days, and it's the best side they've fielded. I just don't think Queensland lose another one. They've lost their last two games here at Suncorp. A decider in 2024, yep. Last year game one in 25. I think they win the series tonight. They win it for Tino's dad. They win it for Cameron Munster's dad. They make sure that they know and let everybody see the winner decide. I think it's a special night for Queensland tonight.
0: And Wally Lewis medal.
2: Sam Walker.
0: Okay.
2: Yeah, Sam Walker wins the Wally Lewis medal. If New South Wales win, Cleary wins it. So that's the way it'll go tonight.
0: All your pre-game action's on the way. I'm sure in the lead-up you'll be speaking to people at Suncorp Stadium as well.
2: A lot of work to do tonight, but we're looking forward to it. It's a big one. Everybody enjoy Origin because it's so important. And as we farewell, I say when the wheat is ripe, keep the headers rolling in the paddock. Here is Elliot's ode to Game 3, the decider, State of Origin at Suncorp.
3: It's finally here. We can all stop pretending we care about the Round Ball World Cup and turn our attention to a decider. Three games, 6 weeks, millions of arguments, and somehow we're exactly where we all wanted to be. One game to decide everything. New South Wales has spent the last 6 weeks looking like a bloke who bought all the expensive tools but still can't build the flat pack furniture. Queensland? Well, they're the bloke that turns up with a rusty hammer, half a roll of duct tape, and somehow they build the whole deck before lunch. Nobody knows how. It just keeps happening. And that's Origin. Tonight there'll be giant human beings running into each other with the grace of two drunk uncles in a run at straight challenge. Some poor trainer, he's going to ask a concussed player if he knows what day it is. He'll reply, Suncorp. No mate, what's your name? Queensland. That's Origin. And somewhere in the crowd tonight, there'll be a bloke who snagged a ticket in the corporates who hasn't watched a game in 2 years and suddenly becomes an expert in team selections. Thanks, champ. Billy Slater and Laurie Daly hadn't thought of that.
4: An Origin performance for the ages.
3: By full time, one coach is going to be a genius. The other won't know what they're doing. And according to the internet, Ashley Klein will do his best to ruin rugby league forever. That's Origin. It's bigger than sport. Louder than Hughesy bashing on about politics.
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11: 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Some moments stick. 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
0: There are calls for Telstra to compensate customers for today's network outage. Services have now fully returned. It's emerged some 000 calls couldn't connect this morning. It wreaked havoc with public transport nationwide while payment systems went down. The cause is still being investigated, and while that's ongoing, CFO Michael Ackland says repaying affected Australians isn't on the company's agenda.
1: Our focus at the moment is absolutely on getting things up and running, and we will deal with our customers post the event, as we will work with government and regulators on any other action.
0: South Australia has now confirmed its first test of the deadly H5 bird flu has come back positive from a dead seabird found on the York Peninsula. That's the eighth nationally. BHP is staring down a rare strike with hundreds of workers backing industrial action next week at the company's Port Hedland operations in WA. And the US-Iran peace deal is wobbling with American forces launching fresh strikes after Washington says three commercial ships were attacked in the Strait of Hormuz.
2: Tradies, who are you taking to Bathurst? 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
0: Tonight's winning Origin side could well determine who wears the number 7 jersey for the Kangaroos. Sam Walker's impressed in his first series for Queensland and will pilot the Maroons' attack at their Suncorp Fortress tonight, while Nathan Cleary is keen to prove critics wrong, who say he's never owned Origin and has the backing of Blues assistant Matt King.
3: He's won 4 premierships. He's already run one, I think it's 3 series Nathan's won, so I'm not sure what else this guy's got to do to earn the respect of the rugby league world.
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25: Mostly fine for the rest of today in Townsville. Tonight down to 16 and tomorrow fine with a high of 27. 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
27: Welcome to the Origin Rumble here on Triple M. Finally, it's Game 3, State of Origin. I'm so bloody excited because we've got two absolute legends in the house. In the Maroon corner, Gordon Tallis, and in the blue corner, Nathan Hindmarsh.
28: Hello, Gordon. Boys? How are you, Nathan? Good to see you, Nathan.
29: Good to see you, Gordon. Good to see you too, Channel 7 Charlie.
27: Good to see you. Good to see you. It feels a bit feisty in the studio between the two of you, obviously, game day.
29: Mm. Bit icy.
27: Yeah.
29: Game day.
27: Yeah.
29: Couple of old foes going at it once again.
27: Yeah. Two legends of the game. Old used bull, to go head to head.
29: Yeah. Psycho. Powder puff.
27: How are we feeling, though?
28: We're
27: 2 hours out from kickoff now. How are we feeling?
28: Yeah, I think, well, it's been a real quiet build up. So I'm always sort of nervous of the result because I work in Sydney and I come and it's just a bit of, you know, the bragging rights type of thing. But I'm confident in a way that I've seen enough from Queensland to know that if we put our best foot forward, that we're a massive chance of winning the game. But I'm always weary about New South Wales because they've only played good for 60 minutes.
27: Yeah.
28: You know, and when they played good for 60 minutes, they were bloody really good. So we got to prepare for them to be absolutely at their best.
29: Yeah, I'm a little bit excited, not overexcited, because you never can be when you're playing against the Queensland side, because they can just pull a rabbit out of a hat like we've seen them do it before. I just hope that finishes 13-13. That's my bit. I'd just like to see a good arm wrestle, a good tight game, 13-13 the whole way through. That'd be what I'm looking forward to.
27: You seem more confident. I feel more confident.
29: I don't know what it is. I don't know whether it's just the fact that, yeah, it wasn't total dire straits. You know, there's mistakes were made.
27: Yep.
29: Particularly in game 2, but I like the side in game 3. I think they've selected a really strong side across the board. So, yeah, I'm a little bit more confident. I am.
27: Yeah. Queensland massive favourites. It's weird looking
28: it
27: at
28: is
27: the,
28: weird.
27: The bookies.
28: I heard that spoken to, you know, sometime before and had to check the apps to make sure. But yeah, we are. So but when we're underdogs, I've never looked at it. When we're favourites, I've never looked at it. You know what I mean? I think it's something for media and fans to talk about, but it's not something that you ever run out, oh man, we're paying this much or whatever. I don't even think a jockey would ever think that.
27: Yeah.
28: But yeah, I suppose it's how they treat the week and it'll be a different sort of pressure.
27: Yeah. You know? We're going to preview New South Wales. We're going to preview Queensland. We're going to go inside two great Origin minds like Nathan, like Gordy. We're going to unpack this from every single angle. And then at 7 o'clock, you got Dan Gidane coming in with Shane Webke, Wade Graham, Ben Dobbin to call the game. It's going to be a huge night here on Triple M. But we're doing it all thanks to Macca's. And when the footy's on and you can't miss a moment, get Macca's delivered for just 99 cents Mick delivery only on the My Macca's app. Unbelievable stuff. Gordon Tallis, Nathan Highmarsh, we'll be back very shortly here on Triple M.

0: Welcome back to the Origin Rumble here on Triple M. We're counting you down to kickoff, not far away. It's Charlie White here, and in the house I've got Nathan Hindmarsh and Gordon Tallis doing it all thanks to Maccas. We're in the morning here, State of Origin Game 3. You guys have been in this position as players before. What's it like on game day? How nervous
1: horrendous.
0: Are you?
1: Horrendous. Absolutely horrendous game day in Origin. I didn't like it. I didn't like game day of any day, really, any game. I didn't. It wasn't my cup of tea. But obviously, you start off, you eat your breakfast. It was the only day of the week I'd eat breakfast was game day. Light breakfast, then it'd be a team walk or whatever like that, and then you go into a lunch, another light lunch, and then people would start shutting it down. Movies go on, blinds would be shut, all that sort of stuff. But I wasn't a – blokes would be having a nap. Were you a napper?
2: Yeah.
1: We discussed this before. See, I wasn't a napper. So I'd wander the corridors, the hallways, looking for someone else who wasn't a napper.
2: Stalker.
1: I was a stalker.
2: I'd just be
1: in my own head noise, walking up and down the hallways, looking for someone to talk to, take my mind off it.
2: All the emotions. I was excited because it was there. Like, it wasn't long. I was nervous. I was, you know, there's a lot. There's the fear of failure. There's the excitement. Then you start walking the streets and you go for the little walk like the game of cricket, or now they do the passing game. So it's the first time you sort of go out in public because normally you're on a team bus everywhere. It's the first time you walk, you know, as a team, and you normally got the gear on. So there's a lot of emotions, but you're trying to keep that in check. And I'd try to have an afternoon kip. I'd try to put a movie on, but I was a bit tight because it was $12 back in the day. You know, you had to buy the movies.
1: Yeah,
2: now you can probably just scan your Netflix or whatever and do it, or watch KO. But back then, you had to buy your movie, so you had to have a good roomie to go halves in.
0: Yeah, right.
2: Or you'd fight over the movie.
0: So you couldn't bill that back to the club and just put it on, you know.
2: No, you had to pay your own room bills.
1: Okay. Yeah.
0: All right. They give you some cash, spending money back in the day?
2: Yeah. Yeah.
0: Bit of petty cash?
1: That would go first night.
0: Okay, yeah.
2: Jewel of the Nile.
1: Queen of the Nile.
2: Was it? Yeah, see, that's how much I play it.
0: Different machines.
2: Jewel. Oh, see, that's right. See, mate, you're playing the wrong
1: one. You could only put $20 notes in the Queensland ones for a while. That was the highest note you could put in there.
2: Smart, see? Mm. It's actually very smart. It's saving you while you're spending. It's like a saving program.
0: Did you see the Mexican fans, what they were doing to the English fans?
2: That's so cool.
0: Playing the fireworks and singing the drums.
2: Happened everywhere. Like, I think it has happened.
1: Yeah, on and off. You'd hear stories about some, you know, someone would get their room would get rung in the middle of the night or something like that. Or
2: the fire alarm go off.
1: Yeah.
0: Happened to the New South Wales women's team, I think. A couple of years ago, their fire alarm went off in the middle of the night when they were playing up in Brisbane.
1: Do they have to change hotels?
0: I think so, yeah.
2: Car horn, yeah, like people coming past blowing your... Like, I don't know why, like, our big games, our big grand finals, State of Origin, we'd stay in Parramatta. It was a bit quieter, like if we were playing down here, but grand final weeks, we'd always stay at Bondi, and it's a noisy, like that noisy promenade street. Or whatever, it's a noisy strip anyway, so, it is what it is, mate. I'd rather be there and have lack of sleep and be there than not be there.
1: Yeah. I'd rather not be there. That was my thought process, though. I'd rather be anywhere else than game day.
0: Yeah.
1: I'd rather be.
2: What's wrong with you?
1: I don't know, but that's just how I felt. That's how I built up. That's how I was. That's how
2: but
1: I
2: once
1: got
2: you got
1: myself.
2: In the dressing room
1: once
2: on the
1: I got
2: field.
1: In the sheds, I was fine. But at the bus going past, pubs are going, I'd be sitting in the back of the bus going, oh, I'd love to be in there. I'd love to be in the pub just having a few schooners watching the game.
0: Yeah, wow.
1: And then
0: wow.
1: you kind of snap out of it and go, well, this is your job. This is what you have to do.
0: Because I heard you on Saturday say at halftime the nerves came back for you as well.
1: Always. So, yeah, once I was out there was no nerves. But the lead up to the game, terrible nerves. I wouldn't spew. I wasn't a spewer.
0: Yeah.
1: But just it's the worst feeling in your guts, in your head, and then you finish halftime, you go into the sheds, and it'll start again. So I would love, if it was just 80 minutes straight, it would have been so much better. Yeah. These halftime breaks, nah.
0: It's so interesting because you seem like such a cool cat.
1: I am cool.
0: Yeah. Yeah. Earl's jumping.
1: Cool. But no, I was a nervous player. I was a very nervous player, and I didn't like the build up. I just wanted to be, sometimes I would hope that the bus would break down and we'd just be changed on the bus and go out there. The whole day, or we'd kick off at 10 a.m. That would be
0: crazy.
1: Like, you know, when you're a kid, you
2: feel like you're a radio show. You walked in with a coffee, walked in late, just want to come straight on.
1: No, none of this.
2: No, sit down.
1: Hoo-ha, talking about it. Let's just get out there. Like when you were younger, and you'd go out, and you'd kick off at like 9 o'clock in the morning, 10 o'clock in the morning. You wake up, bang, you're on the field, done for the day. Beautiful. Not sitting around all bloody day waiting for this kickoff, and you just. My head noise was shocking.
2: Sounds like you really loved your career.
1: I wish I'd enjoyed it more. In all seriousness, I wish I'd enjoyed it more. I think I took it too seriously, if that makes sense.
0: All right, we'll stick around, boys, because up next we're talking Queensland. Have they dominated this series? Find out next here on the Origin Rumble. We've got Nathan Hindmarsh, Gordon Tallis, and Charlie White. We'll be back very shortly.

0: It's the Origin Rumble here on Triple M. We're counting you down to kick off now. We've got Nathan Hindmarsh and Gordon Tallis in the house, but not far away is Dan Ganane, Shane Webke, Wade Graham and Ben Dobbin here to call the action for tonight's blockbuster decider. It has obviously been mostly dominated by Queensland this series so far, but what's been
1: where
0: the
1: biggest... Where do you get
0: that from? Well, I mean, you
2: I
0: were...
2: I was about to say the same thing. Okay. No, see, they were dominated 20 minutes in the first game.
1: See, I don't... Like, right. I don't get it, and I know the journos are saying it.
2: They dominated 20 minutes in the first game.
0: Yeah, correct? what was the score after 20 minutes? Like 18-0 or something?
2: 20-6 yeah. or something like that. Yeah. Or even
0: 20-0, I think, at one point, yeah.
1: Mate, but there's all those mistakes, right? Like, Toto made three, yeah. and I think Crichton even got up and played the ball bad, right? So if you look at it, so the first... So 55 minutes, Queensland were pretty consistent. They had a great start. I don't know how many minutes, you know, like when we scored all those points, but it was sort of neck and neck. Then we had the send off of the New South Wales. So there's 20, yeah. so 20 good minutes for New South Wales. Then in the second game, it was the I'm other, at half time thinking, way, mate, right? I'm thinking at half time, we're in trouble here. So there's 20.
2: Oh, so there's going, yes.
1: So there's 60 minutes of really good footy that New South Wales put together, and it was yeah. the last 20 in the first 40. So if they come out in game three and put in that 60 minutes, what happens?
2: I think it was just more so, I think we're talking about Queensland looking dominant because the ease in which they scored their...
1: Late.
2: Yeah. Well, they did it well in the first half of the first game. They did yeah. it with ease. Just when they had the ball. Over us, when they had the ball. And scored, like, they looked like they could have scored every... Kalyn Ponga was just out the back. He looked dangerous straight away. Yeah. And I went, oh, that's not a good sign. Not a good start. And the second game, you get Munster turning up. You get Walker turning up. Harry yeah. Grant decided he was going to... Not decide, but he dominated. So, and they just played that style of footy where, you know, Munster's a different sort of... He's more of a... I find him, he's dangerous... He's more dangerous when he carries the ball.
1: Yeah. That's New South Wales will be much better, right?
2: They will. But
1: so they've had 30 training sessions together now, like their spine. In the game one, they've had 10. In game two, they've had 20. Now they've got 30 and they've got two games. Harry and Cameron, they could probably play with their eyes closed. They've played probably 200 games together at club level and they've played big like rep games. So those two would be sitting either way of the spine, and then Sam's on the inside or on the outside, and then Ponga's really clever, and he swings on the end, a bit like Teddy. So, and it probably didn't help Moses not playing the, like, in hindsight, but he is the best probably on paper, number six that New South Wales could pick, so they picked him.
0: Yeah.
1: And if they didn't pick him and they picked Ethan Strange, oh, why would Moses come back and kick in game? So
2: yeah.
1: I do feel sorry, and Billy Slater said it best. Origin players miss out on Origin.
2: Yeah.
1: It just happens. It just happens. Australian players miss out on the Australian team. But I don't understand why there's been a lot of question mark on both, you know, states, especially New South Wales, on how they played. I thought the series has been fantastic.
2: Oh, it's been a great series because we're still talking about it. Yeah. We're letting the game three. But I think the reason we spoke about it so much in game two, it was definitely the interchange. That's what hurt New South Wales, I thought. It honestly did. I thought leaving Robson out there for as long as they did, not putting Appy on, that hurt. There was other, you know, changes as well. Front rowers probably weren't changed when they needed to be changed, but you know, that happens. It's a pressure cooker, and you know, sometimes those mistakes are made. But you look at the New South Wales coaching staff, they would have had a good look at game two and what they did wrong. Because it was uncharacteristic of to not play someone like Appy on the field when he's so creative around the ruck and creates opportunities for his front rows to get in between A and Marker and all that sort of stuff. So they'll have a look at that and they'll fix those issues, and it'll be a better game two, a better game three.
1: I can sense a coach in there. Do you hear all that?
0: Absolutely,
1: talk?
0: Yeah.
1: There's a fair bit of tactics in that brain of yours, Nathan.
2: Deep breath now. I just
1: no, here we go.
2: For a while.
1: No,

0: Yeah.
1: Yeah. And
0: yeah,
1: I'm back in the room.
0: Yeah, we're back into it. No, but if they ever asked you, right, just say, no, like, no, mate, like, just say, mate, it was Ivan. They said, God, no. Hey, mate, just come and just sit there and just, I want you to be you. Don't be, because that's what Kevy said to me. Just be you. Don't think like a coach, because you are no. going to give, no.
2: No.
0: You couldn't go there and say, hey, mate, that line or that there, or you should have,
2: I could,
0: mate, you were lazy.
2: No, I don't, that wasn't, I didn't ever think that way when I played.
0: But like you do, because when I sit and watch footy with you, you, like, you know, when you bag everybody, it's so good.
2: I'm very critical of what I see.
1: Hindy, the tactician, I bloody love it. You listen to the Origin Rumble. We've got Nathan Hindmarsh, Gordon Tallis, and Charlie White. We'll be back very shortly.
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0: Welcome back to the Origin Rumble here on Triple M. We're counting you down to kickoff, not far away. It's Charlie White here, and in the house I've got Nathan Hindmarsh and Gordon Tallis doing it all thanks to Macca's. Let's talk Queensland. Big favourites going into game three here. Huge favourites.
1: They've lost the underdog tag.
0: They've obviously.
1: I can feel it. I can smell it. It's a different feel, isn't it?
0: It's a very different feeling. They've won, I think, was it three of the last four Origin games as well, Queensland? Where do they win this game, boys?
1: The blokes we spoke about earlier. I think Munster definitely, Harry Grant, Kalen Ponga. Look, the forwards will do their job. They'll do it. And they'll do it well and they'll turn up. Their outside backs, Cobbo at the moment, he's playing some really good footy. But they play what they see in a roundabout way. But you got Munster, Walker. They were outstanding in game two on their comeback with Harry Grant. That's their ability to play a bit of ad-lib footy and go against set plays and all that, and just play what they see. I think that's what New South Wales has got to get ready for.
2: That was me dropping my phone. I didn't believe you. I did check with the bookies.
0: Mate, you're huge favourites.
1: Huge. You're like a dollar.
0: I think it's the shortest I've ever seen Queensland.
2: Yeah, $1.50 to $2.50.
1: Yeah. Mm. Is it Warriors? Because you do love the underdog tag.
2: Oh, yeah, but no, I'm pretty sure Billy would have covered everything. Like in 94, it's one of our greatest player, Mamaninga's last game. Decider, didn't work. In 05, Joey come back. It didn't work. 24. It'd be different if it hadn't happened under these guys' watch, but yeah, Cameron Munster and Harry and Tino and those guys would have played in the last decider, which is only a couple of years ago, where, you know, there's a tar between our legs. So there's
1: where are they going to win the game? How's Queensland going to win? Well, where?
2: Defence.
1: So just off their defence? Scrambled defence?
2: If you look the way we defended in game two, I thought it was absolutely outstanding. Like everybody's talking about.
1: I thought game one was, even though you lost,
2: and then
1: I thought game
2: in the one last was 20 minutes down. When we were doing, it took that last play, and if Selwyn Cobbo touches it, well, we can defend with, 12 on the field. So I think that's the standard, but we got to be better with attack, and I think that New South Wales, I think they're going to come out all guns blazing. Well, that's what you sort of sense. You can never be ambushed. I know that, you're not going to ambush us because we got to be ready for it. And if we're ready for it and go set for set and get our defence on, well, I think we can win the game.
0: If this is Billy's last series, he'll have won 4 from 5 over a period where, on paper, New South Wales probably, you'd argue, have the better team across all those 5 series. Does that put him up there with, like, Mal Meninga, Wayne Bennett?
2: Makes him 18 from 20 in winning Origin series.
0: Is that right, if you include as a player?
2: Probably, because he won 8 in a row.
1: Yeah.
2: And then they lost one and they won another 4. So it's 13 out of 14 or something.
0: Oh,
2: like
0: my
2: they won.
0: God.
2: Yeah, see, so it's not 8 in a row. We've just left out that they won one and then they won a few more. So he would have been in a lot of those.
0: Oh, my God.
2: Then, as a coach, I think he's probably won more games in a Queensland shirt, hat, polo than most guys. So, look, I think he's done a fantastic job. All as he said, and I've spoken to him about it, he would never let Queensland down. The white elephant in the room is, what's going to happen at the Melbourne Storm, but I think he'd give Craig every right to do and make his decision with Matt Tripp and other staff down there. But Billy just said it's not a contract job.
0: Mm.
2: And he's disappointed with himself because you should not sign a contract. You just say, yes, there's a handshake and I'll turn up. So if Queensland, then that part they clipped up, but the end of it, right, like I did see all of it, was no, it's not a contract job. It's a handshake. And next year if they ask me again and then it's got to be, yes, I'll turn up for the job. So, let's just hope that
1: Who replaces him? Question without notice.
2: Oh, who would replace? Well, there's
0: Kevy.
2: Well, there's Cam.
1: Smithy.
2: There's
1: Cam Smith. Would JT do it?
2: Probably. Look, I think
1: Corey Parker, would he do it?
2: Well, I think all those guys that were involved in the. What are you doing?
1: I'm asking.
2: What are you doing? Mate, he'd pick himself. Mate, he'd still pick himself. I think you sit down there and have a look at the Queenslanders that are at clubs now, coaching, right?
1: Would you pick a club coach?
2: I think
0: change the rules. But there's talk if Ivan Cleary wants it, they might twist the rules for Ivan.
2: Yeah. Well, don't forget the states make the rules.
1: Yeah.
2: Like the states make
1: the
2: rules.
1: Yeah, it's the states.
2: So then they'll break their own rules. We got Cam, we got those guys, JT Cam. I don't know who else is, dying to be a coach, I should know, but
0: Kevy.
2: Well, Kevy's got the Aussies team. And maybe that might be something, but then New South Wales would blow up. Well, how does he have the Australian and the Queensland? Because
1: favoritism.
2: But it sort of used to happen in the day. I think Wayne Bennett did both but
0: G. Tallis?
2: No.
1: Oh, would you do it? That's a serious question.
2: Yeah, I'd do it.
1: Yeah.
2: You just get someone there to do the X's and O's. Coaching's not X's and O's.
1: Yeah, yeah.
2: Mate, I know. Like, it's not about...
1: But is Billy an X's and O's man?
2: Yes.
1: He seems like an X's
2: and O's. Get someone like Billy that watches all the footage and shows you. And then when they sit there and you watch the tape, they know what they're doing. And it's about getting the good players on side. Seriously. Come on.
0: All right, we'll stick around, boys, because up next we'll talk New South Wales. So much to get to as we count you down to kickoff.
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0: Welcome back to the Origin Rumble here on Triple M. Countdown to kickoff, which is not far away. Up next, we have Dan Ganane joining us, Shane Webke and Wade Graham to call the game. But let's talk New South Wales then, boys. Where will they win game three?
1: Come on, fat boy.
2: Yeah, well, I'm just trying to... I'm honestly, this sounds bad because straight away names just don't come off the tip of my tongue like they do with Queensland.
1: He wears number seven.
2: I was thinking that, and I think...
1: You got a number one, that's pretty good.
2: I reckon it's got to be our halves. You know, if Cleary and Moses, I reckon, that's the big thing for me. Cleary and Moses. It's no good having Cleary play a good game without Moses. I think Moses needs to run the ball as well. He needs to get his hands on the ball. Let's not sit back and wait, you know.
0: Would you have picked Moses just quickly?
2: If they didn't pick him, it wouldn't have concerned me. I just think after not delivering, not having the best game in game two and not lasting the full 80 minutes and then coming out and playing how he played in that last game for the Eels before selection, which I thought was one of his worst games I've seen. Mm-hmm. And I know we can't always go off, you know, their last games because you're an Origin player. You don't just fall out of being an Origin player. But if they went with Strange, I would have gone, oh, okay, they've gone with Strange. They've got a six there that can, you know, run the ball, and he's strong and he's fast and he's dynamic. And then you've got Cleary in the seven, who's more of a tactician, and he's thorough and he gets blokes where they need to get to. So that combination kind of sits well with me. But Moses is won games before for New South Wales, so, and it's his kicking game that's going to probably be the difference for us when it comes to that arm wrestle. And we saw that in game two, where we were biting off that little bit every now and then and just getting that little bit of field possession, pinning them down there. Their kicking game's not as long. We're booting it further again. So we were just pinching a little bit of field position every time. That's where he's going to play an important role.
0: Yeah. Where did New South Wales win, Gordy?
1: I think they got a great back row.
2: Hudson, yeah.
1: Bullock, and I think that they have for every game. You know, I thought that there was five really good back rows that could have played for New South Wales. Like, they didn't even pick Angus Crichton, and he's the incumbent Australian back rower, and he was the best over there. So Liam Martin comes back in, Cam Murray. And do you know what? There's a lot of pressure, right? To me, there's a lot of pressure on both states, but there's some guys for Queensland, it could be their last ever Origin, and there's some guys for New South Wales, and that's and they're the guys that you'd look at. You know, you got Ethan Strange coming. You know, there's some of those guys that are getting a bit long in the tooth, and that's what I'd be looking at. If I'm the coach or if I'm part of New South Wales, it could be the last time that you guys put this jersey on together. This 17 might never get to play again together.
2: Did you think that? I never thought that. It was going to be my last game or whatever like that.
1: No, but you did get dropped. I was sitting with you in a corporate box one day.
2: When did I get dropped?
1: I don't know, but I
2: got dropped in 2001 after game one when you demolished us at Lang Park.
1: Yeah, there you go. No, it was later because I was retired and we were in a...
2: I came back in 2010 for a cameo.
0: Yeah, I was reading it on Wikipedia.
1: That didn't go well. So you might have been dropped in 06 or something.
2: No, we won 06. It would have been 08.
1: Yeah, you got dropped.
2: Yeah, because I didn't make the Aussie squad either in 08.
1: Yeah, see, that was a one, and I did a corporate, and he had the big bottom lip going.
2: Yeah, because it does suck watching when you think you can still do it. When you think you're still off for something.
1: It's cool that he fire was burning.
2: And then when they did pick me in 2010, I'm going, what the hell? Yeah. I'm a pedestrian out here. This is horrendous.
1: Should have got me 2 years ago. When I had six beers, I was going to smash those Queenslanders. Yeah, 2 years ago.
2: Yeah.
1: Come on, you
0: bastards. Well, boys, enjoy the game. It's going to be an absolute cracker.
2: Who are you going for?
0: Of New South Wales, of course, but I think Queensland will win.
2: Do you really? I'm more confident in leaning into this game than I was in the first two.
0: Well, fingers crossed. Fingers crossed we'll hear tomorrow talking about New South Wales win.
1: Queensland by a point.
2: That's all it needs to be, isn't it? I'm going to go New South Wales.
1: You know what? I'll get half a point if they give it out.
2: I'm going to go. Okay, man, a match. Quick.
1: Harry Grant.
0: Does he then win the Wally Lewis medal as well?
1: Probably does. I reckon he was the best in game two.
2: Yeah. He wasn't. Yeah, I thought so too. I'm going to say New South Wales by one.
0: Okay.
2: Because that's all it needs to be. Just one point. I'm going to say Hudson Young, man of the match.
0: Yeah. Who would win the Wally Lewis medal if New South Wales win?
2: That's the thing. If New South Wales, would they Could they still give it to a Queensland?
0: Oh, they can't. Just they can't. I hate that well, so much. I hate it so much.
1: So when they gave it to Cleary in game one, Ethan Strange was the best player in the back half of the game.
2: Back half of the game, though.
1: Two, but Sam Walker was the best player on the field.
2: Yes.
1: Then in game two, Harry Grant was the best player on the field. They gave it to Sam Walker.
2: Because Sam Walker wasn't. I didn't think Sam Walker was too far behind Harry, though.
1: But in game one, they bugged it up. They should have just picked. Like, the man of the match is the man of the
2: regardless
1: match.
2: Regardless of the score.
1: Yeah.
2: Yes.
0: So if Cleary has a man of the match performance, well, he'll win.
1: Well, that's what we've seen. We've seen Clive Churchill. He's the best player on the field. But it sucks. I hate the club. I don't mind the fact that. Why does it have to?
2: That's the thing. You might lose, but still be the best player on the side.
0: Yeah, I know, but still, isn't it just a shit vibe when, like, Jack Whiten walked up and collected his shot, Clive Churchill, and they've lost?
2: Vibe having to collect it after losing.
0: Yeah.
2: Like, it's the last thing you want to do is get up on stage and go, oh,
1: like your runners-up medal.
2: Yeah, I got a couple of those.
0: Didn't they give Billy the man of the match in his last series, the Wally Lewis medal in his last series? And he wasn't really that good in the series. He didn't play three games.
2: Yeah,
0: and they didn't even win the series, didn't they?
2: That reminds me, that last game in 04 with Freddie.
0: Yeah.
2: Me and Fitzy bashed him. Bashed him early.
1: Oh,
2: so good. Find the vision of that, can you?
0: Bash Billy.
2: Yeah, we got him good.
0: Oh, right.
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20: To two went to the Maroons.
21: He is
20: caught
21: over the corner. He's got three. A state of origin hat-trick for Selwyn Cobbo.
20: So tonight, the question is, who will become the victor? One thing is certain, it's not going to be easy.
21: This could erupt.
20: For this is State of Origin.
21: It's on! They are punching! And the crowd has gone nuts!
20: It's not just mate against mate. It's state against state. It's Blocker. It's Cleary. It's Matty. It's Hindy. It's Woodsy. It's Fatty. It's Alfie. It's Joey. It's DC. It's Smith. Munster. Slater. Gal. Mal. And Talis. It's Wally Lewis.
22: Oh, and what about that big hit from Lewis? Oh, talk about a bone rubber.
20: It's the best of Queensland up against the best of New South Wales.
21: This is a full frontal fight.
20: This is the ultimate rivalry. And it resumes tonight at Suncorp Stadium in Brisbane for McDonald's and Ream Hot Water. Welcome to Game 3 as Triple M rocks State of Origin.
23: If some people had their way, they would legislate that all Game 3 should be here at Suncorp Stadium, because this is the home of State of Origin. And it is a worthy place to have the decider. The weather is perfect. It's chilly, but when I say chilly, it's chilly by Queensland standards. It's been a beautiful day. The pitch looks immaculate. I don't think there's any threat of weather. It is perfect for the great stage of Origin number 3. Wade Graham and Shane Webke will go head-to-head as your expert callers. Ben Dobbin doing great work on the sideline as usual. Cast of thousands in the pre-game. An hour away from kickoff. Wade Graham, I know at the start of the year, you look at the draw and you go, when do we get to go to Suncorp? My favourite place in the world. When do we get to go there for the Origin decider? Well, it's tonight, and I can just see you're overjoyed. Hello to you.
24: No, honestly, Dan, even as a proud New South Welshman, a decider at Suncorp, it's special. The electricity in the air, walking down Caxton Street. We know the history of this place. We know what it means to Origin. And as a Blues fan, even the old stories about the bus turning down Caxton Street, Mortimer taking his team downstairs, the bus getting cans thrown at it. This place, it's a challenge to play at as a New South Wales Blue, but it's a challenge you look forward to because it's so hard. And to achieve something so special, you know the reward that's on the other side of it. Only three teams in our history as Blues have come up here in the decider and got the job done. This team down there, about an hour away from kickoff, they'll be getting ready to start their warm-ups soon. They want to join that illustrious list. So, hey, I'm excited to be here. What a place. Less than an hour before we kick off for Origin 3.
23: And one of the great privileges was being at the top of Caxton Street and walking all the way down. You've got to do it once in your life, people, if you've never experienced just an Origin here. Decider, even better. but just an origin here, it is the best. It is the best. And obviously it's a sellout, and the vibe outside is just absolutely spectacular. Ben Dobbin, hello to you.
0: G'day, boys. How are we?
23: Now, Dobbo.
0: What?
23: You're supposed to be impartial.
0: What do you mean?
23: What is with the Maroons scarf?
0: Sorry, I had to do a cross for the TV broadcaster that I work for, Channel 9.
23: Well, I don't see any cameras in here now, Dobbo.
0: Well, there are, so... Yeah, but I'll take it off.
23: We can
0: take it off. Sorry, it's a very valid point.
23: You and I are supposed to be the straight one.
0: Yeah, that's very... Webgear, we know here, and Wade.
23: Yeah. All New South Wales.
0: No, it was all for theatrics. Hello, Dan. Hello, Wade. Where's Webby? We don't know. He's...
23: No, he's very important. He's earning some money, but, you know, feeding the family.
0: Yeah.
23: Feeding the family. Have you got some news on the teams? Because we have crossed that point where the teams have to be put in.
0: Both sides, as per programmed. There was some thought that potentially Cameron Murray was going to start for New South Wales. They contemplated that, talking to Frank Panisi, and I'm going to try and catch up with him a little later for us. But they've obviously gone with what... the as per program, and for Queensland as well, they are as per program. I did ask a couple of blokes and away from it whether or not we'd see Rhys Walsh. Unless there's a HIA or they're chasing points big time, we won't see Rhys Walsh tonight. So we got that in game two, which we didn't expect. And even when Kalen was in doubt, Plath went into the halves. That's the way they're going to go again, I think.
23: See, geez, Wade, there's going to be a lot of conjecture south of the border about the Blues, because it hasn't just been the theme of this game, but the whole series, about not just the selections, and that's been contentious, but where these players have been picked. I mean, people have been crying for Cam Murray to start all series, and it almost feels like, and I haven't been in camp or anything of that nature. To me, from an outsider's perspective, it feels like pride is at play here, and they just will not see to popular opinion. They've decided they're going to go down this path, and to hell with it. Come hell or high water, we're going to do it our way.
24: Yeah, listen, even myself, I would have liked to see possibly a change in there, not just Cam Murray starting, maybe someone like an Adafanua Blake starting the game as well for that. Payne Haas, adding those two big bodies. If you've only been playing him on average, say, 20 minutes a game in game one and game two, well, why not get him out there at the start, get physical, be big, and then you bring on your minutes after. But obviously the coaching staff, they view it in a different way. The only thing I can think of is maybe they have this idea in their head how they expect to execute and what they expect to happen, and it hasn't happened yet because... they're owning their mistakes and they're owning that they haven't quite got the job done right. But if they're backing themselves, if they do get it right, well, they're going to have success.
23: You've obviously been up here through this whole build-up, Dobbo. This is a perfect build-up for Queensland because there's been nothing to talk about.
0: No incidents.
23: It's New South Wales eating themselves and all the conjecture there. And I'm going to say some of the stuff with Laurie has been, I agree with...
0: appalling.
23: It has... I think there is criticism deserved.
0: Yes.
23: And certainly debate deserved. But I do think it has got personal and it has got unnecessarily nasty. But Queensland, I have hardly heard a thing from Queensland for 6 weeks, which is exactly how they like it.
0: Well, it's a very big change from the past because there's been plenty come up here. I will say the Harry Grant cheat stuff that came out this week was a bit... I thought was a little bit cross the line as well. I mean, we all know Harry Grant as a wonderful footballer, Golden Boot player last year. To insinuate, and I don't know if that's come from within the New South Wales camp, but there's certainly some insinuation.
23: Well, Gus said something.
0: Yeah.
23: Now, what did Gus actually... I've been away. What did Gus actually say? Do we know what he...
0: Well, it was a tongue-in-cheek. But
23: what's he saying? He manipulates the refs.
0: Yes.
23: Well, isn't that what a good hooker does? Isn't that what Cam Smith mastered? And probably will become an immortal, and that was part of his game.
24: I think the fact is, everyone tries to influence the referees or to, you know, whether you want to call it gamesmanship, you try and stack the odds in your favour. Just because he's the best at it and no one else can quite get it done like he does, it doesn't make him a cheat. He just makes him one of the best players in the world.
23: But if I know Queensland the way I think I know Queensland, they will use that chip on the... they will turn that into the most egregious... I can see them, much like...
24: You think it'll be up in their sheds on pitches around?
23: Well, we're here in 2015. there was a 60-minute story, and it, Cam Smith didn't come off in the best light. It was about Alex McKinnon, and I just remember Queensland turning that into...
0: They never forgave
23: the greatest insult, and they had a point with certain things there, but they ended up winning 52-6 or something. Yeah, I can see them. It might be just the little chip on the shoulder they need just to take them into this game.
0: Well, this is the thing. This is the thing. I don't know how much more motivation you need other than this is a decider. Like, everybody's been so critical of New South Wales. And I said this to Reedy on Sinbin on Sunday. I said, Reedy, well, if Laurie and New South Wales do win, there's going to be a lot of people having to apologise to Laurie Daly, because the criticism it's got... I understand he might not have coached to the best, but we're in a decider. Yeah. And this is by far the best New South Wales side that's been out of all three games that has been fielded. So any team with Liam Martin in it and Hudson Young, like... Sam Walker ain't going to have an easy run like he's had in the last two games. I can't see that.
23: Now, welcome to everyone listening here on the Triple M Network right across Australia. It's great to have your company as we do Triple M footy for Ream Hot Water and for Mac, as the game is just under an hour away. Now, often in radio, you'll hear interviews that we pretend are live, but they're actually recorded. But then you get situations where Ben Dobbin's sitting next to us right now, and I'm about to throw to Ben Dobbin talking to Cam Smith. So let's all pretend this is live. But this was just before we came on air at 7 o'clock. One of the greatest players we've seen, Cam Smith, with Ben Dobbin.
1: Cameron Smith, deciders at Suncorp Stadium, you know them better than most, mate. Firstly, just how special as a former player is a night like this?
2: Oh, it's incredible. These are the nights that, you know, you really look forward to as a footy player, and really just hope you get one opportunity to be a part of it in your playing career. So, you know, for these guys tonight on both sides of the camp, they've got to really be looking forward to the occasion. For a lot of guys involved in the game tonight, it's going to be unlike anything they've ever experienced. It's going to be, you know, the biggest game of their careers, and... This is where careers are made and broken at different stages too.
1: Do you think the criticism towards New South Wales has been, and especially Laurie Daly, has that been unwarranted in your opinion?
2: In a lot of ways, yes. I think, you know, what he's done over this series, I think the team has underperformed. There's no doubt about that. It's really hard to criticise Laurie. We don't know what's going on. Yeah. In their preparation and what he's talking about and the way he's prepared the team, we can only see what the team is or how the team has performed. And, you know, from my point of view, they've underperformed in the first two matches. They started quite well in game two in Melbourne, but their second half was nowhere near what's acceptable. And I'm sure they would have spoken about that too as a playing group. All I know is, you know, I was lucky enough to watch Laurie and watch him as a player and understand how he approached State of Origin and the way he played State of Origin. I can't see that being any different as a coach. Yeah. Much like Billy Slater, the Queensland coach. He coaches his side much like the way he played it. You know, and the way he wore the maroon jersey with great pride, great intensity, and he was ultra-prepared. I'm sure Laurie Daly, who is regarded by many as the greatest New South Wales player ever, he'd be doing the same as coach. So, you know, from my point of view, I think a lot of it's unwarranted.
1: What do Queensland need to do tonight, in your opinion, to win? What's that one thing that we don't know that has to happen from this team tonight to get the chocolates?
2: Well, I think there's a couple of things, right? So with the football, I don't think they need to do too much different to what they've done in the first two games. They've shown that they've got the game plan and they've got the ability to go out there and score points. Defensively, I think they just need to be prepared for anything tonight. From my point of view, I think New South Wales have to play a style of football that we haven't seen from them this year so far in the first two games. If they come out here and play exactly the way they did in Game 1 and Game 2 with the ball, they'll get beaten comfortably by Queensland. So that's the thing that makes me a little bit nervous about this one, Dobbo, is that I think we're going to see from New South Wales something that we haven't seen from them, you know, in this series so far. So Queensland need to be prepared for anything. And the other thing is they need to take time and space away from Cleary and away from Moses. Those two guys in particular, they copped a fair bit of criticism after game two. They were quiet in the second half. They didn't stand up when the team needed them. You know, and to be fair, they didn't have a lot of field position, didn't have a lot of go forward, but they're wearing the number 7 and the number 6 jerseys, and teams rely on those two players heavily. They'll be in for a massive game tonight. Queensland need to take away their time and their space.
1: Queensland by how much?
2: I've gone by 8 tonight.
1: Good on you, Cameron Smith.
2: One will do anyway.
1: Yeah, one will do.
2: Good
1: go
2: on
1: and enjoy it.
2: Let's
1: cheers,
2: go.
1: Mate.
2: Come on.
23: All right, Cameron Smith a few moments ago with Dobbo. A quick one, Dobbo. I saw Billy Slater today back away from suggestions that he was walking away from Queensland. He may still do that. Because the theory was we wouldn't guarantee that he was going to do it next year, which meant, hang on, people putting two and two together. Craig Bellamy's leaving Melbourne. Well, perhaps, but he's got his health issues. Billy Slater all of a sudden is not now closed off to the idea of coaching first grade in Melbourne. People started to put two and two together. But now that Billy has come out in the last couple of days and said, hang on, I might still coach Queensland next year, what's going to happen?
0: I think only Bill knows that. And I think there is exactly what you said. I think the Melbourne thing is very real. If Craig doesn't coach there next year, I think Bill is front runner. There was an insinuation today in the Queensland media that potentially if things go south in Brisbane, there could be a coaching window up there and that he would be a perfect fit to go to the Bronx. But if all that doesn't happen, and I think the Brisbane is a long boat, I think he coaches Queensland next year. I just don't think he likes that speculation. He's very much focused on what he wants to do, and he doesn't like that speculation moving forward. He's different gravy. We all know that, and very good. But, like, I mean, he's done a very good job with this Queensland team. Anyway, we'll wait and see. Jared Timms from Ladbrokes, a very good evening to you, my friend.
3: Hello, Jobbo. G'day, boys. How are you tonight?
0: Couldn't be better. It's an Origin decider. We're all squared away going to the decider. Who do the Ladbroke punters think will win this year's Origin series?
3: Oh, they absolutely love Queensland tonight, Dobbo. Very, very well backed. Have been the Maroons all week, in fact, in the Ladbrokes match betting market. They're into $1.55, which is about as short as I can remember them trading in match betting for a few years, to be honest. New South Wales, they might do their best work with all of the pressure off tonight, though. They're out to $2.50. And, of course, we've seen all of that patriotic support that we always do for both.

0: historic pace with his strike rate in Origin. 9 of his 12 previous Origin games, he scored. Where is he sitting in the market to score the first try tonight at Ladbrokes?
1: It's quite a ridiculous record, that one, isn't it, Wader? He has been very, very well backed again, the Hammer. He went up at $10 chance. He's into $9.25. That has him sitting on the second line of betting. But how about Selwyn Cobbo in game number 2? The hat trick, he's into $9 and he leads the market as well. If you like the Blues tonight, which I do, Mark Nwonga Nicholaze, he was outstanding in game 2 as well. $9.75. Jojo Fifita, he's had some interest, $11. And how about Bradman Best as well? 2 previous Origin games for 3 tries. We've seen some interest for him. 19s into $17.
2: Can you build us a multi while you got there? Can you give us a same game multi? You've just declared New South Wales morals. I don't like that at all, but can you give us something?
1: That's the way I'm going to go with this as well, Zabo. I think it's going to be an arm wrestle, though, so we'll take under 44.5 points to start with Nwonga Nicholaze and Bradman Best scoring tries at any time for $19.62 in a same game multi. What do you think of that one?
2: Oh, it's not bad. All right, we'll see you. We'll talk to you on Sunday.
3: I don't do the Ladbrokes segment, right? But I'll tell you what, Jared deserves a little better than what you just gave. Jared, can you say that again? Toss up that price again and ask him what he thinks of it.
1: We're going for $19.62 there, Dobbo. What do you think of that one tonight?
4: Unbelievable, Jared. Unbelievable.
3: So you creep times.
1: Thanks,
0: Timsy. Mate, you see what they do, Dan? Jared just said, I like them. And then all of a sudden he takes these words and he goes, he's just declared them as morals.
2: Come on, we're in the media.
0: The next thing something comes out is Timsy from Ladbrokes has declared them as morals. Jesus, give me a Christ.
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3: All right, we're going to take a quick break. Jai Arrow is going to catch up with us very, very shortly. Very special day for him, by the way, on Sunday, and we can't wait to be there at Accor Stadium for his birthday bash. It's going to be quite a spectacular day, but we'll catch up with him after this, talking a bit more about Queensland, and we dig into the New South Wales situation as well. It's been a pretty rough few weeks for them. And here's a question I'm going to ask the boys. What should the Origin format be? We found out it's all Wednesday nights, but is it going to be back-to-back? Is it going to be once every 2 weeks moving forward, once every 3 weeks? We'll ask Webke and Graham what their thoughts are right after this as we get you ready for Origin, the decider, live right here on Triple M for Ream Hot Water and for Maccas.
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8: I don't remember how many deciders, but the most important one I ever played in was my first one.
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10: I've played in 2 Origin deciders.
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7: What stands out in the deciders is the pressure, you know, the responsibility of what wearing the jumper is like going into that game 3. And
8: there's more focus. It's the desperate team that actually wins it. Sometimes it's not the best team. It'll be the most desperate team on the night.
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11: 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The crowd is filing in, the pitch is perfect, and Shane Webke has just joined us. Our night has just got better.
12: Speaking hello, of perfection, of course. Hello, boys. Hello, everyone.
11: The last time we were here together at Suncorp was the prelim final when Adam Reynolds slotted over a kick for... I hope we get something as dramatic today. That would be
12: that would be nice, as long as Queensland are on the wrong side of that kick. You know what I mean? Or we need to be making the kick to win the game.
11: As a neutral, I can't agree. But
12: You're not neutral. But you're New South Wales, and you know you are. I would just own it, mate, okay? Because I'll tell you this.
11: The best team wins.
12: The minute I think that we're getting in front and starting to win this game, I'm going to go berserk.
11: Listen,
12: tonight.
11: Attack him. He's the one.
12: I'll attack everybody.
11: Don't attack me.
12: I'll take the whole of this room.
11: Now, you're ready for some extraordinary breaking news.
12: Okay, let's go.
11: Extraordinary breaking news. Ben Dobbin, there is high drama here at Suncorp. What's going on?
13: Dan, would you believe this? With the Telstra outage across Australia today, at this present moment, we have a massive issue with the bunker that it is currently not operational. Now, the NRL, when I went to them... off the back of a tip, were very coy about even talking to me. What they have said is that they are hoping it will be fixed by the time the game starts, but they have a contingency plan in place which everybody would be fully aware of. I could only imagine it would be somebody with a camper chair and a table, and the bunker is literally live bunker from three referees out here. But at the moment, because of this Telstra outage that went across Australia today, we don't have an operational bunker. I say that's a wonderful, wonderful thing. I think no bunker. We're going back to old school. And
12: all we need
13: is the late, great Barry Gomesall here, mate, and we're back. We're back.
11: But hang on. This Telstra outage happened, what, 7 in the morning?
13: Well, it's affecting the bunker.
11: If it's 12 hours later and it's not working, you're sort of hoping against hope a bit that it's going to be sorted out by 8:05. There we go.
13: There is a contingency plan, which I'm going to find out.
11: Yeah, but what is it?
13: That's the next job.
7: They've got the backup officials here just in case something happens to the referee. Let's just get a couple of referees in the in goals. We'll do the...
11: That's right.
7: Go old school.
11: Yes.
7: We'll go old school.
11: With those big puffy jackets that they used to wear because it was a little too cold for them.
12: Do you know, if we did play this game without the bunker, you know what would be different, don't you?
11: Nothing.
12: Not a thing.
11: I bet.
12: If anything, the game would just flow a bit more. Let's say
11: they did the anthems and they did the welcome to country, and then they said, "Ladies and gentlemen, we have an announcement. Due to technical issues, there will be no bunker tonight." The crowd would go nuts.
12: Yes.
11: They would go berserk.
12: You're right.
7: I'm just counting out, Dan. The officials have walked onto the stadium. I can see five of them already. But how many more do we need?
11: The five. There we go.
7: Yeah, that's enough. You got the main referee, one on either line, and then get two in the in goal.
12: It's a pretty ordinary game if we can't have 10 or 12 referees, to be honest.
11: Now, I think I'm a pretty good reader of body language, and I can pick Shane Webke's body language pretty well. You've walked in here. You are very confident about it. You are very confident.
12: I'm good to go.
11: You are. I know you well enough to know. You're very content where things are at. And for good reason, I gather. Things couldn't have gone much better for your Maroons, at least in the build-up to this game.
12: No, but understand this, and probably where my confidence comes from, is that Billy will understand one thing, is that New South Wales will not come up here and capitulate tonight. They will not do that. And in fact, I think they might even make a few changes to this side and perhaps have Cam Murray start.
11: No, they haven't.
12: They haven't done that?
11: They haven't
12: done
11: that.
12: So that's already decided now, isn't it?
11: That is locked in. What you were thinking is what a lot of us were thinking.
12: Well, I just thought, you know what, they need to start this game with an enormous amount of aggression to try and stamp some authority on the game, because that's their only chance. This is my thoughts, right? If New South Wales play their best and Queensland play their best, we will win. I think we've got a better team. And that's not an over-the-top gloat or anything like that. I just feel that the first two games have confirmed that in my mind.
11: Well, the evidence is pretty overwhelming.
12: Well, it is. It is. So, yeah, the other part is Billy being aware of that. His meticulous preparation, he will be countering the notion that New South Wales will come with all the guns early, and he'll be telling them, "Boys, you got to ride this out. This mob are going to attack. We need to refute that with resolute defence." And I'm sure that's how this is going to start.
11: This music would be right down your alley.
12: This is outstanding. I'm excited for all sorts of reasons. This is a great night.
11: Wade will be on the same. Piss off, Sweet Caroline.
7: Yeah, I love this song.
12: And this is a great song.
11: This is the one. This is the the Love Horses, Darryl Brathwaite, but we've sort of run that into the ground a bit. I think we can do a bit of John Denver for
12: John Denver, we can go wall there.
11: That's it. Ben Dobbin has a very, very special guest on the sideline.
13: Joy Arrow, firstly, mate, who would have thought you got married, brother? Congratulations, mate. Unbelievable.
8: Yeah, unreal. Nice day for me and my partner, and who would have thought?
13: Yeah, pretty big weekend coming up, but firstly let's focus on what is tonight. You've been a part of this Maroon side, you know how important, how special is it to play at Suncorp, and even the fact is that you're playing in pretty people better as a sider.
8: Yeah, look, I think when I look back, there's no better feeling than a decider at Suncorp, and mate, I'm in awe of this, and it is one thing I'll always miss.
13: You played it well, mate. You played it well here. Queensland need to win tonight. Then we've got a big weekend, mate. Sunday's going to be special at Accor Stadium.
8: No, well, I'm very appreciative of the amount of help that I've had. And, again, it's going to be a great day. Down at City, but right now I'm just going to enjoy Queensland and, oh, mate, I felt, mate.
12: I bet you can't. You're a married man, you're a great man. Joey Aaron, thanks for being with us on Triple M, brother.
8: Thanks, mate.
11: Yeah, good stuff. And you look at him still, Wade Owen, physically he looks absolutely fine. Obviously, speech is impaired, but, I mean, he's still got that bounce and that energy about him. Like, you look at him and go, oh, yeah, that's Joey Aaron, you know, and it's sort of infectious.
12: Well, that's a horrific thing about motor neurone disease. It just robs you of of you. And it does it in all sorts of ways. Like you say, he's bouncing around. I remember my great friend Carl Webb, who M&D took him.
11: Yeah.
12: And he was great right up for a long time. And then all of a sudden he started losing his voice and he lost his movement. And it's a hideous disease. I take my hat off to Jai and I took my hat off to Charlie. The bravery of which they face this condemnation, if you like, because they're condemned to death. Yes. There's no cure for this. The way that I saw Charlie do it, and now what I'm seeing in Jai, you cannot help but be impressed by it.
11: Yeah.
12: What an amazing stuff. Great bloke.
11: So Sunday, this is going to be great, Wade, and we're out there. It's just dumb luck that it just happens to be a game Triple M's doing, so we can't wait to be out there for Sinbin and then for the game. Good game, too, South and Newcastle. Wiggles are going to be there at half-time as part of the Jai Arrow birthday bash. Fans are encouraged to stay in their seats for what promises, I'm reading the South press release here, promises to be one of the biggest crowd moments of the day, which is the Wiggles. So kids can go for free, and there's a whole heap of things there. They're going for a world record for party hats. So when you come to the game, pick up a party hat, and if you're not, you can grab a virtual party hat for $11.66 because that's his number, 1160, Rabbitoh's number 1166. And every single dollar there goes straight to him and his family. So that's Sunday, and we'll deal with that on over the weekend, South Sydney and Newcastle. But well done to South because one of the first things they announced when it all went down was July 12 is his birthday. We're going to do something very special around then.
7: And the support, the way the rugby league community has come together behind Jai has been amazing. He's on this battle with himself and his family, but he knows he's got the game behind him. Even with the NRLW started, the celebrations with the Arrow try celebration, I saw it pop up in the Super League for their Magic Round weekend. The rugby league community once again shows how incredible it is when one of our own is hurting. And listen, we can't fight the battle for him, but to see him in front doing his best to inspire others, hats off to him.
12: Well, it's the best of what our game is. I've always loved league, and I was a little boy in the country growing up playing it, but what I love most about it is all my best and oldest mates played this game. And the bonds that we share, but the care that is shown. And oftentimes it's rough and tumble care. It's not cuddly, feely sort of stuff. But when something happens to one of us, that's what you get.
11: Because he could ruffle feathers, Jai, that type of character, that big forward, you know, that sort of play the game in a way that could unnerve or certainly get on people's, but not now. You know what I mean? Like as soon as what happens. And I love how public he's been since, because you can imagine people in this situation might want to go in their shell, might get a little embarrassed, like you know, you can totally understand if he didn't want to speak, because obviously he knows
12: it's getting difficult for him.
11: That's exactly right. But no, he's out there public, and all of that raises awareness, and the more awareness the better. Now changing subject, Ben Dorman, we've got a development, a bunker.
13: Yeah, we have. Dan, the bunker is working.
12: So God.
13: Yeah, so with the Telstra outages, Jerry Sutton will sit in a room here, and he will be as a backup. They have a backup bunker, but the bunker at this present moment is back and operational.
11: You know, well, something
13: it's good news. It's a good news
12: story. Relief. It's relief.
11: I know where that bunker is at Everly.
13: Yeah.
11: I think we can find someone local who can cut some line. I don't think it's beyond the possibility we can actually... do some damage.
13: Well, it's back operational then. We can all relax and enjoy our footy. The bumper's working again.
11: So hang on, what was the contingency? Gary Sutton
13: will sit in the NRL. There's an office out the back here, and they've got a backup bunker, and he'd officiate from here.
11: The backup bunker is a bloody TV with Channel 9 on it.
13: Well, that's the backup bunker. We never had one for a long time.
11: Well, that's not it's an office. It's probably an office down on level 2 where the Suncorp Stadium offices are. They've just turned the TV on.
13: The backup bunker, Dan. That's all I know.
11: All right. We'll take a break. We'll come back. Red Bull keys to success shortly. Mitsubishi Heavy Industries Air Conditioners Australia bringing us NRL Prime Time ahead of State of Origin 3.
14: Nothing means more than Origin.
15: The first disorder I played in was my second game, and it was the one where the baldy head bloke ran on the field and they scored a try, Queensland, but the baldy bloke got in the way. And I'll never forget, it just took the whole momentum out of the crowd. I think Queensland were up 10-6 at that stage and it just went flat. But the best thing for us was it was a no try.
16: My first one, which was in 1994, which was Mel Meninga's last ever game. So I do remember the build-up. We got our butts kicked that night. New South Wales was so good.
17: 99, decider at Suncorp, Laurie Daly's last Origin game. It was 14-all with a couple of minutes to go, and I had a kick from in the wet from almost from the sideline, and all I could think about was Michael O'Connor in 91, how he slotted that one. My moment was very different. I hit it fat, didn't go anywhere, was getting heckled by the Queensland fans, and unfortunately we end up drawing the series.
14: Live from Suncorp Stadium in Brisbane, this is Game 3 as Triple M rocks State of Origin.
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13: It's cane toads and cockroaches. It's 4X and 2Es. It's cane toads drinking 4X. Wait a minute. I've never seen a cane toad drink a Milton mango. Triple M rocks State of Origin.
14: We are about 20 minutes away from kickoff. And Suncorp filling up, as I said, as I've been saying all hour. It's probably about two-thirds full at the moment. Caxton is pumping. We got Wade Graham. We got Shane Webke here. Ben Dobbin on the sideline. And the bunker has been sorted. So we can all breathe a sigh of relief as we do prime time for Mitsubishi Heavy Industries Air Conditioners Australia. So TV rights deal done. Peter Volandi spoke about Origin and basically said, look, everything's on the table in terms of format, except it's going to be Wednesday nights. That's all that's locked in, Webby. So we've got this blank page now where the NRL can decide how they want to do it. I guess the options are what we got now, which is one game every 3 weeks, and the NRL comp is effective for eight weeks. Back to back, which I'm sure the players would hate, and maybe put the comp on pause for 3 weeks or something in between. If you got to decide, Webby, which way would you go?
15: I'd leave it as it is now. I really wouldn't change it. I think this is about the best you can get it. There's sufficient gap between the games for players to recover and all the rest of it. Yes, the clubs are affected, but that also adds an element of excitement into that club round, because you're seeing different players, and there's this thing, oh, can our side win? Like we always had our baby Broncos, that we used to call them when they'd play. And if they got up and had a victory, that was a spectacle in itself. So I don't think it's necessarily a bad thing to have the clubs are affected. I think you have to. I would not have it stand alone. I just don't think that would work. And I certainly...
14: You might have played in the era 2001.
15: I did.
14: And it just wasn't the same.
15: No.
14: They were all Sunday nights, and it just didn't feel right.
15: Sunday night's not Origin night.
14: No.
15: Wednesday night is.
14: Yeah. But even they cut the... There was no football on the... People got bored. So people now say, oh, yeah, the football's substandard because the Origin players aren't there. Well, we went for that stand alone, and people got the shits because we had to wait for all the ones on Sunday night to get a game.
15: I don't know how much of the footy you've watched when we had the split rounds and the players out. There's not a lot wrong with the footy.
14: The ratings are... have not diminished much at all. So people are saying, we'll cop this, it's okay.
16: Well, the other alternative is we just have Origin back-to-back-to-back weeks, but then everyone's weekend, there's nothing on it. There's no footy because we shut down the comp. And again, you're never going to get a perfect fix for it. And I know this, the way we do it now has its own issues, particularly the clubs and how they're affected. But year after year, it captures our imagination. The fans turn up, new stories are created. If it ain't broke, look, there's no need to mess around.
15: Look, the game, you know, where it sits right now today, and evidence of that is the new TV rights and all the rest of it, and the amount of money that's in it. So it's right. Don't break it. Look to improve it, yes. And of course, you always look at things and tweak with them, all the rest of it. Don't break something that's not... I think this format works.
14: I sell you on this? And we'll move off this subject. Once every 2 weeks, which is what we did in the 90s, and Origin seemed fine then, so...
15: That wouldn't particularly worry me.
14: At least we get it done in 5-6 weeks rather than 7-8, but we still have gap. You need gap. You got to have a build-up. You got to have people miss it for a little bit. You can't go back-to-back-to-back.
15: Yeah, no. I don't mind a shorter time frame, but I think 2 weeks would be the bare minimum.
14: Oh, for God's sake.
16: No, because then you...
14: I've got breaking news again. Have we got more bunker news?
17: This is bunker gate. This is at its best.
14: Dobbo, what's happening?
17: Jared Maxwell and Jerry Sutton will run the bunker from the link truck here at the ground. They will then give the information to Chris Butler back in Sydney, and he will actually then officiate. So they're not going to rely on the bunker out of Sydney because of what's happened. It'll be done here by Jerry Sutton and Jared Maxwell in a link truck, and then obviously they'll send it to Chris.
14: Well, why are they sending it to Sydney? If Sydney's useless, why are we using Sydney?
17: Because we want to hear that normal voice. That's what we want to hear. Chris Butler. Is.
14: Oh, my.
17: Anyway.
14: There's a term. It used to be called Chinese whispers. I don't think you can use that anymore. I think it's politically incorrect. But whatever the new version of Chinese whispers. Unbelievable.
17: Can the bunker tonight.
14: Unbelievable. All right. We're going to take a break, Charlie. All right. We'll take a break and we'll get down to business right after this. We've got the lasers. We've got the flames. We've got the light show. It's all happening here at Suncorp. We got the bunker in a state of flux. We got Origin about to be decided. Triple M rocking state of Origin number 3 as we continue prime time for Mitsubishi Heavy Industries Air Conditioners Australia.
18: Nothing means more than Origin.
19: When we speak about the Siders, the one I cannot forget, 2005, the great Andrew Johns. He comes back game 2, he just runs an absolute mark. And they go up to Queensland for the decider. It was honestly, they defended for 18 minutes on their try line. And they make a line break, they go up the other end of the field, they get a penalty, and they take the 2, they go up 2-0, it just deflated Queensland.
20: The Joey Johns one sticks to mind, probably because I just retired, and you know, the theatre behind Joey coming back and question marks over whether he was going to be good enough back in that arena again, and he was absolutely outstanding.
21: Alfie's return in 2001, I think he was about 34 or 35 at the time, and it was, again, it was another decider in Queensland, and have Alfie run out, and the way that that made them feel sort of caught us off guard. That was also meant to be Freddie's last game. So always lots of emotion going into deciders.
18: Live from Suncorp Stadium in Brisbane, this is Game 3 as Triple M rocks State of Origin.
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18: State of Origin. 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
1: this. Is game three.
18: It's game on.
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18: The build-up is almost over. We just had an amazing scene here. Jai Arrow walking out with a cane-toed hat on, brandishing the shield, bringing the shield out onto the field and presenting it. And now it's been put into a position where it will be awarded at the end of this game. It just sits on the sideline as we speak. And these players, when they run out in a few moments' time, they will see what they're playing for. And Origin 3 is just a few moments away. You're listening live and loud right here on Triple M.
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18: State of Origin, Game 3. From Suncorp Stadium in Brisbane, this is the decider. It is so often said that Origin is all about Queensland, but in 2026, it's been about New South Wales, about the coach, about selections, about who starts, about where they start, about who's left on the bench and if and when they get used, about bad starts, about a team that's got in its own way, about a team that only has a chance in this series because of a send-off, and a debatable one at that, about a Blues legend in Laurie Daly who's been mocked from both sides of the border, about Nathan Cleary, a player who's said to be an immortal in waiting, and his inability to stamp his mark on Origin football. For so long, the greatest insult a Queenslander could deliver is that they get Origin and everyone south of the border just doesn't. And for so much of this series, that's never seemed so accurate, because the Maroons have done what they do best, stuck to what they know. Their stars have starred. Munster and Grant have been top-notch. The forwards have played as a pack. Sam Walker, boy, he's walked into this arena like he owns it. And now they're at home with so much history in their favour. There's been 15 deciders here in Brisbane. The Maroons have lost 3 of them. And now it comes to this. 80 minutes to decide a series. If the Blues turn it around, all those weeks of slurs are washed away and legacies change. But if they don't, it's yet another Maroon triumph. Another chapter in Queensland's great Origin story. A chapter that's been written over and over. But up here, it never gets tiresome. This is the decider on Origin's greatest arena. From Suncorp Stadium, welcome to Game 3. On Triple M. Place is jam-packed now. We are moments away. Shane Webke, Wade Graham, Ben Dobbin on the sideline, Dan Canane. That's your call team tonight. We do it for Ream Hot Water. We do it for Maccas. These final moments in the dressing room where the Blues, looking at a monitor here, just gathering their final thoughts. Jack Bostock to make his debut. Here is the only debutant in this game tonight. Bradman Best returns. Bradman Best has only played in game threes. Steve Crichton returning as well. Moses and Cleary, they are once again the New South Wales halves. By the way, when we do key moments, we do them for Red Bull. Red Bull gives you wings and Triple M the best game day insight. Together, the keys to success. Your ultimate pre-game ritual for every NRL round. Here come the New South Wales Blues on the Suncorp Stadium.
10: That's right, Dan. At fullback, Dave Tedesco on the wing, that man. On debut, Bostock. The other wing, Nwanga Nikawaza, the two centres. Bradman Best and Stephen Crichton in the halves. Mitchell Moses, partnered by Nathan Cleary. Payne Haas, Mitch Barnett starting up front with Reece Robson at hooker. The back row of Hudson Young, Liam Martin and captain Isaiah Go. The bench, Kevin Murray, Adam Fanua-Blake, Amoli Olakuatu, Blake Braley, Ethan Strange, Tolu Kola.
18: That's the New South Wales team trying to win a decider for the second time in 3 years here in Brisbane. Now Queensland just loitering in their room. Waiting, just making
21: it's not going to wait.
18: It's home ground advantage, isn't it? Cam Munster, a 3-1 record in deciders. And he's had a very, very good series. He leads them out. This wonderful walk right underneath us here at Suncorp Stadium. High fives the fans as he comes through the race. Here come the Queensland Maroon, Shane Webke.
2: As you said, Dan, led out by Cameron Munster. Fullback Haleb Ponga, Selwyn Cobbo. On one wing, Robert Toyer and the hammer. The centres, Jojo Fifita, ties up the other wing. Sam Walker, the halfback, Tom Flegler and Big Tino. The front rowers, Harry Grant is the hooker. Britton Nicara, Kurt Capewell and Ruben Cotter, the back rowers. On the bench, Max Plath, Pat Carrigan, Jeremiah Nanei, Trent Liero, Rhys Walsh and Murray Taulagi.
18: So the Maroons now to Caxton Street and New South Wales have been arm in arm for a good 90 seconds here. Waiting for the Maroons to arrive on the arena. It is the most perfect night in Brisbane. We haven't been here since game one last year. The Blues won that one. New South Wales, two wins in a row here at Suncorp Stadium. They haven't done that under the new configuration of the ground since 2003. So obviously chasing a third straight win at this venue for the first time. So now the Maroons arm in arm as well. At the northern end, the Blues at the southern end.
2: Everything's against New South Wales, isn't it? History, stats, a whole lot.
18: I'm not sure why, Webby, I'm not sure why we're even playing, to be honest. Everyone stands. Time for Welcome to Country and the Anthems.
21: Yitta yitta. Hello and welcome, ladies and gentlemen. My name is Ashley Rusker, and alongside me here, Jerry, we are both descendants of the Yuggera people. For those of you who may not know, the Yuggera people are one of the local tribal groups which occupied this Brisbane region and the surrounding area, stretching all the way from the mouth of the Brisbane River out to the Great Dividing Ranges at the foothills of the Warwick and Toowoomba Range, back up through to the Caboolture River and as far down south as the Logan River. Within this particular tribe, there are several different subclans, the Yuggera, the Yuggera, the Yugurupul, and also the Turrbal people. We'd like to extend a warm welcome here on behalf of our people and just say Yiri Ngambali, Idigandari Bajara, Malingamindo Nanya Birli, Nanya Bayami Jara, which means we are all welcome to gather here on this country, and may God and all of our ancestors guide us in peace. Thank you.

0: Wade Graham, what did New South Wales need to do that they haven't done in games one and two?
1: They need someone to set the tone early, both with the ball and without it. I'm looking at Liam Martin and Hudson Young. Mitchell Moses, Nathan Cleary, they can't play unless they've got a platform set.
0: Who do you expect Shane Webke to be top dog for Queensland tonight?
2: I think the usual suspects are obviously our halves. They must shine, but they can't do that. A little bit similar to what Wade was saying about New South Wales. We need Flegler, Tino. All of the forwards have got to play direct. They've got to play straight, and they've got to give us the room.
0: Your final thoughts, Ben Dobbin, on the sideline for Bob Jane Seamarts.
3: It's going to come down to the halves on both sides. I know that Moses and Cleary, they had an unhappy night in game two, but it has to improve if there any chance tonight. I can't see Queensland getting beaten in front of this big crowd, Dan.
0: Third time Moses and Cleary have been paired. They are one win and one loss. Queensland will be running to the Milton there. New South Wales towards Caxton Street. And New South Wales will be receiving. And I reckon that makes Shane Webke excited in all those unmentionable areas. You love just flexing the muscles defensively first up, don't you?
2: Absolutely, mate. That's what sets the tone.
0: So Ashley Klein, our referee, good luck to him. And good luck to wherever the hell the bunker is tonight. Good luck to everyone involved there. Here we go. It doesn't get better than this. A State of Origin decider at Lang Park. Here we go. 20-26, and it comes down to these 80 minutes. The Blues will receive, and it's taken here by Moses. And, oh, he gives it to Barnett, who's been absolutely swallowed up by three defenders on his 10-metre line. Barnett's had a slow series so far. Robson, the dummy half, getting it onto Hudson Young. The Canberra Raiders second row. It doesn't go too far here as he's rounded up, still left of the post. Played back, a slow play the ball. Robson picking it up. Giving it now here to Yo. Yo with a good straight hard run. Blues just barely outside their 20. On play number four, big Payne Haas with a strong run, but again pretty well contained with the defence there of Grant and Nikita primarily bringing him down. Oh, Tedesco goes down the middle and gets crunched. And the Blues inside their 40 on tackle five. So the kick here on the last from Mitchell Moses. And it's a good deep one here, taken by Cobbo, who's been spectacular in this series. He takes it on his 10 and he brings it back to the 20, where he's rounded up. So the Blues survived their first set, and now Queensland get their first crack at it as they work it up. Jojo Fifita, he scored a wonderful try in Melbourne. He just carries it forward here. Played to Grant, getting it on now. Robert Toyer, he's a mainstay in this team now, and he's still so young as he works it beyond the 30. Stopped primarily by Moses Barnett there as well. Another one out run. This is Flegler. Charges it up to his own 40 where he stopped. Before the last, it's Munster from inside his 40. Kicking long. It might be too long here. Bouncing. Oh, sits up in the in goal. Taken by Tedesco. Realises he has to bring it back. And he barely gets into the field of play. Oh, that sets a tone for Queensland.
1: Oh, great kick from Munster. Well inside the 40. Gave it everything. Tedesco was willing for it to go over the dead ball line. Just sat up and Teddy had to play for it. Now Queensland play three. Cricket bats at 10 metres, Webby.
2: Oh, this is what Origin is about, boys. Right here, right now.
0: They're still inside their 20. The Blues on tackle four. Best with a run. Followed up now by Barnett. And he's outside the 20, but only just. They need a boomer of a kick here from Moses. And he clears it away. But Queensland winning the field position battle easily in the first few sets. As it's taken by Ponga on his 20. Runs it over the 30 and almost to the 40. This is a tremendous start from Queensland. No score, 2.5 gone on the scoreboard here as Triple M rocks State of Origin, the decider. As they go one out here through Selwyn Cobbo, who's met just short of halfway. Now Capel, bit flat-footed like he wasn't expecting that, Capel. And he stopped pretty quickly here, just shy of halfway. And it's played back down to Grant. Throws it to Munster, turning it into Ruben Hurricane Cotter in the lock position. And he's driven back inside his own half here after just briefly appearing in New South Wales territory. Not much of a set here for Queensland, but they're still in pretty good position. Munster goes to the right. Way it comes to Ponga. Out to Toya. Splashes off one defender. Then he's rounded up 30 metres out. So good finish here for Queensland. We're fist the last play. Grant gets it on to Walker. They rushed up on him, so Walker had to hurry the kick. Rather hurry the pass. It was kicked away by Munster. Caught on the full here by the Blues. But again, they are pinned inside their 10. Good hustle from Queensland there. Liam Martin was threatening to go gangbusters on Walker. Walker did well to shuffle it on. and avoid being kamikaze. He's a little run out of dummy half for Tedesco, but he's barely outside his 10. This is just tough going for the Blues. They need a penalty of, or some sort of set restart as Haas up to the 20. As now the Blues work it up through the other front row bar there, but it's more sideways than forwards. This is spectacular Queensland defence. Still just outside their 20. Moses, again, gives it everything he's got. This time he kicks to the right wing of Fifita for Queensland. And he brings it back and again over the 30 and almost up to the 40, and then he's tipped over. Dangerous tackle. The first penalty of the game. Little bit of a scuffle. The tackle could have been so much worse, but I think the man that tipped Fifita over just controlled it enough at the end to prevent a catastrophe, but certainly a penalty, and Queensland about to go on the attack. Hudson Young, the man in the crosshairs.
1: They just got him straight between the legs there, upended him way past the horizontal. Luckily Fifita just landed on the point of his shoulder. It could have went real bad real early, and after that great start for Queensland, dominating the field position, they earned the first penalty. Cam Munster, he'll kick it deep here. New South Wales, a real test here defensively to start this game.
0: 45 out where the ball's put into touch. Queensland had earned that penalty. They've been dominant and it forced an error from New South Wales. A mental lapse as Connor carries it up down the middle and now is put down 40 metres out. Six again comes as Flegler now goes one out. So that six again came on tackle one. So it just means one extra tackle, but it is one extra tackle. And Flegler inches Queensland a little closer. Grant to the left, a big Tino. Chopped down here by Martin around the waist. And now Yo up top along with Cleary. Queensland inside the 30. Ponga calling for it on the short side. It comes the open to Munster. Keeps it going to Walker. Turns it into Nikita. Nikita is collected on the 20. But Queensland here just going through their moves as they set up the big play. Munster to the left of Ponga. Short ball, Capewell. Almost through a gap. Taken desperately by Cleary. And up top was Crichton. 10 away. As now comes back to the open side. Grant, here's Walker going sideways. Turning it into Nikita, who changes direction. But he ran behind one of his own. So he had to come and drop the ground as Queensland get to their final tackle. Centre field, 9 away, comes across now, and the hammer has a go, and he's taken down one-on-one by Cleary, and that's a changeover, and that's very good defence from New South Wales. It remains nil all, 5.5 gone in Origin 3.
2: And I have to say that was a pretty poor set from Queensland in the end. There wasn't much to it, and on the last tackle when they had the attacking, they sort of just died with it, which sometimes is a better option, but certainly New South Wales had the better of that play.
0: That's the voice of Shane Whitke as Barnett now carries it up over the 20. And they have soaked up a lot here in New South Wales. There's now Yo again straight and hard. Something's frustrating Wade Graham here. I'm watching him just lose it a little next to me with Tedesco bouncing down the middle. Gets rid of the markers. Now gets to the advantage line where he stopped five short of halfway. Last tackle comes across to Moses, doing all the kicking at the moment. He's got a slightly longer boot than Cleary. It's a deep one to Ponga, takes it on the 10, gives it to Fifita, and Fifita brings it back. No score, it remains now. 6.5 gone on the scoreboard for Beacon Trade.
1: Yeah, New South Wales, I know they've been under the pump, but it's only early in the game. Just five hit-ups there off a controlled end of set, everyone behind the ball. We needed a bit more width, otherwise a few more options. Queensland defence are just going to keep eating it up and winning this field position battle. You see there, even the play there, two passes off the ruck, just asking questions of the New South Wales defensive line.
0: Yes, it found Toya on that play on the right side for Queensland. He was stopped on the next play. It's Nikita close to halfway with his one out. Walker, this time the chase isn't so furious, so he takes a few steps, kicks long, taken by Nwanganuta Wazo, and there are six Maroons lined up to smash him, and they bring him down quickly. No score with Crichton. Oh, rounded up by Tino all over him.
2: Right,
0: Crichton actually went backwards on that play. On the next, it comes down the middle to Bostock, and he's rounded up here, centre field. And again, they can't get to their 30, but Bostock, a tremendous bit of work from him. He's drawn six again, forcing Queensland to slow him down. And Ashley Klein gives the Blues that set restart, which they so desperately needed. Here's Robson, now near halfway, playing it, followed up by Hudson Young down the left edge with a a sharp run. He'll play it back to Robson. Throws to the open right to Yeo. Ball plays to Cleary. Out it goes to Tedesco. Tedesco to Crichton. Crichton goes mano a mano here with the hammer. And Tabu Aifido does enough to make the tackle. 32 out, 5 in from the right touchline. Back towards the centre with Martin charging it forward. Two passes off the ruck. This is as close as the Blues have been. They're inside the 30. Cleary now puts up the high kick towards Bostock. Up they go. Dropped by Fifita, I'm sure. And it's a knock on. Now, I thought Queensland were offside, but it doesn't matter. It's New South Wales ball, and the Blues now can mount their first real serious attack. No score, 8.5 gone, and Bostock already making an impact on debut.
1: All right, that's exactly why he was picked there, and just that aerial threat. He's a different player to Brian Tall. We know how strong Tall is out of the backfield, but just gives the New South Wales halves another option here. They got down the field, good field position, just put it up there and let the big winger get after it.
0: So the Blues here, centre field, 10 away, 4 on the right, 2 on the left. They win the scrum and they go to the right side where there are 4 players. Tedesco quickly passes out to the winger of Nwanga Nuduwaze, but the defence retreats and Nwanga Nuduwaze brought down. That's a slow play, the ball should have been and is a set restart as Tedesco now works it towards the right upright as he's dropped down here by Connor. Playing it back to Robson, throws to the open left to Cleary, keeps going to Yeo, on to Barnett, flat pass. Barnett here inches them to within 2 metres of the line in front of the left upright now. Played back to Robson, to the open right to Cleary, giving it to his club teammate Martin, charging and almost breaking through. Desperately held onto there. Strong work, Munster, as they test him out. On the next, it comes back to the open left. Cleary dummies. That gives it to Moses on the angle. Out to Best. That gives it to Bostock, who drops it with the line wide open. Now, he would have had a little bit of work to do, but he's so strong, he would have fancied his chances to get there. It was a delectable catch and pass from Bradman Best.
2: Bradman Best did that beautifully. And unfortunately for Bostock, who obviously on debut, just got a little bit overwhelmed in the moment. I'm terribly upset about
0: Unfortunately for Bostock. Ben Dobbin sideline, Bob Jane Teamer.
3: Yeah, we've got to keep an eye on Mitchell Moses. He's clutching at his left hamstring thigh at the present moment. He's been limping and very ginger. We'll keep an eye on him. At this stage, he hasn't called for a trainer.
0: Jeez, okay. Bob Jane Teamer with those updates. And, of course, Ethan Strange, the number 18. No movement on the bench at this stage. Here, oh, Connor puts it down. Just a routine knock on.
2: Oh, geez, it's catching.
0: And again, a Queenslander in an offside position and Grant touched the ball. That could have easily been a penalty bang in front. But the referee just happened to play the knock on. And the Blues will pack a scrum here near the right touchline. So some nerves here for the Maroons. After a fast start with no points, it's now New South Wales putting some pressure on.
2: Well, important for Queensland not to panic. They had a wonderful start, but if they start to think, okay,

0: Oh, it's a spread from right to left. Oh, here's Moses. Ooh, taken down heavily, almost high, but a good clean tackle in the end. And Moses will get up in front of the left upright. 15 now. Plays to Robson. Robson, short ball to Barnett. Barnett goes straight into Farsul Ma'alawi. Centre field. Play back to Robson. Throws to the right. Now Cleary's got him. On it goes to Crichton. Oh, he had Nwanga Nuduwaze unmarked on the wing. As Crichton goes himself and is stopped only millimetres short of the line. Munster will be the last to peel off. Right side. Robson picks up. Fires it left to Cleary. Cleary keeps it going to Moses. Moses onto Tedesco. Out it goes to Best. Gives it here to Bostock. This time the defence gets there in time. Bostock cleaned up. Two away. Five in from touch. Back to the open right it goes. Is Moses to Cleary. Cleary gets it along. And the man he gives it to, Yo, is stopped. This is good defence from Queensland. Centre field. Nine away. Robson to the right side. Cleary, chip kick. Here comes the Nwanga Nuduwaze. He can't hold on to it. He had a real good crack at that one. And it's a knock on New South Wales. Had he caught it, it was a try. And that is in the in goal as well. So, in fact, no, the knock on called in the field of play. That's interesting. And that's Queensland ball on the 10. It remains no score, 12 and a half gone.
1: Yeah, I think they got away with one there, New South Wales. To me, live, it looked like Nwanga Nuduwaze. He went up for the ball but knocked it on into the in goal. So, big difference between playing at 10 metres out and a 7 tackle set from the 20 metre line.
0: That's Wade Graham, one of your Seabus Super experts. Seabus Super, build your something the smart way. So both sides have had their chances early, but still, no score in the decider. Farsul Ma'alawi chopped down. There were 68 points in Melbourne. All signs are there won't be anywhere near that tonight. As Walker kicking long. Ooh, bad kick straight down the throat of James Tedesco. Takes it on his 20, brings it back to the 30 and a little beyond. So Walker, not known for his long kicking game, and that one, he just couldn't have kicked it to his club teammate any better there, as Tedesco just stood there like a statue, and it just came to him. Now in the next, a slow play the ball as Nwanga Nuduwaze eventually allowed to get up, and the other wing of Bostock just crashes into the defence here, where he's playing it shy of halfway. Robson on to Haas. Haas, good strong run. Great run from the big Buffalo. He's gone about 13, 14 metres. And Haas now, his third run on the Choice Hotel stats. Robson dumbing and running and almost going through. He makes a good 10 metres, though. Great set, New South Wales. Fast tackle, high kick from Cleary. Again, aiming into Nwanga Nuduwaze. Coming down five away. Drop by Queensland. Drop by Queensland. Should be Blues ball. Is six again. Cleary gets it on. As now, it's Young on the right side, trying to find his way through. He's stopped. Seven away. Slow play the ball. And, in fact, he's walked off the mark. Kills their momentum a little, but they've got a full set inside Queensland's 10. Cleary to the left of Moses. Turns in the Haas. Great legs tackle from Nikita. Just chopped him down, the big fella. Way back to Robson. Throws to the right to Yo. Yo, they stood back and waited, so he just ran. And ran to within four of the line. Right upright. The left side is stacked, but it comes to the right. As now, a little run from Cleary. He's over! Nathan Cleary reaches out and scores. Cleary decided he was going to do it on his own. He had work to do as well. There were some defenders to get through, but get through he did. Blues score first, New South Wales 4, Queensland 0.
1: Just off the back of that Queensland error, coming out of yardage. A little bit of sustained try line pressure from the field position. His club teammate, Isaiah Yo, he had a great carry into the middle of the post. Won the tackle, got up and played the ball quickly. Robson, it was great service to Nathan Cleary, and just the right foot had Capewell moving a little bit sideways off the line. Plenty of work to do. Beat the tackle of Cobbo.
0: Oh, hang on. Yes, he got there. He got there.
1: Then Munster over the top. Who's that? Ponga as well. What a start from New South Wales. Absorbed that early pressure. Got some field position of their own, and they strike first here tonight.
2: And this was always a danger for Queensland, is the criticism that was levelled at Nathan Cleary and his desire to prove them wrong. And I think with the determination of that try, and a bloke like Capewell, who doesn't miss, he missed a handful of tackles a year, to come up with a bad miss, and then Cleary has fought his way past Reuben Cotter and a handful of blokes who can tackle to score a great try.
0: Might have been a question mark, did he ground it short, but he certainly, momentum slid, he slid over, there's no question there, and it's been confirmed. So New South Wales on the board first.
1: Confirmed from the bunker via Chris Butler,
0: Jared Sutton.

0: Yeah, and then someone took a note upstairs and they then rang someone down there.
1: Heard of Starlink? Surely we just get the Starlink going.
2: That's 22 in from touch for Cleary, 99%. A very confident Pertek kick predictor. On-field drama, yes, please. Workside drama, no, thank you. That's what Pertek's all about. Drama resistant since 1980. Cleary, from next to the post, has got it. Fourth try in his Origin career. New South Wales 6, Queensland 0. 16 gone. Dobbo after this. Triple M rocking Origin for Maccas.
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4: Yeah, what a start from Nathan Cleary, but what a start from New South Wales, completing at 90% already. They've had 63% possession and one error compared to three errors from Queensland. He's only 9 points away from being New South Wales' greatest ever point scorer. Can you believe that?
2: There we go.
4: Unbelievable. And anyway, they're telling me he shouldn't be in Origin. He's already put his stamp on this, Dan.
2: Well, we've got to win Dobbo. He's 0-3 in deciders, Nathan Cleary, which is ultimately what he's judged on. But a wonderful start from him as the Blues work it out here through Young. And now on the third play, it's Yo over the 20-metre line. And she's been strong so far, Isaiah Yo. Played back to Robson, giving it on to Haas. Haas knocked over sideways here. It's good defence, 17 short of halfway. Played back to Robson. Close to the short left here where Moses goes for a run. If he's got that hamstring problem, he's shaking it off. He seems okay. And now on the following play, it comes to Cleary from right on his 40. Kicks long, but an easy one for Cobbo. Brings it back. Oh, he looks like Inglis when he winds up. Selwyn Cobbo, that wonderful running style. But he's chopped down just shy of the 30. Now the hammer is working it upfield. And he's made it to within 15 of halfway. Queensland running to the southern end, the Milton end here, where Jojo Fifita goes one out on play number three. And he's met centre field. Young last appeal off. On the next, it's Liero in the game here. So Liero on early, underarming a ball to Cotter, who stopped last tackle. They're going to run it here. Grant to Munster, Munster to Ponga. Ponga throws the ball, which is put down on the wing. And now it's picked up by New South Wales, but it's an error against Queensland, I do believe. Well, that's a fascinating option. So they've run it from midfield here, Queensland, and it hasn't paid off. It was developing nicely there, Wade Graham, but even if Cobbo caught it, though, I'm not sure what he could have done with it.
1: Yeah, but that's Queensland's strength. You know, they got a quick play of the ball. Harry Grant recognised it, doesn't care what tackle it is. He backs his teammates to execute, and they get it wrong that time, and you know, that's the price you pay. But if they do get it right, they can hurt New South Wales.
2: So now the Blues back in Queensland territory. Get the sense this is a very big set here in the context of the game. Already up 6-0. Yeah. Oh, on to Haas. And Haas just ran straight over the top of Munster, who bounced away almost in shock as Haas underarms a pass as he was defended by about three Queenslanders there. And it bounced and found Barnett, and he stopped 45 away. We'll play it back here to Robson. Close to the right to Cleary, running and threatening and almost going through. And he's put down here 34 metres away. But again, a strong run from Cleary, who thought he should have got six more for the slow play of the ball. Haas running down the edge and threatening. And getting a ridiculous offload away. It was wonderful. Now the Blues shifted out of the left. Bradman Best beats one. Out to the 10. Inside pass to Young, and he puts it down as he's hammered from behind. Oh, Bradman Best is causing carnage, but now we've got players down. Young.
1: Young's in some trouble again.
2: He got hammered there, and he got whiplash the way he was hit there. Ben Dobbin, that was right near you.
4: Yeah, right in front of me, and his ribs are sore. He is clutching at him. He's down at the moment. We'll keep an eye on it, Dan, but he got absolutely leveled.
2: Well, we're watching a replay for Harvey Norman of Payne Haas. He does things, Shane Webb, here that are just ridiculous.
0: That's a pass that started with Bradman Best. Doesn't he hit the ball with passion?
1: Again, but then New South Wales learning from their lessons. They see Payne Haas one wide off the ruck, straight in the monster. One away, they send him back at him again, just asking different questions in Hudson. Now he's got up, he's moving a bit.
0: But he's done all right to get up from that.
1: That looked like
0: he was snapped then. and Payne, wouldn't have seen it coming.
2: Payne Haas only made 71 metres in Melbourne. Well, he's already got seven runs for 60 metres and having a big impact. He and Cleary are having the big impact so far on this game. 6-0, New South Wales. We're almost at the midway point of this first period. Cobbo carrying it up here. Queensland inside their own 20. Grant going nowhere on play two. A little dummy half squirt. The markers all over him. Playing it back now to Munster. And gives it on to Capel. And Capel running straight into Cleary. Cleary winced as he made that tackle.
0: As he's a halfback making a tackle. That's why.
2: There's now Walker holding it out in front of him. Threatening to pass and threatening to run. In the end, he was just tackled by Moses on the next play. Liero, very early entry into the game for him, falls on his front after a sharp run, and it's Walker kicking from right on halfway. It's a decent kick, taken comfortably enough though by Bostock, and Bostock has brought down 21 out from his own line. Bradman Vest, he's hardly had origin experience, primarily because of injuries. He carries it up. You forget his last origin was here, match winning moment in 2024 in the decider. So he seems just made for State of Origin. As Nwanga Nuituanza, and what will be his final origin? Certainly for a while, is 17 short of halfway after his run. Tedesco with a run down the middle. And he runs into two Queenslanders. Playing it back to Robson. He goes for a run again. Robson, these are bad sights for Queensland. As Robson makes a good 10, 11 metres. Playing it back now to Tedesco. On the Moses, left of the centre. High kick. Ponga under at the chase of Young. Oh, he's absolutely smashed Ponga, and it's a penalty for a high shot. And Queensland come in to make their presence felt on Young. Ponga was almost on the ground. That was a worm burner of a tackle, but it was technically high.
1: That's play on.
0: That was a great kick. Equally well taken. Very dangerous tackle.
1: Give me a spell, baby. That's play on, mate. That's play on.
0: Of course it's play on. I know that.
2: I can see Tito's come off and Max Plath comes into this game. So already two changes for Queensland. The Blues, their original 13, still out there. So penalty to Queensland. That's a handy one for them because they've been doing it tough web in the last 10 minutes or so.
0: Absolutely. The momentum has been against us. We need to turn this around, and pretty quickly, to be fair.
2: Tapped by Toya. And he just runs himself towards halfway. Stopped by three Blues. Played to Grant. Throws to the left of Walker. Quick ball out to Plath. He'll bring the energy to Max Plath. And right now, they could use a bit of energy as Plath is stopped by Yeo. Centre field where Grant picks up. Throws to the left here to Cotter. Cotter with a good charging run. Three defenders there. And now they drag Cotter back after he made a decent impression on them. 45 out, played to Grant, throws to the right to Munster, on to Walker, runs into the line now to Ponga. Ponga holds it out in front of him, little goose step, shook off Moses but not Young, and Ponga fell into that awkwardly and got a somewhat friendly pat on the back by Young as he got up to play it. On the next, Walker runs, he evades the defender, then he swivels, passes and eventually finds Plath. Plath is stopped, 25 out. Last tackle, it comes here to Walker, putting up a high kick left side. It's a bit of a mongrel kick. It was a bit awkward, but it was taken by Tedesco.
0: A mongrel kick.
1: It wasn't. That's fantastic.
2: It wasn't I don't think it was by design.
0: It wasn't a great kick.
2: But they're the hard ones sometimes. Tedesco, they took it. Now it's Bostock who is brought down here.
1: Cam Murray out here for New South Wales, his first carry. We've seen the injection of Plath. Oh, he gets an offload.
2: And an offload as well to Robson. Robson here to Young. Young is chopped out here. New South Wales are wheeling and dealing right now. Queensland just have to go with him. Now 40-20 attempt here for Moses. Won't have enough angle. It's a good kick though. Taken by Ponga. Inside his 10. Runs down the left touchline with a bit of ferocity and almost makes it to his 30. Played back here to Munster. Gone to Cobbo. And Cobbo is stopped here. Well, for New South Wales dominance the last 10, 15 minutes, it's still only 6-0. 6-0 Blues, 23 gone on the scoreboard for Beacon Trade. Tavio Aifido is rounded up here, 9 short of halfway. Played back to Grant. Throws to the right to Liero. Liero with a good charging run. The Melbourne Storm number 13 is met and put down. He'll play it back to Grant. Scoops it up. And now just runs straight through. He almost makes a huge break there as he's finally rounded up. He mesmerised the markers. Brought down 30 away. On the last, it comes to Munster. Puts up a high kick. It's off the side of the boot. It's going to be taken by Cobbo uncontested. He then shuffles it back desperately. They're still back on the 30 as Walker away to Grant. Grant chopping kick towards the Bostock wing. He has to retreat into his in goal. Takes it. Runs across the in goal area. Barreled, but somehow gets into the field of play. As the Blues one out from their own line. This is going to be a tough set here for New South Wales, who lead 6-0, but Queensland just getting a bit of that momentum back. That was a wonderful Harry Grant run. That has just set things up right now with the Blues stuck in their 10 on tackle 3. Tedesco running it out of dummy half. Not going far, but does give his side some breathing space. There's Robson at dummy half. On to Haas, another great run from Haas. Although he's dropped down pretty well this time after an imposing start of that burst. And on the last tackle, it's Moses kicking long. Jeez, kicking game's been important. Taken here by Ponga. On to Cobbo. And Cobbo is met and put down 20 short of halfway. So 25 gone now. Still 6-0 New South Wales. Nathan Cleary with the try and the conversion. As Tabuai Fido is not going too far. Neither is Jojo Fifita on play number 3. He's still inside his 40-metre area with Nikita carrying it up here. Blues have had 12 tackles in the Maroons, 20. Queensland just 4 in New South Wales, 20. Choice Hotel stats. It comes across to Munster. Ooh, he had Kafel running a line there, and Munster choosing not to give it to him. That could have been interesting if he did. Munster takes the tackle. Now from halfway, another one of these mongrel kicks. This one by design by Walker. Oh, Bostock comes forward and took it. But boy, he didn't look comfortable. And Blues come away with it there. 18 from their own line.
1: It's a good little period of the game here, isn't it? High intensity, end-to-end. Queensland slowly just winning the field position battle. And New South Wales holding up their gloves and just happen to get through their sets, kick it back. Just get the feeling the game's ready to break open with the amount of fatigue now. What are we doing? Almost 30 minutes in. Six again.
2: Oh, six again, Blues. That was midway through the set. Ah, killing. Those six agains are killing the Maroons at the moment as Murray now carries it forward. Almost a halfway. Here's Yo on the next. To the right to Cleary. On to Martin. Martin steps inside Munster. Then gets the pass to Crichton. Crichton, oh, he almost gets through Ponga. But he gets up again. Here's Crichton. Flicks it out to Nerunganuna Wase. Inside pass. Cleary's got two. And New South Wales are up by double digits. That was a fearsome run over Cam Munster, and from then Queensland couldn't retreat. Blues 10, Maroons 0.
1: You just felt with that period of intensity, what was it, about 10 or 12 minutes, the fatigue was coming into it and something had to give. It started with the six again. Off that, New South Wales, one more run into the ruck, and it ended up just being simple hands. Nathan Cleary to Liam Martin beats Cam Munster on an inside shoulder. Stephen Crichton in support, hits the ground, but good enough to break the tackle of Cobbo, get up, find Nwanganui Tawazi, and there, the human highlight reel. He steps inside one, finds his fullback through the middle, and New South Wales capitalise on that real tough period, Webby.
0: They've certainly done the hard work, but again, I said it earlier, the thing about stirring up a player like Nathan Cleary is that's what you get. But coupled with the fact that, obviously, the New South Wales forwards are running with intent, they're running direct, and then a couple of nice little offloads here and there. And as you said, Dan, Queensland are giving away too many six agains. And simply what we saw there is fatigue play a role in New South Wales scoring what was a very good try.
2: Yeah, indeed. 23 missed tackles for Queensland. That's just not going to get it done. New South Wales, 3 line breaks to nil, 7 offloads to 1. They've set this up with their rear guard action the first 6 or 7 minutes, and since then, they have dominated. Payne Haas, exceptional. Cleary off the back of that. Robson has looked great at dummy half. He's been much maligned. Long way to go in this game. But boy, the Blues can't have done much more than what they've done. Cleary, 13 in, 13 in from touch, and the Pertec kick predictor says 96%.
0: I
2: think that's a Blues fan.
0: Yeah, probably.
2: Is Pertec based in New South Wales? That's a it's a Parramatta. I think it's a. They certainly sponsor Parramatta. I think they might be based out there. Here's Cleary from the right side. Moves in and got it. 12 points to nil. New South Wales over Queensland. Dobbo after this for Bob Jane T-Mart. Triple M rocking Origin for free hot water.
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4: 2 weeks is a long time in the start of Origin. This New South Wales side are looking completely dominant at the moment. You mentioned the 23 missed tackles from Queensland. So un-Queensland-like. They are gassed at the moment. They need to score. It was 12-8 at half-time, remembering in game two. So New South Wales will be wary that they got to continue this. But big defence from Queensland.
2: Well, they've gone up a gear here, at least on the first tackle, with Adam Fanua Blake driven back inside his tent. So Fanua Blake just coming into the game. Young again walks off the mark. At some point, Ashley Klein's going to say, you know what, enough's enough. You've done it twice. I'm not going to cop it a third time. Anyway, Murray works it upfield here, almost up to his 20. Robson, a little double pump out of dummy half. Then he gets it onto Tedesco. And Tedesco is met and put down, where it's given to Yo, and Yo working it down the centre of this Suncorp Stadium. Almost up to his 40, and a pretty effortless set there from the Blues as it comes to Moses, and he kicks along. Cobbo again having to reel back, and he gets inside his 10, takes it on the full, and they chases a pack as Cobbo has the ball stolen out of his hands by Cleary. Gets it on the Best. 2-on-2. Best is put down. Not sure it was stolen or Cobbo lost it. He went down awkwardly, but the Blues have got him on toast. Here's Young. Oh, he just runs out of dummy half, and he gets them closer, but the right side is poised, and that's where Robson heads. And, oh, a crash play. That wasn't the play, although Murray says yes, it was. Murray just does it on his own and gets there. Cam Murray has used the goalpost to his advantage there. He has squeezed that ball right next to the air pole padding when it looked like they butchered it. We look at a replay, and Cobbo had three tacklers come in. Cleary just ripped it out of his hands.
0: Oh,
2: I tell you something. I don't want to say it, Wade Graham.
1: I think Nathan Cleary
2: is dominating an Origin decider.
1: Still plenty of time to go, but that was just so much game awareness to know he had a shot at the ball. And I'll tell you what, Robson, he's lucky he's got someone like Cam Murray who, with a superhuman effort, got across the line. What a great individual effort. But
0: when you consider how much room they had to the right.
1: So much room on that right. They had Harry Grant on the wing because Selim Cobbo was still defending in the middle of the field. And New South Wales just...
0: Well, if you want the job done, mate, give it to a forward.
1: Yeah, that's so true, Webby. That's true. Listen, momentum's New South Wales way at the moment. They need to make hay while the sun shines.
0: We're in some trouble here.
1: At any stage, this is a good swing. They need to be disciplined here heading into halftime. It's a great play from Nathan Cleary. One-on-one. Cobbo wasn't expecting it.
2: Well, Cobbo had left those three defenders in his wake there. Now, he was falling to the ground, but it was a good, tough run. The problem was Cleary just went yoink. 16-0 and an easy kick. I'm not going to bother. That's 100% what the Pertec kick predictor said. Well, he is in front. But Nathan Cleary, who has now become New South Wales' greatest point scorer, I do believe he must be close with those two tries. And he's, in fact, one behind. I've gone too soon, but right now the Blues 18-0. 18-0 into the decider. Dobbo after this for Bob Jane T-Mart's Triple M rocking Origin for Maccas.
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4: Well, he's taken it personally, hasn't he? Game two, Nathan Cleary. Geez, he's stepped up. He's been unbelievable so far in this one. There was a question mark whether or not there was two hands, two players, and two people involved in that tackle. So I think the rub of the green went New South Wales way, but gee whiz, they are playing good rugby league at the moment.
2: Well, I'll just say this, Dobbo. There was a 20-point lead in game one that was overcome. Now, that needed a send-off, but 18, they're not home yet. But Webby's quiet. That's not a good sign for Queensland.
0: Well, yeah. Oh.
2: There's now it's Murray hitting it up and followed up by Young. I've never heard you've got nothing. I've never heard you this demoralised before as Tedesco getting it on and the man he gives it to spins in the tackle. I see the camera Dobbo focused on Reece Walsh. So a break emergency. What is it? In an emergency break glass. The glass might be about to be broken. There's a deep kick here at the end of this Blues set here, taken by Fifita, where he brings it back over his 20, followed up by Rob Toyer, and he carts it forward. 8 to go in the first half. If Queensland can just get one before the break, it gives them something going into the second half. As Cobbo, pretty easily contained here by Liam Mutt. Jeez, Martin's brought the mongrel back to this team, as now it's Munster just dumping an underarm pass here to Cotto. Works it up the centre. Stopped 8 short of halfway. Play back to Grant quickly. Giving it to Walker. Walker to Ponga. Ponga out to the hammer. Taps it onto the wing of Cobbo. But there are blue jumpers everywhere. And Cobbo is rounded up very quickly. 40 away. Left side. Comes to Walker. The high kick. Here comes the hammer. The hammer steaming upfield. The hammer comes to Nwanganita Waze. Nwanganita Waze drops it. Knock on. Brilliant play, hammer. He's given Queensland a sniff. Six more tackles coming their way from just outside the 10.
1: That's what they needed. Queensland, the hammer. It was a great kick from Walker, I think. Realised off that sideline. He could isolate Nwanganita Waze, and there's not much better in our competition right now of that one-on-one contest in the air. The hammer went up, put enough pressure on him to force the error. The first repeat setting. You know, basically 20 minutes for Queensland. It's in great field position.
2: So, what have they got lined up here? They've got three, make it four on the right side, two on the left, and it goes to the left. Here's Hammer. He goes himself with a little dummy that doesn't fool Cleary. Cleary makes the tackle with Crichton. Back to Grant, a dummy half to the open side to a stutter-stepping Cotter. And Cotter's just going to take the tackle in front of the left upright. They need more than that, Queensland. Play back to Grant. Shapes to go right. Oh, puts in a grubber. Ricochets off a blue. Taken by Ponga. Six more tackles. Ponga passes back to Grant. He goes to the middle to Munster. Has to get down on one knee to hold onto the ball. It was a shoddy pass. Munster does hang onto it, but then is taken. Queensland here, it's just not happening. Now a slow play the ball. Fenua Blake eventually gets off and lets Munster play. Grant to the right to Walker. Turns it in. And the man he turns it into is Plath. And Plath has stopped in front of the right upright. Five away. Grant goes long left to Munster. Out to Capel. Charging on. Beats Cleary, but not Crichton. Great defence, Crichton. Three away. Grant to the open right. Munster. Catch and pass to Walker. Long floating pass. Oh, it rainbows up to the right winger for Fido. And then he's collared quickly by Bostock. Everything they're trying is just being eaten by New South Wales. Walker to the left to Plath. Plath straight down the middle. And that's tackle five where he'll be made to play it. In front of the right upright. 9 metres from the line. Grant to the left of Munster. Out to Ponga. Ponga to the hammer. Two on two. Hammer goes in. Yeah. Hammer scores. Of course! Hammer scores! It's state of origin. It wouldn't be origin unless the hammer gets over. And Queensland, perhaps, on their way back. 18-4, the kickaboo from out wide.
0: I've got to say, boys, from a Queensland point of view, there wasn't a lot going on to their left. Munster passes, and the hammer does the work. There really wasn't much going
1: you
0: on there.
1: Think back to the third play where Munster played Kirk Capel short, got Stephen Crichton just that little bit interested. He had to make the tackle. Great halfback 5-8 play. He goes back there this time, plays out the back. Plenty of space for the hammer. He doesn't need too many, and then Nwanganita Waze sort of hedged his bet. He knew he had the winger outside him, left Hammer one-on-one with Crichton, just too much speed.
2: So looking at a replay here for Harvey Norman, big gap between Crichton and Nwanganita Waze, and that was the invitation the Hammer needed. 14 tries in 13 origins. It really is a ridiculous record.
1: That's incredible, that strike rate. Like, we've seen some great try scorers over the years. Greg Inglis, Darius Toy.
0: He's up there with
1: him. His strike rate's better at the moment, isn't it?
2: Now, Sam Walker, it certainly is, has been terrible in the NRL with his goal kicking, but in Origin, 12 from 12, including 8 from 8 at the G from all over the place. Pertek kick predictor, 61%. They need everything they can get here right now, Queensland. This is not easy. Right on the left touchline. Kicking to the Milton end. He's taken it back 23 metres. The Blues fans are right near where he is. That's why you can hear the booing. Dear. He's missed it. 18-4, but at least they've got a try on the board. 3.5 to go first half. That is on the Beacon Trade scoreboard. Triple M rocking Origin for McDonald's.
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4: Only two changes for Queensland, and gee whiz, they're gas at the moment. They've only had 43% possession, and you talk about things, they've now missed 26 missed tackles. That's unheard of at Queensland in a half of football, Dan, and they can show, that's why it's showing on the scoreboard.
2: Yeah, 100% right, Ben Dobbin. They only had 31 in Melbourne for the whole game, and they conceded 24 points that night. Oh. They did have 44 in their favour, but it's their defence that's hurt them. New South Wales have picked them apart. But Queensland here with 3 minutes to go in the first half. Boy, imagine if they can pinch another one before the break. Then they'd feel okay. Grant feeding it on to Plath. Plath with a good strong charge down the middle as he stopped and went down awkwardly, but he's fine. Yo with the tackle. Munster from inside the 40, and he's got some open space, but not enough angle. It's a good kick nonetheless. But it is rounded up by Tedesco, who takes a chunk out of the turf as he does a 180 and sees Maroon jumpers all over him. Now to Wanganita Waze. He can come up with an error, you know, but not this time. He holds onto it. Queensland will desperately be trying to get an error out of these Blues right here. Bostock, the man on debut. Well, he's already made one error at the other end of the field. He holds onto it here. Ball played to Robson. Throws, a shaky pass out to Young. Holds on himself, where he's met 25 from his own line. Pretty ordinary set this on the Blues as Fanua Blake. That's a good strong charge from Fanua Blake. And he's still standing tall. Fanua Blake with a great offload as well. Now it comes to Best. Runs down the left touchline. Oh, he had a man on his outside. He throws infield as someone went down in back play. And the Blues have got it here after the tackle made on Robson. 32 away. The bandage clear. He throws a pass. Dropped backwards by Murray. Play on. Moses now scampering to his left. Across the 30. Now he straightens. Kicks as he's been tackled from behind. And it just dribbles into the hands of Ponga. And Queensland come away with it. 18-4. Oh, my goodness! A driving tackle from Martin. He is a mongrel, Liam Martin. That was a ferocious shot straight into the ribs of Toya, who's still breathing in the big one.
1: You know, he's probably been waiting for 38 minutes for that one opportunity where he read the play coming and he read that from a mile away.
2: It was like an Alsatian going after a postman. Now it comes to the paper. And he works it upfield 20 short of halfway. Martin showing them what they've missed. He could have played game two. High kick. Bit of wobble on this. This won't be fun for Bostock coming forward. Dropped it. Queensland will get this 40 away. A minute to go in the first half. It's shuffled down there to Nikita. He shrugs away. One of the Blues who's left on the ground is in trouble. Who's that? He's on the ground. He's out of here. It's Tedesco. He is concussed. He's in Disneyland. Trainer with him. So we're going to have to see how this all unfolded. Nikita just shrugged Tedesco out of the way. I think the trainer wants to escort him off the field here, but Tedesco wants to stay on. As we look at a replay for Harvey Norman, Bostock dropped it. He had to race forward. He couldn't control it. Then we look here at Nikita. Oh, it's just head-on-head contact.
1: It's a head clash.
2: That's just unfortunate. Tedesco will be out. That's going to cause a reshuffle. Someone's going to have to play fullback now for New South Wales. Option Tolu Kola, but he's not a great fullback. He can't catch. He can run. Oh, boy, can he run. You've got Stephen Crichton, I guess, can go their way. This is a very interesting dilemma they've got here in New South Wales.
0: But what about Nikita? When it happened, he stood there. And he's like, almost in disbelief. He stands there, looks at him, thinks, did that just happen? And then decides, oh, I better keep going.
1: Well, he's fired up about it, wasn't he?
0: Oh, wow.
2: So, Tolu Kola is going to come on here. So it doesn't mean he'll play fullback. And this might only be for 42 seconds. Because Tedesco comes off and he'll have all the halftime break to pass that HIA test.
0: Can't see that happening.
1: What's going on here? There's something going on here in the middle.
2: Yeah, what can you see, Dobbo? Because Kola was about to come on and then quickly he was escorted off, but now he's coming back on.
1: It's going to be a penalty in New South Wales for some reason. He's put Cam Munster on report. Britt Nakora maybe, for raising the elbow into box stop.
2: That can't be it. There must be a cross line from the back down to Sydney.
1: Yeah, he's saying that. That's
2: a different tackle. That's on Bostock.
1: So yeah,
2: that's
1: on Bostock.
2: So Nikita head clash Tedesco. As Ben Dobbin tells us, Category 2 for Tedesco. That feels like an origin assessment. Category 2. 33 metres away.
0: Even your New South Wales players got to say that.
1: Oh, it's vicious.
0: That's a laugh.
1: It's vicious.
0: So that is rubbish.
2: A contentious raised elbow gives the Blues 30 seconds to perhaps bury the Maroons. Another great run for Fanua Blake. Fanua Blake is starting to find his origin feet. 25 away. Robson to the right to Cleary. Cleary turns it in now to Yeo. Yeo's stopped and put down in front of the right upright. Would you take a cheeky little one-pointer here? Well, I don't think so, because Robson's running, and now he gives it on to Moses. Moses out to Young. Young flicks it desperately away to Kola. Kola's first touch. He's stopped 3 metres out. And now what's going on? The siren about to sound. And now it's Ashley Klein stopping play here. What's going on? Klein, he hasn't called halftime yet. Now he has. Well, that was dramatic. So Klein walked towards the play the ball.
0: Perhaps he had his elbow raised. We can't have that, can we? What a joke.
2: So now Isaiah Yeo having a powwow with the referee, and then Munster comes across as well. So quirky end of the half. Tedesco in the concussion protocol. 2 tries to Cleary, 1 to Murray. The Hammer with the Queensland lone try. The Blues, 40 good minutes away from back-to-back deciding wins here in Brisbane. Can you believe it? 18-4. New South Wales over Queensland. Triple M rocking to the decider for Ream Hot Water and for McDonald's.
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2: Well, I'll summarise the first half this way. When Webke and Graham aren't arguing, it means one team's miles on top. New South Wales 18, Queensland 4, and it has been that dominant from the Blues. Two tries to Cleary, one to Murray, the hammer scoring late for Queensland. Wado, what are New South Wales doing so much better in this game that they didn't do in games 1 and 2?
1: Oh, well, they're handling the pressure better, I think. Think back to the start of the game. There was a big period there where New South Wales were trapped coming off their own line. Instead of, you know, force the error or find an easy way out, they just rolled up their sleeves, backed their kick chase, and eventually they got a result off the back of that, or they earned a six again. They found some good field position. Who was it coming? Cotter out of yardage. He makes the error. They find a bit of ascendancy. They take advantage of that. They find some points, and they build off the back of that momentum. But I think all us New South Wales fans know that's only 40 minutes. You don't win anything up here at Suncorp or against a Queensland team with 40 minutes of effort. They need to replicate that, get into the sheds now, get some water and Gatorade in or Powerade, whatever they're drinking, take a few deep breaths and get ready to go again, because this Queensland team, when they're chasing points and there's a sense of chasing the game, they become even more dangerous.
0: Well, the message from Billy Slater is going to be a simple one. Boys, we can't play worse than that. In terms of the missed tackles particularly, missing that many tackles points to one thing, where our minds aren't where they were meant to be. And then, added to the fact, everything we tried in game two worked. And there's been a couple of pointed moments here where we took a little risk, we went down the blind side there at one stage, and the last pass to Cobbo was a bad one. If he catches it, a good pass, and he's running onto it, he probably near scores. In game two, that's probably what would have happened. So that's the difference of what's happened here tonight for Queensland. I don't know that our efforts, you know, and obviously we had a screamer of a start. The danger sometimes of that is, Wado, and you'd agree with this, if you get off to those really good starts, you don't get a, you don't get anything for it. And then the other mob start getting something, then it gets harder. Here we can see Teddy in the dressing sheds. He looks all right, but...
1: Are we all on in agreement that's lucky to be in Cat 2?
2: Well...
0: Mate,
2: the
0: dead set was, you saw him, he was stunned. If there is a doctor on this planet that's going to put him back on that field, well, you know what? It's a fart.
2: Yeah, but I remember some doctor
0: gave you
2: a clearance to play a final with a busted arm.
0: Different world, mate. They made the rules for the game now the way it is. That's what you got to live with.
2: I'd say this. The way he went down, he didn't control himself on the way down. That should be automatic.
0: Mate, just look at it. He was...
2: I can't believe it's even Category 2. Triple M, well, rocking State of Origin. More after this. As the Blues lead the Maroons 18-4, we do it for Ream Hot Water.
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14: All right. Billy Slater up to some tricks here. Not for the first on this series. He sent his players out very early and caught everyone by surprise. So the Blues have come out finally and joined them. 18-4. And Queensland, well, not that they'd be thinking about this, but the two halftime leaders this series have lost. So we're a long way from finished here. Wade Graham, Shane Webke, Oh, Ben Dobbin, you've got some breaking news.
15: Yeah, James Tedesco failed his HIA. We all thought it was a Cat 1. They gave it a Cat 2. He failed that, so he's gone Kohler out there on the field. And that's a huge out for them, but it just adds another complexity to this one.
14: Well, 100%. I mean, we saw when Ponga got sent off how much that changed the game in Sydney. Obviously, very different circumstance, 13 on 13. But now we see how New South Wales operate. Kohler can play fullback. Crichton can play fullback. Here we go. The final 40 minutes of Origin 2026. And it is Kohler in the fullback role. How fascinating. I bet they test him with high kicks. But boy, if he gets some open space, he'll be unstoppable. Cotter now working it upfield, brought down 20 from his own line. Queensland running towards the Caxton Street end. Grant scooping it up and giving it to Cable, who is gang tackled and lost the ball. Lost the ball. Disastrous start for Queensland. First set in the second half, and they lose the ball.
16: It was the right idea with Capewell. They had a retreating defence, and he just pinned it for Nathan Cleary. He sort of shrugs off Nathan Cleary, who plays at the ball. He might have got away with one there with the strip. It is one-on-one. Probably a 50-50 who knocked on.
17: But dangerous when a bloke like Kurt Cable, who has been so solid in game one and two for us, making both a missed tackle on Cleary earlier, Blues, and then a soft drop.
14: Win the scrum. And, oh, hang on, we've got a Queenslander. Walker's down. Walker is down. He went in to make the tackle, I think, on Best, and has come away reeling, and he's in trouble here. This might be a concussion issue as well. Well, that's the second rooster that's gone down here, either side of half time. Here's a replay. It
17: might be friendly fire.
14: So he did the splits, but that's not the problem. Toya came in and accidentally clocked him with his hand. So you had Walker doing the splits and getting hit in the head on the way through. Anyway, he's back in the defensive line here as again walking off the mark.
17: Again, how many times are you gonna allow that?
14: Fanua Blake,
17: we'll give a penalty.
14: And he's brought down 18 away. This could be a devastating blow here as the Blues go on the attack. As Moses, he takes a pass away from the desperate clutching hands of Walker. Moses almost broke away, but taken down by Nikita. 12 out. Back to the open right. Cleary to Young. Young shrugs off Grant, but not the other two defenders. Liero, one of them. Tackle made in front of the post. 9 away. Robson goes to the right to Cleary. Holds it briefly, then gives it to Crichton. Little left foot dink into the end goal. It's pinned. Ponga. He's gone. He's gone. That's a line drop out. That's a beautiful kick from Crichton. And first line drop out of the night, 18-4. New South Wales on the Mitsubishi Triton Raiders scoreboard.
16: Oh, it's a great kick from Crichton because they rolled the dice and ran on last play, but he sort of ran himself out of room and had to thread the needle. Still managed to execute as we see Walker go short here.
14: It's gone the 10, it's gone about 20. It's batted back by the Blues, and they've got it through Kohler. So New South Wales...
17: Never going to understand short dropouts.
14: Young is standing tall in the tackle. Now he's escorted sideways, now backwards, almost back to the 20. He'll play it here. He walked off the mark again there, Libby. Now comes in a Fidel.
17: Well, that's okay. Apparently that's okay.
14: 12 metres away, left upright. He'll play it back to Robson. Throws to the right to Cleary. Into the line, then down to Moses. Here's Kohler winding up, taken desperately one-on-one by Munster. Hannah came over the top of the end, but Munster made the tackle that had to be made. Here's Crichton, the dummy half. Long left to Moses. Links up with Cleary. Keeps it going down to Murray. Murray chopped down by Nikita and Walker. Last tackle, 9 away. Patience, New South Wales. Cleary kicks. Ricochets off the arrow. Gives it to Moses. Moses taken in a touch. Oh, they've blown that one, the Blues. They just panicked there. They got overexcited, really. Cleary kicked. It was certainly played at. And if Cleary had just held it, that would have been a full set. Ben Dobbin, sideline. Bob Jane.
15: Reece Walsh, HIA, is coming onto the field. Now, it looks like, I'm not quite sure, I think it's for Sam Walker, but Reece Walsh is entering the field.
14: Isn't this a moment?
17: Here we go.
14: Here at Suncorp. Could we have shades of the 2025 final series? So Sam Walker is off. Reece Walsh coming on. He might only have 15 minutes here if Walker passes that test. Hang on, what's happened here? We've got a Queenslander on the ground, clutching at his head there as if he's the victim of a crusher tackle, but it's called a knock-on. I think it's called a knock-on here. It's Kurt Capel reaching for the back of his neck. As we look at a replay, yeah, the ball's just come out of his hands. Martin there making the tackle, but also Crichton, he got his knee in the way, nothing malicious. Capel still clutching his head. So he's just gone down awkwardly, and the punter will be looking at this to see if there's a crusher. I don't think so. Looking at that replay, his head has gone into the ground, just in the way he's gone in at a weird angle, and that's why the back of his neck is sore. Knock on.
17: He's having an unhappy night.
14: As New South Wales will come away with it.
16: Just wonder if New South Wales has noticed Walsh onto the field. He's a great player with the ball, but he's an opportunity. He's been sitting on the bench for 45 minutes.
14: So
16: he's got to test him.
14: Walsh fullback Ponga halves. Is that what we're thinking?
16: He's defending a three-man there. He's defending in the line at half.
14: Well, let's see if they go after him. Oh, Cleary almost put the ball down. It was a terrible pass. He had to slide along the ground.
16: Almost to the fullback.
14: 20 metres out here, the Blues. 18-4, they lead. Moses on the left at first receiver. On the Young. Young is taken by three defenders. Let's see if he walks off the mark with it. Let's see what he... No, he plays it on the spot. Comes
17: damn,
14: back to the open line.
17: I'm with you.
14: As Murray is chopped down 18 away. Comes to the left of Moses. Inside to Fenua Blake. Fenua Blake taken down low by Blake. Played back to Robson. Short side of the left of Moses. Cut out ball. Best beautiful left foot step. Got inside one defender, but then he was stopped by Toya. Back to the open right on the last chip kick across the face of goal. Up goes Martin. Taps it back, but it bounces to the Hammer. Hammer gives it here to Munster. And Munster is stopped on his own 20. So Queensland have survived, and they've got a penalty. And now we've got Martin and Munster going at it again. Now, they want to be careful or their mothers will get involved like they did a couple of years ago. But Martin all over Munster. But now, look like a high tackle there is the reason. And then someone of their fingers, Isaiah, around the eyeballs of Cam Munster. I'd be a little careful there, Isaiah.
16: Much like at the beginning of the first half, fellas, New South Wales had to defend a lot on their try line. They get an opportunity to go up the other end and score. Well, the shoe's on the other foot here.
14: So, out of all that, the penalty for the high contact. Queensland 10 short of halfway. Cotter is just tucking it under the arm. Full house, of course, at Suncorp. Queensland, they scored the last try. They need to score the next one. Liero on to Walsh. Bounces off Young. This is a great first run. And now he gets over the 40.
17: That's a good time.
14: Yeah. 35 away. Back to the open side. Ponga to Grant. Grant to Liero. Liero stopped cold by this defence. They can't get him to ground, but he has made the play. Back to Grant. He's going to run out of dummy half. Oh, Fenua Blake was dead set, not square.

0: Here comes from Feeder, and Nwangadita Wase dropped it again. Como dropped it as well. Should be a double knock on, and it is. Queenslander coming back. Queenslander mounting a real challenge here. Nwangadita Wase, they're really testing him with these high kicks. He has a funny action of dragging it down, and he just can't hang on to it at the moment. Good pressure, Cobbo. And Queenslander go on the attack again. 18-4 New South Wales.
1: Again, a great kick on the money. How many times tonight have we seen the ball go high? Two players contest and then force an error. New South Wales able to take advantage of it. Queensland's opportunity here.
0: Here's Grant breaking and running to the left side, but he can't scurry away from Martin and Yeo. Tackle made in front of the sticks. 10 away. Where's Walsh? Where is Walsh? He's out the back watching this unfold as it comes to the Hurricane. Connor. And he just inches them closer. Right side. Play to Grant. Throws to the open left. Munster. Set restart. Now Walsh in the middle with a step. And he got past Murray, but not past Martin. And he shrugged it. That should have been six more. Martin playing with fire. On the next, it comes to Munster to Nicolo. And they're all over him. Strong tackle from Young. They really are testing the referee with these slow play the balls. Grant out in dummy half. Yes, he found markers that weren't square. And there's the six again that they've been trying to get Queensland for a few tackles. As it's worked back in from Munster, turning it inside for Cotter. Cotter driving towards the line. Stopped under the black dot.
2: Here
0: two
2: go,
0: away.
2: Boys.
0: Played now to Grant. To the left to Walsh. Walsh running. Walsh, no. Strong tackle. Robson around the waist. Martin up top. Play back here to Grant. Grant throws high. Taken up top here by Munster. Reaching high for it. Then turning it into Nikita. That change of angle. No match for the defence who are there to meet Nikita. Centre field. Nine away. Not happening yet for Queensland. But they've got tackles left. Walsh catching pass. Ponga on the hammer. Hammer out to Cobbo. Puts in a kick. Ricochets up. Team blues. Back it comes. Selwyn Cobbo takes it and scores.
1: Yeah.
0: Well, what is happening? Cobbo kicked it into three New South Wales players. It looked like a panic play.
2: Sometimes you got to have a crack there.
0: It was like a magnet. 18-8, kick from out wide.
1: Oh, that's a try.
2: That's
1: a try.
2: Beautiful.
1: He's got nowhere to go here. New South Wales defended well. Cobbo gets onto the sideline. He's 1-on-1. Nowhere to go. Puts it onto the toe. Threads the needle. It comes off the head. Then he regathers it, knocks it to himself. Wow, oh wow. They needed some special plays
2: sometimes
1: to get back into it.
2: Sometimes you need a bit of luck, Plano.
1: Special plays to get back into it, and that was a special play from Selwyn Cobbo, and a nice tribute to Jai Arrow. There's the bow and arrow try celebration. Big start to the second half of Queensland.
2: Well, boys.
1: And look who's kicking for goal.
0: Oh, well, what that replay showed, it was far more skillful than lucky, because yes, he kicked it into Kohler, but it was Cobbo tapping it up towards himself in a brilliant bit of skill. Ponga has had a great series, and anytime he runs, the Blues look a little worried.
2: He sort of has looked. That wasn't altogether luck.
0: But that play there, see there, he's just tapped it up for himself. It was happening at 100 miles an hour, but he did everything in slow motion, Cobbo, and he's had a great series too, Selwyn.
2: He's been great.
0: Well, here we go. Left footer, Walsh, wrong angle, wrong side for the left.
2: Yeah, but no, mate, he's not going to miss this.
0: 53%. They will lift the roof off the...
2: Let's do this.
0: They're changing the roof here anyway at Suncorp. This will lift it off early. Six, or maybe four in from touch. He moves in.
2: Yeah.
0: He has missed it. He has missed it. 18-8. I thought he had a two, Webby. It just faded. But they've scored the last two tries. It's game on at Suncorp. 18-8 to the Blues on the Mitsubishi Triton Raider scoreboard. Experience the formidable off-road ute built specifically for Aussie terrain. For Bob Jane, Dobbo, sideline.
3: Yeah, look, amazing. He's changed the game, Reece Walsh. Unbelievable. At the moment, we're none the wiser on Sam Walker. Brayley about to come into this game as well. So both sides making changes. We're game on here. 10-point ball game. 30 minutes left, Dan. This is what Origin's all about at Suncorp.
0: Well, now the next try is absolutely enormous.
2: Crucial.
0: Because there's still 30.

0: minutes to go. As Liero carving it back into the defence. So remember that news. Tedesco has failed that HIA. Kohler is playing fullback. Walker is in the protocol as we speak.
1: As, and Wado's become quite a bit quieter.
0: As now it's Fleckler.
1: Quite a bit.
0: Very good observation from Webke. 20 short of halfway. Here's Walsh running down the sideline. Bumps off Brayley.
1: He's in a mood.
0: Doesn't bump off the next line of defence. Best with the tackle. Now comes the Munster. On it goes here to Liero. Liero put down. Must be a great feeling for Walsh to have that license to thrill. Might only be on for 15 minutes. But really, it's a blank canvas for you. The high kick is going to come down 25 out. Now look at it. Peter Walsing. What's no part of it? Bounces. Taken by Cleary. Oh, thank goodness for New South Wales. He was there because he was the only man standing between Queensland and another try. Now to Wanganita Wazay, gang tackle. The Blues are stuck five from their own line. 18-8 they lead, but their lead is looking tenuous. Cleary on to Kohler, tough run. This is shades of the first 5 minutes of the contest when Queensland were dominating. Kohler barely outside his 10. Bostock charges it up. Listen to this crowd starting to get back into the game. Bostock on the 20. Here's Brayley on the Fanua Blake. And Fanua Blake into the teeth of the defence. And he'll play it inside the 30. They need Moses to get him out of jail again. And again, it's a boomer of a kick. But Cobbo takes it and is in full flight and then straight into Isaiah Yeo. They're only 50 short of halfway.
2: I know we're talking Munster, Sammy Walker, Cleary, New South Wales gets the result tonight, but Selwyn Cobbo, he's got to be in the conversation for player of the series.
0: It could be.
1: I totally agree.
0: Because he's had an impact in every game. Now it's Queensland with the feet of playing it and Flegler, his second stint. Just gets it over halfway where he's put down by Yeo. Ball played deep. Grant throws to Munster. Munster left to Walsh onto a charging Nene, bringing the energy. And his first run's a beauty. Cut down though by Cleary. 35 away. Comes to Ponga running. Now he's run too far into the line and the ball was squeezed out of his hands out to the wing of Cobbo. It was a forward pass, and if it wasn't a forward pass, it was knocked down forward by Cobbo anyway. She hasn't got much room this series, Ponga, but he'd love that play over again. Great tackle for Murray to help force that free. But it's New South Wales ball, 18-8.
1: It was Murray's tackle more than anything because the play was on. The play was right. Just that last minute, Cam Murray.
2: Extra effort, isn't it?
1: Yeah, Webby, absolutely.
2: Danger down the short side.
1: Yep.
2: Made 20 tackles already.
1: Yes.
2: This half. You just know you're going to get
1: that's what makes the difference. Murray.
0: Triple M rocking State of Origin. There's Haas. Wonderful in the first half. Now back for the second half. Not going far here, running into his former club teammate, Flegler. Young down the centre, where he's dropped down, and he'll play it here. Centre field, back to Brayley. Brayley to the left of Martin. And running up to try and put pressure on his Munster. He missed.
1: Yeah.
0: Straight defence, though, forced a very shoddy pass from Martin. And fortuitously for the Blues, fallen on by Brayley. But that's a bit loose from New South Wales as Yeo just straightens them up on the next play, but doesn't go far. So they haven't made it to halfway as Moses kicking long towards Cobbo, who puts up his hand, says mine, takes it, and then straight into a sandwich of
1: Clark and boys.
0: But he bounces away and then cops a bit of pain Haas on the way through it as Cobbo. Here's the hammer getting it on the Ponga. Ponga running and threatening to split them, but very good defence from Best and also Mitch Moses. Fifita puts his shoulder into the defence with his one-out run. Just inside their 40. 18-8 to the Blues. Munster turning it into Liero. Crisscrossing with Munster. Then flinging an offload back in front of Flegler. Very good run from Flegler. And he's made it to halfway. On the next, it's Grant to Munster. Munster to the left of Ponga. Here we go. Oh, take it high.
1: That's high.
0: Crichton got him. Penalty.
1: Send him off.
0: I'm not sure that's going to happen, but you got a penalty.
1: Let's look at this. Oh, that's vicious. That's vicious.
2: They have New South Wales spread right across the park here with their speed of Walsh. Ponga.
1: And it was only foul play that could stop it, Waylon.
2: Oh, give us a smell.
0: So
2: give me a smell.
0: Dobbo is reporting. Walker has passed the HIA, but they're keeping Walsh out there. And Walker staying on the sideline. You can understand why. Nene crashes inside the 20 and almost up to the 10. There's a buzz around this Suncorp Stadium. Queensland down 18-8, but they're on the charge.
2: Black
0: almost through. Passes off his knees. Play on to Grant. Grant to Liero. Out to Ponga on the right. Holding it. Oh, falls into a high tackle himself. Ref said the tackle was fine. That's only tackle two. New South Wales are reeling here. It's Grant at dummy half to the left of Walsh. On to Liero. Liero.
2: Just run, mate.
0: And he just stands there looking for someone to give it to and eventually finds Munster, who's buried.
1: Gee,
0: by
1: that's poor.
0: They lost about 8 metres on that play. Grant at dummy half. And, oh, the marker got him. Cleary again. Geez, that's good defence. Grant trying to milk six again, but the ref got that one right this time. Cleary was okay. On to Walsh. Cut out pass. Hammer. Double team. And the Wanganita Waze doing the bulk of the work to bring him down. Left touchline. Cobbo infield to Walsh on the last chopping kick to the right side. Here comes Fafita. Off hands back towards Queensland. Taken by Best. Best is away. Best is in the clear. Ponga in pursuit. 9 against 9. Best palms him away. Goodbye. Brendan Best goes all the way and scores. The Newcastle centre shoveled away the Newcastle number one. And that just might be State of Origin 2026. 22-8. Bradman Best does it again in the decider.
2: He's going to have to check this contest, Dan Walsh. Across to the wing of Bostock. Is there any touch from him? If not, Bradman Best. We mentioned him. Two Origin deciders. He scored a big try in his last game up here in very similar fashion. Got past his Newcastle teammate and captain, Caleb Ponga. Well, it turned into a match race between these two. They were duking it out. Ponga got to him, but Best, good enough to break the tackle. New South Wales under all sorts of pressure. Queensland coming to get them. Could that be the moment? A little bit of a sigh of relief. Just waiting for the try to be confirmed.
0: So here we go, the contest. Bostock up there with, it looks like mostly for Fafita, but obviously if it just gets a fingertip of Bostock, it's no try. We keep looking at this replay. The series could come down to this.
1: It touches his hand.
2: I think that's clear, Webby.
1: I don't think so.
0: Hasn't been given yet. Gone up as a try, remember.
1: He touches that. That hits his fingertip.
0: You're right, Webby.
1: And you know, Wado.
0: You're right,
1: Webby. You can
0: Webby.
1: See it.
2: He's kicking the goal, Cleary.
1: He can kick all he likes. He touched that, and you know he touched it.
0: I think he did.
2: Listen, if I'm being honest, I think it does brush.
1: He brushed
2: it. Bostock's fingertip.
1: And that's all you need.
0: Jeez, you didn't want to admit.
2: I didn't want to admit. Oh, I've got the firm.
0: Oh.
1: Well, how's that a thing? Honestly, tell me how that's a thing. You already admitted it was wrong. That's disgraceful. Yeah, take your victory, but it's very hollow. Wow. Yeah, I'm talking to you. You're not impartial.
0: Don't you start on me.
1: Come on. He touched that.
0: Of course, I was with you the whole way. He touched it.
2: How do we know pre-game talking about that bunker down... New South Wales, the issue is it was going to be a moment this game.
0: That's right.
2: It was a moral.
0: You know whose fault it is?
2: Moral.
0: Telstra's fault. It's Telstra with that dodgy data that's been out since 7 a.m.
1: That's it. I'm getting an Optus phone.
0: I mean, the day started. I'm trying to watch the World Cup. I can't watch it because the data's down. And the night ends. The bunker stymied because the data's still buggered. The kick is good. 24-8. Are they a sponsor of Triple M? Wonderful company, Telstra. Down to Dobbo for Bob Jane T-Marts.
3: Well, that's a disgusting decision. There has to be some hands from Jack Bostock, and I'm not in any way. New South Wales if Queensland got their medicine for a bad back end of that set, they were clunky at the back end. Liero went backwards. There was a last man. The pass was supposed to go to Munster. In the end, it went to Walsh. He's not the normal kicker on the last. A cross-field left will kick, and they got their medicine. But there was definitely hands from Jack Bostock. But, hey, this is Origin. Things happen. Game back on. Sam Walker trying to get back onto the field.
2: Well, Sammy's back on the field. Ponga's on the bench. So Walsh has gone back to fullback.
1: Wow. I don't know that I'd have done that.
2: We've got to check that out. Maybe it had something happened in that chase there with Beck.
1: Possibly.
2: It was full tilt.
4: Webby, you're going to think I'm patronising you. I can't believe we live in a world where we can, on our tiny little monitor, we could see that hit Bostock, and that is no try. Oh, honestly, that is infuriating.
1: And I agree. And
4: better team is in front, and better team, yeah, you will probably win. But now you've just sullied it because the game was in balance. Fair dinkum. That breaks your heart, to be honest. Now it comes here to Moses.
1: Now you're starting to be passionate.
4: And goes up here with the feeder. I'm going to be a company man. I work for a broadcaster that does these games in 4K. It'd be nice if these games were done in 4K as well, and we could get clearer pictures of moments like that. 22 metres out from their own.
1: Anyway.
4: But no, let's have the HD company do Origin. Now here's a run. Fine company they are, but now it's a Nene carrying it forward. So honestly, how can you miss it? That Nene, 19 short of half.
1: Couldn't happen.
4: There is Munster. Out it comes to Walker. Walker on the Walsh. Walsh beats one, beats another. Put down. Five short of halfway. Now it's Munster on the last, putting up a high kick, 24-8 New South Wales. Little awkward, spinning like a top, but taken by Nwanganita Wasa. 20 minutes to go here, and you can hear, perhaps through your headphone, your stereo, we can certainly hear it here through our headphones. The air has gone out of this stadium. It was buzzing 5 minutes ago. As it's Crichton, followed up by Kohler, just running it down the middle. 24-8 with Brayley picking it up and running. That's his bread and butter. But the markers have got him. With Nene there along with Grant. 10 short of halfway. Comes to Big Haas. And Haas is well contained. They've handled him a little better with his second stint because he was dominating the first stint. Last charge down. And it's a falcon straight to the head. That charge down. That might be... Who is that? It is Nene, and that might be the end of him. Because the ref, or rather the doctor's going to have a look at this. Well, they've already lost Sam Walker. Well, Sam Walker is off by choice. He's already been off with a HIA. Nene's going to have to get checked out. And now we've got another clutch in his head. So Moses has kicked it fair into the scone of poor Nene. Oh, that's... We had Jeremy Marshall King a couple of years ago in a club game, cop a similar one. That is point-blank range straight into the scorn.
2: And not many people flush a kick in the NRL like Mitch Moses. Credit to Nene, he's up here, but his face has got to be pins and needles just stinging from where that ball was hit. But New South Wales fortunate to get the six again. Yeah. Starting their set on the 40-metre line here.
5: Let him up, Max! Stay straight, Robert!
4: So the Blues, if they don't have a big enough lead already, just surely one more try from absolutely burying this Origin series. Brayley to the right, Murray into the line he goes on the Cleary. And rounding him up is Flegler and Tabuai Fido. Almost up to the 40. Brayley picks up, goes to the open left of Moses on the Haas. Nikita first to meet him. And there is Walker back in the game. So Walker is back on. And as it comes from Brayley across to Moses. The fullback is Walsh. He goes, he's taken out by Bostock. That's got to be a penalty. It's taken here by Queensland. Well, hang on.
1: Bostock's busted.
4: Bostock is now, his head is buried in the ground. He dangerously raced through and took Walsh out while Walsh was in the air.
2: He went off for the ball. Bostock got hands to the ball first.
4: Yeah, but the owner, well, did he?
2: Yeah, let's have a look. Yeah, he got hands to the ball. Yeah. He's up above it.
4: But did he hit Walsh before he got hands to the ball?
2: It doesn't matter if he hits Walsh. If he's up in the air competing for the ball, he can put his body wherever he wants.
4: You can't take out the fullback before you touch him.
2: If he's up there touching it, you can go up and get it wherever you want there. Walsh competes, they make a contact in the air. Bostock touches the ball first.
0: Dobbo on the sideline, Bob Jones, T-Mart.
3: Yeah, going back to the decision around the try from Bradman Best, we've just heard Brad Fittler made some comments in the radio that it had come from a high-definition camera. There is a high-definition slow-mo camera in between the two goalposts, about the 20-metre, and that's where it came from. Butler got that vision from there. So they are claiming they had it right. Jack Bostock's coming up HIA, as expected. So we'll give you an update on that. But they're very confident, the NRL, that they got the decision on Bradman Best's try right.
1: Well,
0: so hang on. Are you saying we didn't see that angle?
3: We have not seen that angle. No, we did not see
0: okay.
3: that angle.
0: All right.
1: Okay, well... Exactly.
2: Well, apologies.
1: His finger must have been brushing heavy air or something, because his fingers bent back. But anyway, we've got a higher definition camera that says differently. So
2: yeah. Here's an opportunity for Queensland. Lou Shuffle in the back line. Cam Murray's forced to defend in the left centre. So he's covering for Bostock. Best going to the wing.
0: Stay straight. I know on a windy day, Webby, sometimes my fingers
1: bent
0: back.
1: Yeah, they would, yeah.
0: Is
1: I get it.
0: Munster to the right to Walker. Out it comes to Walsh. Into the line to Toya. No, I'm looking for after the game. I know what the NRL will do. They'll gather people and they'll take them downstairs to, like they did the 24 grand final. To show them that it wasn't a Jack Howarth try. Jeez, I've got a bit of long memory, Shane.
1: How
0: now comes
1: right,
0: into
1: like
0: Walker
1: that.
0: On the Munster. Out to Tabu Ifedo. And I'll show them this precious angle and... Then all the journalists can say, no, the NRL got it right. Here's the high ball coming down. And we've got bodies colliding, bouncing towards the sideline, and it goes into touch. Goes into touch. So nothing going right here for Queensland. We're now looking at a replay of Kohler charging into the line. But Nicola came out of that second best, was rubbing the back of his head.
1: Gee, Nicola's had a big game. He's been, you said his name about 8,000 times.
5: Ball goes into touch. That's why there's an escort.
2: Yeah, captain's challenge here, Cam Munster. He's fired in. He thinks there's an escort here on the kick.
1: Well, explain this escort thing to me again, waiter.
2: You see the New South Wales Blues runners coming back here. Crichton just made contact with Cobbo there.
1: Oh, I think you might be right.
6: Just looking at the action from Stephen Crichton.
2: He's entitled to hold his ground there, but if he leans
1: in... Oh, he leant. He definitely leant.
2: In,
1: are you saying he leant?
2: I'm saying...
1: Are you saying he leant?
2: The referee determines he leant in, then he's into trouble, mate. He's into trouble.
1: Make a decision. Did he lean or not? He leant.
2: Not my decision to make, Webb. It's the referee's decision, mate.
1: You're a coward. I never thought you were a coward.
6: Oh, sideways movement to escort the Queensland player off the ball.
1: Yeah.
6: Be successful.
1: Deal with that.
2: The referee's determined that he left.
1: Oh, jeez. You're a lot of things I didn't think Cal was
2: one of them. You turn vicious when you don't get it all your way, do you?
0: Yeah, you're right about out. Fa'asua Ma'alawi is charged.
1: Good run, Big Tino.
0: And he stopped 5 metres out. Queensland need to get a move on here. 16 down, 16 and a bit to go. Where it's Plath working it upfield and brought down. Play back to Grant. Throws to the right to Walker. On to Walsh. Walsh, he left Young on the ground, but he's clasped that and grabbed by Moses, one away. Back to the open left on the next. Moses to Plath, but straight into Cleary and Martin. New South Wales defending well. We've still got two tackles left in this set. Back for Grant. To the right to Walker. Struggles to hold on to it, but he does, and he gets it on the The Fafita scores. There's still hope. No, it's 4-3, 24-12, and they're not out of this. 16 to go.
2: And that's the mismatch. Cam Murray, he's over there defending in the centre. Bostock's off. Best on the wing, and just with no communication. Toya gets on the outside of Cam Murray. Guess Best interested. He doesn't always defend on the wing, and that created the space, the old bouncing ball. Always some trouble brewing off the back of that. And
1: he did very well with that pass. It wasn't the greatest pass. Toya picked it up. Then his hammer has shoveled it on. But a try is a try, waiter.
2: And again, expect Queensland to recognise that side. They've got... Bostock's probably been off for 5 minutes. So at best, they've got another 10 minutes here to attack. Cam Murray, as good as a player as he is, it's It's different gravy at this level, defending one-on-one out wide.
0: Well, we saw it was Capel in game one, was torched, and he was wonderful, but then he had to move out of the centres, and New South Wales picked him apart. Walker from the sideline, the right sideline. 47% per tech kick predictor. They need these to go over. They're none from two with their goal kicking. Walker.
1: Come on.
0: To the Cats of Australia. This is when the spot Reynolds nailed the kick in the prelim final. Here he comes, and no. Oh. No good. So Ford tries to three. 12 the margin. 15 to play. Triple M rocking Origin for Ream, hot water, and for Macca's. Sideline, Bob Jane, see Mark's bend on it.
3: Yeah, so Ponga is back onto the field now as well as Walsh. So, and they're making changes aplenty now. So Ponga into the game again. So I don't understand that theory, but they're going to go all out attack now. Clearly the kicking's been an issue because that's 6 points that they're missing, and they'd be a try away from squaring this up. But they need two converted tries now. It's going to be a tough task with 14 to go, Dan.
0: So they've got Munster, they've got Walker, they've got Ponga, they've got Walsh. Who am I missing? They've got a fair bit of attack. And Ethan Strange, I see, is out on the field. So much like game two, gets just a little bit of game time towards the end. But this game's still on the line. Bostock failed, HIA.
2: So they brought in Strange, Dan, just looking at it now. He's going the right centre. Stephen Crichton to the left wing.
0: So that's the 18th player. Tedesco HIA, Bostock HIA. That allows the 18th man. Now it's for Asuma Alawi. Driving beyond the 10-metre line with some tough defenders to contend with. The two New South Wales starting props. Now it comes to Cotter. And Cotter is rounded up by Strange and also Liam Martin. Grant the dummy half to the open right to Plath. Plath works it forward. Good strong run from Plath. He's got about 13, 14 metres. Queensland. A penalty would be handy here, or a six again. Munster into the line on the wall. Shot ball the day threatening. Oh, then a desperate inside pass goes astray. Blues come up with it. Well, they have to take risks. Nene there, that was ambitious, that ball on the inside. Now it's Young, and he's brought down. 39, make it 40 metres out. Or it's Braley to the left to Moses on the Cola. Cola is stopped, and Munster tries to rip the ball out of his hands, but Cola too strong, holds onto it. Braley the dummy half to the right to Cleary. Turns it in for Barnett. Barnett is rounded up centre field. Played back to Braley. Onto a running Cleary on the left. Gives it going to a gallivanting Haas. Carries it to the 20. Stopped. Quick play the ball. Braley to the open right to Cleary. On to Murray. This is tackle five here. And Murray is going to accept the tackle in front of the right upright. Last tackle comes to Cleary, pokes up a high kick towards Nwanganita Waze. Nwanganita Waze, he parries it back to Strange. Strange shrugs off one defender, but not the next one. And he's forced to hand it over, a changeover for Queensland, 10 out from their own line. 24-12, New South Wales over the Maroons. So the Blues in command, but not home yet with Tino. Rumbling downfield, making it to his 20. Grant at dummy half on the Munster. Munster is a claim. Is that a New South Wales chant? It's New South. I can hear three syllables, Shane Webke.
1: Queensland.
0: Queensland. Well, that's three syllables as well.
1: That's very good.
0: It's Queensland.
1: Yes.
0: Now to the wide. It comes here. You thought it was New South Wales as well, the way you were looking. The camera won't lie when we... Don't worry.
1: Never happening, mate.
0: Now it's run down the right side by Walsh, but he's handled here. 45 away. Comes here to Walker, putting up a high kick. It does bring Cola forward. Now he goes back. Taken by Queensland. Tyre is over. Cola at fullback is sometimes a liability with the high kick. He raced forward, then at the last moment decided he didn't want it. Back. It bounced towards the try line. Toya got there, took it. 24-16. kick from mid-range, and unbelievably, Queensland are still very much in this contest.
2: But he looked like he was tracking it. He was heading towards it. Yes, it was going to be a difficult catch, but he just has to take that on. Instead, he lets it bounce.
1: I know nothing about playing fullback, but surely you can't let them bounce.
2: Well, he was tracking it, which made it all that more bizarre. And then, yeah, just the footy bounced over his head. Toya had all the momentum. There was no way New South Wales could recover. And then just like that...
1: We're a chance here.
2: Still plenty of time on the scoreboard. 11 minutes. Going to be 6 points in it.
0: Four tries all. New South Wales, it feels like they've blown Queensland away, but it's four tries all. Now, biggest kick of the night for Walker. 91% per tech kick predictor. It's the easiest one by far.
1: He's got to get this one.
0: He's got to get it, though. 11 minutes left. Oh, hang on.
2: Oh,
0: no!
2: God,
0: Flynn's taking it away.
1: Stop it.
0: Is that Plath or is that Cotter in the middle? With his nose in front, or
6: both feet behind.
0: Well, Toya,
6: see at this point, his left foot is in front.
0: Fifita.
6: He now continues downfield. He's within 10 metres and plays an active role in the play.
0: Unbelievable.
2: So is that Plath or?
0: I think it's Plath because Toya is not offside. So Plath,
1: wow.
0: Plath was offside.
5: Sam.
1: Wow.
0: I guess he does play a role. Kick and goal was good, by the way. Frustratingly took it. 24-12. Well, they can't take a trick here, Queensland.
1: Well.
0: Technically, Webby, that one's right. It's cruel, but that one's right. 12 to go.
1: Righto, we'll do it the hard way then.
0: Now the ball put into touch.
2: Just wonder how much communication was happening there behind the in goal of New South Wales. Surely Cleary or Moses, they've got to know if they get an opportunity. Look for the one pointer.
1: No, you have to now.
0: So Brayley brings it up here. After, remember, a penalty to New South Wales, so they've got to march it upfield. So not only did the try get taken off the board, but the Blues are in good field position, with Haas getting the Blues over halfway on tackle number three. 24-12 New South Wales on the Mitsubishi Triton Raider scoreboard, with Brayley at dummy half. To the right, the Murray keeps it going to Cleary. Along the line to Kohler. Kohler. Oh, tipped on his head. Oh, that's an ugly tackle. That is an ugly tackle. The penalty is 35 out, 15 in from touch. Hammer admonishing himself. Oh, boy, that could have been really nasty there. Walsh was there, so was Hammer. Hammer of the full group. And oof. Thankfully, Kohler wasn't dropped on his head. It's a penalty and nothing more.
1: And that's fair enough. He's pulled out of that.
0: Yeah. And now Cleary, with not the easiest kick at goal, but he'll certainly take the invitation. As I said earlier, 35 out, 15 in from touch. 10:37 to go.
2: It's a big decision, Dan, because he's obviously backing himself to kick it. Easier than, sometimes a one-pointer when the pressure's on you, but if you don't get the ball dead, it's play on. It goes the other way. Queensland get the ball and race away. Someone like
1: I think it's a smart play.
2: Oh, 100%.
1: You've got to do it.
2: Even now, they're chewing some time off the clock.
1: Yeah, that's right.
2: It's a big kick.
1: Whatever the risk is, it's worth it, I reckon.
0: So it's a 43-metre kick by the time you take in the angle. So that's well within his range. But as you're saying, Wado, he's got to kick in another, 10 to get it dead. 24-12. He's a little closer to the touchline, actually. 13 in from touch. 73% on the per-tech kick predictor. Said it a couple of times. New South Wales can get a lead here that is seemingly insurmountable, but every time we've said that, Queensland have come roaring back. This to put him 14 up. Cleary. Dominant in the first half. Not so much in the second. But here he comes now. And he, he's absolutely drilled it. It has started outside the right upright, curled back like a David Beckham free kick and gone over the black dot. That was masterful. 26-12. New South Wales. Oh, they're so close. Cleary now.
1: It's harder now, boys.
0: Number one all-time New South Wales point scorer. You need a miracle now, Webby. We've seen some Queensland miracles just to be up there right on the top shelf. And starts with a kickoff, which they do get back. Well, that's how you start a miracle.
1: That's something.
0: It's Queensland 40 metres out. Cobbo playing it for Walsh. Walsh to Tino. And Tino works it forward where he's collected. And will play the ball here back to Grant. Grant on to Cotter. Cotter charging at them and almost up at the 20-metre line. Haas with last appeal. Grant to the right to Munster. Munster keeps it going right to Walker. Throws a pass, intercepted by Best. Best tapped it up for himself. Beautifully read play by Bradman Best. Has not been Sam Walker's night. And Queensland's brief challenge there snuffed out quickly. So now the Blues bring it back. Geez, Bradman Best, he won't be man of the match, but I'll tell you, hasn't he?
1: He's had a big game.
0: Always gets sort of forgotten in the origin discussion in the lead up to a series because of the, I guess, glamour of the likes of Latrell Mitchell and even a Tom Trbojevic was mooted as a possible centre. But boy, Bradman Best looks good at this level. Is Whaley to the short left. Hudson Young receives it. And they'll play it here. Just shy of halfway. So mission accomplished. They get through their set. The kick now from Moses. Deep ball. We've got a wrestle-a-thon here. I can see Munster in there. That was Moses in there as well. Hudson Young joined in because you can't have a wrestle without Young wanting to join that party. The only shock was Liam Martin wasn't involved. There's a carry now from Cobbo. 12 short of halfway. That no try really deflated them there, but the one that really broke the back, the Rob Toya try disallowed. Well, that was the no try. The try to Best was what really hurt Queensland. It's apparently there's a replay that shows it was a legitimate decision. Here's the high kick. Up goes Kohler, makes a mess of it. Oh, offside is Martin, but it hit Kohler, then a Queenslander, then Martin. So not offside, but it is a knock-on. Jeez, they've got away with something here, the Blues, if they've gone basically the whole second half with Kohler at fullback and totally uncomfortable under the high ball. Who's appealing here? New South Wales.
2: Feel like they both ran in there, Munster, and then the Blues followed suit. So I don't know who's this challenge. But I feel like it was definitely a knock-on from Cole, possibly an offside from a New South Wales Blues player coming back.
0: So Cole goes up as we look
6: clear
0: at it.
6: Queensland kick chases onside. All players are looking to compete in the contest.
0: Now it bursts through the hands of Cole, hits his head. And are they suggesting the Blues, perhaps with some justification, that he didn't lose it forward? Certainly doesn't hit Toya, he's nowhere near
6: definitely
0: it.
6: Definitely comes off the hands of Tolu Kula. Just need direction now.
0: Well, for 100 years that's been a straight knock on, but now that we go to the bunker here and technically maybe it did go backwards, although Martin comes from an offside position, but then if it's gone backwards by the time he's touched the ball, he's onside.
2: It doesn't really matter if it's... He's just still in front of him, so even if it goes backwards, Martin comes from an offside position.
0: Yeah, but then if he gets...
1: Yeah, if he comes backwards, by the time he catches it.
6: Referee now blows his whistle for mutual infringement. The challenge will be successful.
5: Ethan's got the ball, so he'll play the ball. No touches.
0: Blues ball! Blues ball! Well, I can't believe how many Blues decisions there are. Yeah. I thought we were at Lang Park, Webby.
1: So did I, Dan, but apparently not.
0: So, Queensland here, it's just not their night. It's just not their night. Cole losing the ball sideways. and Martin Judge to have got back 26-12. Just a stat here has popped up on the Channel 9 graphics. Cleary's 18 points, most points in a decider, along with Thurston. As it comes across the end of Barnett.
2: But he was exceptionally clear. That opening stanza, 20 minutes, he found himself two tries, was instrumental. To see six again from Blake Braley. Some smart work.
0: Yeah. Total non-debate the man of the match, isn't it? He'll just get that. And probably the Wally, because he got man of the match in game one as well. Here's Haas now, carding it forward. Big night for Cleary. Big night. It'll be his first victory in a decider. And to do it at Suncorp. And to really to dominate an Origin, which he's done here.
2: Cleary definitely. Silver medal, Payne Haas, Cam Murray. Couple of superhuman efforts. Liam Martin, welcome back.
1: Geez, Liam Martin made a difference. He made a big difference.
0: Best,
1: and Bradman Best too. Look at you. Don't discount him.
0: Pass made it to the 30. The high kick was bringing Cobbo forward, and he takes it with such power and confidence. And he's met 18 from his own. Oh, he's met 18 from his own line, and then he lost it. Even Selwyn's making errors now. That's unfortunate for him. The Blues here, you get the sense they're about to put some real icing on the cake here at Suncorp. The scrum 20 metres out. Queensland, a lot of hands on hips.
1: Let's go! Oh, dear.
0: Liam Martin just celebrating that Cobbo knock on. Honestly, if you looked at him, you'd say he should go to the doctor. His face is that purple right now.
2: Getting shots of Laurie up there in the box.
1: He's an inch away from being a very, very, very relieved man.
0: Yeah, he'll enjoy this as comes to Best here from the scrum win, the left centre. Met by three Queensland defenders. 26-12 Blues, 4.5 to go. Open side, Young. Young charges it towards the left upright, 11 metres away. It'll be played back now to Braley. Braley to the open right to Barnett. Barnett, oh, he just left. He left Tino clutching it air, and an important tackle, Munster. Played back to Braley. Runs sideways left. Links up with Moses on the Best. Catch and pass was a bit messy this time, a rarity. Dribbles along to Crichton out on the wing, and Crichton is just going to centre the ball and get back to the 10-metre line. And Crichton... Crichton told to play the ball and don't throw Harry Grant off you. Just please play it. And Grant here.
1: Play the ball, mate. Play the ball.
0: Come on, Stephen. It's not the FIFA World Cup. Let's get on with it. Thank you. Now it comes to the open side. The Cleary getting it onto Barnett. And he's met 10 away. Last tackle. Cleary gives it to Martin. Absolutely no desire to score here, the Blues. Just happy to work this towards the corner. And hand the ball over in the worst possible position for Queensland. 3:20 to go. Dobbo, haven't heard from you in a while. What's doing on the sideline, Bob? Don't see much.
3: Well, they're leaving now. Obviously, a lot of people, but 52,452 here tonight for this decider, and it's been an impressive performance. You talk about the masterclass from Nathan Cleary, but New South Wales, they came here with everybody doubting them. No one gave them a chance. Rank outsiders. Laurie Daly had been absolutely ostracised as a coach through the media. Well, he's justified. Whether or not he coaches again, he's going to coach a winning series. So it's been a great result for New South Wales.
0: It'll be his second series win, Dobbo. And I suspect, and this is not a criticism at all, but I suspect the media up here is going to go back to that Ponga send-off in game one as the reason this series didn't go Queensland's way.
1: Yeah, we'll go with that.
0: And it might be with some justification. Now it's a last tackle, a kick which gets a wonky bounce. And then it is taken by Queensland, but then thrown into touch. 2:24 to go. The Blues already celebrating. They know they're home. They know they're home.
1: So does this mean that Laurie Daly, who was so maligned by the New South Wales press and general public from what I can gather, is he back in favour now? He's right.
2: Oh, I think all the criticism, the majority of it started up north.
1: I think if you were to read our papers and publications over that period, you'll know that was not the case.
2: Well, Peter Bedell wrote the original article.
1: Well, I'm not sure about Peter Bedell. But anyway.
2: You just feed your own, do you? No. Feed them to the wolves. There you go.
0: Daly will be only the third Blues coach to have multiple series wins. Phil Gould, 6 wins. Brad Fittler, 3. Laurie, 2. Now, he has had 6 cracks at it, Laurie, but 2 series wins. He's got the having the last laugh tonight, that's for sure. So the Blues now, with a minute 40 to go, just working it upfield. 26-12. Thumping margin. It is 4 tries to 3. But a comprehensive margin and probably a deserved one. Moses runs into the line, then stabs a kick, turning for Feeder and Ponga around. Oh, taken here by Crichton, who grabs Ponga from behind, drags him like he's a pile of carpet, and takes him into the in goal. The final indignity. It'll be another line dropout.
2: Big play.
1: Now we're carpet layers.
2: as a nice little kick from Mitch Moses, but the chase made it. We see a short dropout. We're going to get one back.
0: Punchback AFL style by the Blues, taken by Cola Slalom. This is Tolu Cola. This is what he does, slaloming through the middle, but stopped by Nene, 12 metres out. Comes now to Strange. Now they want another one, the Blues. They know they're home. They want one more try. Strange. He plays it, comes to the open right. Yo. Just works it towards the centre. Crowd is disappearing quickly here as Murray to Haas. Haas out to Young, a little bobble, holds onto it, almost goes through there. And his arm working like a windmill as he just tried to get the arm around Nikita for an offload. Cleary, he's shaped to go for 1 point, then gave it to Moses on the short side. It's not the last tackle. Moses out here to Murray. Murray to Yo. Yo holds it up. Back to Haas, last play of the game, last play of the series. Now to Brayley. Brayley taken down, keeps it alive for Young. Young gets over. What an exclamation mark. And the arrow for Jai Arrow. And they celebrate with the Blues fans down at the southern end. It's been a crushing win. A crushing win for New South Wales. They've come to Brisbane for the second time in 3 years. And turned it on. Won a decider. 3 in a row. 3 in a row here in Brisbane. Shane Webke, is that disgusted? he's waving goodbye.
1: I'm just going to duck off early, get away from this traffic. That's all they do.
0: Best to stay here if you want to avoid the traffic. Because these people have already gone to their car.
1: We'll go for a bit of healthy discussion about the game, and that'll be great. I'm looking forward to it.
0: 30-12. Who knows? I don't think they'll overturn this try. There's probably a couple of things to look at, but the celebration.
1: Oh, no, they'll overturn this one. Now that doesn't matter. That's where it'll get overturned.
0: So looking at a replay, and they just kept the ball alive.
1: Big pain. Moses.
0: And Murray out to Brayley. And Brayley.
1: He passed it off the ground, mate. You can't give a try to that.
0: He did pass it off the ground, but he wasn't tackled.
1: But
0: so
1: he had a hand on it.
0: That's going to be.
1: I think if we slow it down, we had a hand
0: Shade,
1: on it.
0: Shade, the only camera that matters is the one. Apparently, is the high definition camera under the post or whatever the hell it was. Yeah, anyway. That's the only one that matters.
1: So
0: it's the only one we go by, apparently.
1: Yeah.
0: But this is a great moment, Wade Graham. Celebrations. The two best players for the Blues.
1: From your perspective, it's a great moment.
0: Shane. It's not always all about Queensland. Try confirm.
1: Oh, yeah. What a surprise that is. Wow.
0: Not always about Queensland.
1: Anyway.
0: I was on your side.
1: Of course, you're impartial. I forgot about that, yeah.
2: Well, you're right, Dan.
0: There's no need to get the shits now. I've enjoyed your company for 3 games. Just because it didn't happen.
1: I was going to go berserk tonight, too.
0: I know you were.
1: Anyway.
2: How often have we seen, the shoe on the other foot? New South Wales, the favourites. Queensland given no chance, backed into a corner, players being criticised, the coach under pressure.
1: Oh, cry me a river.
2: We've seen that so many times in Queensland.
1: Serious.
2: Queensland has stood
1: up. Mate, you won. Live with it. You won. You're good. You're better. Okay? Leave it at that.
2: This is the thing, right? This is the thing.
1: What's the thing?
0: You're saying it's a bad winner, a bad loser.
1: There's a handful of crap decisions out there tonight. You know it. You don't get those. You don't get that. You don't get Ponga getting sent off for nothing in the first game. You're not even here tonight.
2: Bad losers, mate. Bad losers.
1: Nothing about being bad. I'm just stating a few facts, which are probably contrary to the truth, but yeah, that's fine.
2: I'm looking forward to bumping into Brent Reed, actually. We'd have a lemon in his mouth at the moment.
0: Yeah, where's he? Doesn't that seem like a year ago that he blew up like a child in front of us at a home bush, blew up like a kid, and in fact, he blew up... Isaiah Yeo, he's with you, Ben Dobbin.
3: Isaiah Yeo, you've wanted a serious decider here in Queensland. It happened in 24, but this one is special for you.
7: Yeah, mate, it is. It's a strange series. We, a bit of our own media just pizzling us back home, and I don't know, we just felt we hadn't pieced 80 minutes together, and it's nice to do it in a moment like this. There's been some boys who absolutely deserve this, so I hope the people in New South Wales are proud, because, yeah, what a game.
3: Laurie Daly's crying on the sideline. A lot of the media have been unfair, the criticism of him. Just how important has this last 10 days been with him?
7: It is, mate. He's instilled so much faith and so much trust, so much belief into us. Well, I hate seeing a bloke like that get pissed in the media, but reality is that it's a result-driven business, and yeah, I think it shuts a few up now because he's outstanding. We love him to bits. He loves us, and yeah, what a reward for him.
3: Go and enjoy this one, mate. It's a special night.
7: Thank you, mate.
0: Well done, Isaiah. That sort of language fits in right here, but he better not take that energy to ABC. I don't think they'll like it as much. 3 straight years, the away team has won the decider. What about that? Cam Murray. Jeez, he's good, Cam Murray. He's with you, Dobbo.
3: Cam Murray, very special night. This is a special one for you guys. I mean, you came up here as dead set underdogs. You've won a series decider at Suncorp, but just the emotions at the moment.
8: Yeah, it's hard to put into words, mate. I'm a bit starstruck at the moment. I just, we had some really great prep, and we had a lot of people against us this camp, and I'm really glad the boys really, you know, they bind together well and blocked out all the outside noise, and we believed in ourselves, and I'm really happy we were able to get it done tonight.
3: What about your halfback tonight? He had criticism after the game too. Geez, Wizzy made a statement. He's broken a lot of records tonight. It was the highest point scorer for New South Wales, most in an Origin decider, but it was that first half that he really took the game by the scruff of the neck.
8: Yeah, that's what he does. He just it continues to prove people wrong and continues to show people why he's the game's greatest halfback. And, you know, he stepped up to the occasion tonight, and, again, he shut a lot of people up, and he represented himself and the jersey proud, and I'm really, really grateful and lucky to call him a teammate tonight.
3: Special night here. Well done. Go and enjoy it, mate.
8: Thank you. Cheers.
0: Well done, Cam Murray. He was wonderful. Looking at some of the celebrations, Laurie Daly is in tears. Good for him. Good for him. This is not aimed at Dobbo at all, but Dobbo did something that a lot of media are going to do. You're going to do interviews. Detach the shelf from the media. The media said this, as if you're not part of it. I just want everyone to be on alert. I want everyone to be on alert. Not to Nine, to Fox, to everywhere. Media members who do this. It's an epidemic, Webby, and I won't stand for it. Media members that say, oh, the media wrote them off, as if they weren't part of it, as if they're not paid media members. Anyway, now that I've got that off my chest... Did we get that work out, that HD camera under the post yet?
1: The New South Wales media.
0: Oh, here we go.
1: Well, I'm just saying, mate, these are pretty vicious, and you always have been.
2: You know, most of the press in New South Wales are Queenslanders. You know,
1: well, they're not.
2: Reedy.
1: Yeah, well, there's one.
2: Dobbo.
1: Dobbo's he's from New South Wales.
0: Nathan Cleary was simply magnificent. And he will be the man of the match. Hudson Young.
3: Firstly, how are the ribs?
9: They're no good, mate. I felt something popping there, but yeah, I didn't want to go off. I wanted to turn up for the boys, and I'm just so happy, mate. I spent so many years watching Queensland do this to New South Wales, so to come in here in their own backyard when no one gave us a chance, there's no better feeling.
3: It's been a tough campaign for New South Wales. Criticism everywhere. You guys galvanised, obviously, in the last 10 days. Everybody was talking about how wonderful your camp had been and how everybody was happy. Is this a bit of justification, and you feel like you've silenced a lot of critics?
9: Yeah, 100%, mate. All the talk comes from outside our four walls. We know what Loz brings as a coach. We love him. He's our leader. And everyone that plays in this Blues jersey always gives everything, mate. So all the noise outside doesn't worry us. We know what we've got in here, and we showed our New South Wales spirit.
3: Hudson, obviously, you play the game on the edge. It got pretty wild there through the middle of it. You enjoyed that?
9: Yeah, I love it, mate. I was a little bit disappointed, obviously, putting the team under pressure with two silly penalties, but that's the way I play.
3: Yeah, go and enjoy it, mate. I know you can party hard. Just no fighting with teammates, all right? Just enjoy it tonight.
0: All right, Hudson Young. He played his part tonight as well. He played his part. 22 runs, 126 metres, 26 tackles as well. Nathan Cleary scored a double. Young scored at the end. Best and Murray in as well for Queensland. Cobbo, Tabuai Fido for Peter. I just made a request for Reedy to come down. Didn't come to the game. Didn't come to the game, Wade. Cam Munster always stands up to it, even when his side gets beaten, and he's with you, Ben Dobbin.
3: Tough night, mate. Things just didn't go your way tonight as a side.
10: No, they didn't. You look at the game one and game two, you know, a couple moments there, and we ended up icing them, you know, and there's a couple in that second half and that first half. The ball just bounced away of, you know, the way of their team. They were better in little areas than ourselves tonight, but I thought our boys tried really hard. That try with Robbie Toya, that could have went either way, you know. So unfortunately, someone was offside, and that's footy. If they give that a try, there's 6 points in it, you know, and there's still 11 minutes to go. So, you know, we were definitely in the game. We shot ourselves in the foot a fair bit, you know, with our execution, with our ball in hand. And, we gave the ball back to them in nice spots. And when you give a team like that with that much possession, it's going to make you pay.
3: Couple of calls, and you guys don't want to get bogged down, but even with the Nicara, you know, reversal and stuff like that, you were talking to the referee a lot throughout it. Were you just trying to get some understanding of interpretation?
10: To be completely honest with you, I was pretty surprised and shocked with some of the calls tonight. Not being a victim or anything, but, all series, they've been either send-offs or, there's been some high tackles and stuff, and we know when it's a decider, things go, you know. So at the end of the day, that's the decision he made, and we just got to live with it.
3: You're disappointed. Obviously, there's another season. Can I go about asking, is that your final Origin game?
10: Who knows, mate, I'll be honest. I'm not that old, to be fair. I'm only 32, but at the end of the day, if that's...
3: No, but for yourself, you want to continue to play, if selected.
10: Yeah, of course. Of course, I've still got the desire to play for Queensland. You know, it's been a long time since I made my debut here. I think it was 2017, so yeah, it's been a long trot. It'll be 10 years or 11 years going on next year. So, yeah, at the end of the day, I've still got a lot to give to this game and a lot to give to this arena. And it wasn't my night tonight, and hopefully next year it is.
3: Good on you, Ken.
10: Thank you.
0: Well done. There had been some chit-chat, apparently, some speculation about whether he'd pull the pin, but listening to that, absolutely not.
2: Surely they're talking about on his own terms.
0: That's right.
2: Yeah, yeah.
0: That's right. Yeah.
2: 100%.
0: Yeah, I don't think his place was...
2: Wow, I was going to say, it's aggressive.
0: I was going to say, Queensland media really turned on their own way.
2: Yeah, that's aggressive.
0: Now, Cam was very careful to sort of... I mean, clearly they're frustrated at the refs and the bunker and... Two things can be true, Webby. And you're going to think I'm being Patrick. Two things can be true. The better team won, but also they were done it more than once tonight, Queensland.
1: And that is the actual shame of it, really, because New South Wales, to be fair, were the better side. They took their opportunities better than us. They made us mistakes. But they got the rub of the green. But sometimes that's what happens when you haven't got your front foot up, you know, and you got your tail up. That's what you do get. You get the luck that goes with you.
0: So the presentation will take place here. The place is cleared out pretty quickly.
1: We won't hang around.
2: I don't think last year in Sydney
0: when Queensland won, I don't think there were many Blues fans that hung around, to be fair. 30. Oh, by the way,
2: that's an odd stat you brought up earlier, isn't it? The last three deciders going the other way against to the away team.
0: I've never seen Laurie Daly so happy. He's with you, Ben Dobbin.
3: How happy are you, mate? Congratulations.
11: Thanks, Dobbo. Yeah, it was a pretty special performance to come up here. I don't know what the final score was, but it was a big result. Big result.
3: You're quite emotional at the end of it, mate. Obviously, a lot of pressure as a coach. We have no idea, but how have you handled it? It's been tough. You feel like there's been now you can tell them to shove it. You've won another series.
11: Oh, I think that's for another time. But yeah, look, I just want the players to enjoy it. They believed in me, and they believed in the staff and the coaches, and they believed in everything that we put in place. And you do get emotional because you, you receive a lot of criticism at times. But yes, that's a magic performance from us tonight. That was really good.
3: It was big from the get-go, you guys. And look, blokes like Liam Martin, but what about Nathan Cleary? Obviously, he's going to win the Wally Lewis medal, but just phenomenal tonight.
11: Mate, no one can ever question his ability as a big game player. I don't know why he does, why people don't talk about him as being one of the all-time greats. He's a

0: Joining me on stage tonight, Chairman of the Australian Rugby League Commission, Peter VanVlandys, the NRL CEO, Andrew Abdo,
1: this will take a while,
0: New South Wales Rugby League Chair, Carolyn Campbell, Queensland Rugby League Chair, Brian Kennevin, and Queensland legend, the King, Wally Lewis. As is customary at this point in the night, it is time to announce the winner of the Wally Lewis Player of the Series medal. From the New South Wales Blues, Nathan Cleary.
2: So no shock that Nathan Cleary, who will also be a four-time man of the match, but he wins his first Wally Lewis medal. Tom Dearden won it last year. And a fine performance. Twice man of the match in this series. And Wally Lewis shaking his hand. And he finally has won a decider, and he's done it in emphatic style. Here he comes up to the microphone.
3: Firstly, I just wanted to say thank you to Queensland. It's always such a tough occasion, especially a decider up here. Our boys, absolutely unbelievable. What a group. Just instilled that belief the whole way and got the job done. So grateful to be a part of it. Thank you to all my family, my close friends, everyone that's backed me. And let's go.
2: Well, I think that's the first of two medals he's going to get tonight.
0: Player of the series, and tonight, equally, Peter Stirling and Andrew Johns is a four-time player of the match as well for the New South Wales Blues.
2: Yeah, Alan Langer as
0: that's
2: well.
0: That's domination right there.
2: So Lewis 8, Smith 7, Thurston 5, Johns, Langer, Stirling and Cleary with four-time men of the match.
0: Cameron Munster.
2: So Cam Munster will come up. Obviously, it's a Blues crowd now, the few people that are left here, so that's why Munster's copping some booze here at Suncorp.
3: Just to Ampol for being the major sponsor for the series. Just want to thank you to Abdo and VanVlandys. Hell of a series. It's always a great spectacle when it's a decider in Brisbane, but I just want to say thank you to all the Queensland fans that come out tonight. Disappointing result for us, but we'll be back next year. Just to Laurie and Isaiah Yeo and all the Blues players, thanks so much for the series. What a hell of a series, and hopefully they are boys. Just to Billy and all the other boys, I know you're hurting, but that's footy. Unfortunately, there's got to be a winner and a loser, and unfortunately it's us tonight, but we'll bounce back and look forward to the series next year, and we'll go again. Thanks, guys.
2: So, Cam Munster exiting the stage.
0: Thank you, buddy. I'd now like to invite to the stage the skipper of the New South Wales Blues, Isaiah Yeo.
2: Isaiah Yeo, the champion captain for New South Wales. His 20th origin tonight. He is very good.
4: Yeah, first of all, just obviously thank Billy and Cam for the series. Not for the most part, you're outstanding. So it's an absolute privilege to play alongside the caliber of players you've got over there, particularly in this cauldron, this arena. So just want to thank you so much for the series. To our boys, all our staff, all the players, just a massive wrap. It's a lot of noise from all sort of parts of Australia, whether it was Queensland, New South Wales, in regards to what they thought of this group. But internally, we had the utmost confidence that we could piece together 80 minutes. We'd give ourselves every chance. And fortunately, we were able to do that tonight under the most pressure. So I'm just so proud and so happy for the group over there. And just for the people in New South Wales, we just hope you're proud of us. We love representing you. And then to be the underdog tonight and come away with a win up here, outstanding. We hope you enjoy it.
2: There's no doubt every interview we've conducted in that speech, that they use this as motivation, the vitriol that they did receive. So the Blues come up to join Isaiah Yeo on stage.
0: Your 2026 Ampol State of Origin Champions.
2: For the second time in the last 3 years here at Suncorp Stadium, it's New South Wales that lift the State of Origin trophy. Queensland did it last year in Sydney. The Blues here in 2024. And New South Wales are the champions

0: yet again. 18th series win, Queensland on 25. It's just remarkable how many away games now are being won, or games being won by the away team. Queensland won the neutral game this year in Melbourne. Blues won at home, but let's be honest, why? They only won because Ponga got sent off. Last year, the away team won both of the games in Brisbane and Sydney. Year before, the away team also won the two games in New South Wales and Queensland. So the last six games, not neutral, once the home team has won, and it was a send-off that did it. So anyway, quite remarkable. I'll say this, Webby, about Laurie Daly. You know, I think he can justify a lot of the questioning of his coaching and things that have been done, but I can't imagine Queensland would treat a legend the way Laurie Daly has been treated at times.
1: No way in the world.
0: Because Laurie is, we forget, Wado, is a legend.
1: 100%.
0: A playing legend, and I think we've sort of treated him as a piñata. There's no doubt about that. Almost... we made a mockery of him.
1: I think you said it right. You could question some of his coaching methods, techniques, decisions throughout the series. No question about that. But if that was a Queensland coach, he'd be getting the questions, but not the vitriol,
0: yeah,
1: if that makes sense. And I think that's fair, because the job, you do that job, you're going to get that.
0: Mitch Moses, wow, his kicking game was incredible tonight, as it so often is with you, Ben Dobbin.
2: Big one tonight, mate. The winner series here at Suncorp. I know it's special for you, but this one really is special.
3: I don't know if it gets any better, man. Like, it's our team's been just bashed in the media by everyone, and coach has been bashed in the media by his own people as well. And the only people that were going to change that was the 20 people that went out there, and the coaching staff, whoever was in that camp, come out and did it in their own backyard. It's only been done three times. There's a fourth one.
2: How good for you. Could I ask about yourself? You were limping early. Were you injured?
3: I don't know, mate. I've got the worst cork in the world. I've got a knee straight in my quad, yeah, the first carry, and it was all right, mate. It was just a bad cork, but it would be sweet.
2: What does this mean for the state, in your opinion?
3: It's massive. It gives everyone hope, you know what I mean? It's we've just been bashed as a state. You know, Queensland, they got more pride, and it's all fucking bullshit, you know what I mean? We've come out, we've showed the fight that we had. We hadn't come off their line the whole game and just kept scrambling, saving tries, and got lucky a few times, but that's footy. We put ourselves in those positions, and we did it.
2: Good on you, Mitch.
3: Thanks,
2: right, mate. Up.
3: Thank you.
0: All right, there we go. Yep. Come on, Dobbo, control your subjects. They can get away with one. That's fine. It is 10:30 at night. Although someone in New York's probably driving their kid to school listening to Listener. Sorry about that. Sorry about the filthy language. We're going to make Mitchell wash his mouth out with soap.
1: Good luck with that.
0: He'll be washing his mouth out with something tonight. I'm not sure it'll be of the Palmolive variety.
4: You could just imagine the messaging all week inside New South Wales. Yeah, boys, stuff your phone. All right, no social media. The staff would just been feeding them this story. Up against us. They're all into us. Everyone's spraying you.
0: I've never heard a New South Wales team talk like this.
4: Or sing off the same hymn sheet. They're all of them.
0: Use it, whether it's, that chip on the shoulder kind of invented. I've never heard a New South Wales team talk like this.
1: Are you saying this is the dawn of a new era? Sun is rising on the horizon.
0: He's right. You're a bad loser. You're a shocking loser.
4: Oh, my gosh.
1: No, I'm not a shocking loser, but you know what?
4: Let them have their roses. Jeez.
1: Fair dinkum, boys. He's okay. He's got a bit lucky. You got a serious win.
0: You're going dangerously down the Brent Reed game one path right now.
1: Smile when I'm saying it, mate.
0: You have got a few origins under your belt as well. I'll give you that.
4: Yeah. But he's got a little bit in front of Reedy.
0: He's got some credibility on the subject. We're going to try and get Reedy. I don't know if we'll do that. But we've got to take a break because we've got four ad breaks to get through. So we're going to be here a while. Triple M rocking State of Origin. New South Wales victorious for 2026. We do it for Hurrem Hot Water and for Maccas.
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6: 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Crichton, oh, he almost gets through Ponga. But he gets up again. Here's Crichton. Flicks it out to Nolonganita Wise. Inside pass. Cleary's got two.
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0: Now, I'd love to say Shane Webke has thrown his toys out of the cot and gone home, didn't want to do this anymore, but it was already agreed he was leaving at the end of the first segment. So, great job, Shane Webke. A pleasure to have him part of Triple M Footy in 2026 on the Origin. He'll still doing the games with you, Dobbo, of course, on
2: sure.
0: Friday nights primarily. So we'll hear plenty more of Webby, but obviously that's it for him with his Origin series. Dobbo has rejoined us.
2: Unbelievable game. Unbelievable game.
0: Do you think the Maroons were dudded in parts?
2: I think there were some questionable calls. But I think that's Origin, and I think in every series there'll be New South Wales could say the same. But, you know, it's funny, Cam Munster, after we interviewed him, he said, shocking calls tonight. He insinuated in that interview that he wasn't happy with them. But
4: from a New South Wales perspective, we might just argue that it feels like Queensland get away with a lot in other games, but it's just squared the ledger today.
2: Well, Ponga got sent off in game one.
4: There was no send-off out there tonight. Come on.
2: No, but what I'm saying is it should never have got to game three for a decider.
4: Look, that was a send-off, mate. I don't care. You don't think it was a send-off? I think it was a send-off. He was in a no-win situation with that, right? Because there would have been a send-off camp and a 10-in-the-bin camp, right? And whichever one he did, 10-in-the-bin, there would have been goes, so he should have been sent.
2: New South Wales were the better side, no question. Tonight they absolutely the better side. I do think the Bradnam best try, for the life of me, if we saw the hand move, the fingers move back.
0: So
2: that's what
0: can you explain that again for those just getting in the car?
2: Yep. I'm of the belief from
0: someone at Nine told you.
2: No. That NRL told me. Okay. Brad Fittler made a comment on the on the TV that it was the goalpost camera that Chris Butler asked for. So I went over and asked Dave Kelly, DK. He gave me the explanation that he's the
0: NRL grand manager
2: over the whole thing.
0: Okay.
2: That Chris Butler called for the slow 4K, slow vision camera, which only gets used in the bunker occasionally, and that's where they made the decision off. No one saw that vision.
4: Was that from Jared Sutton out the front?
0: Jared, hang on, there is a camera.
4: Maxwell and Sutton?
2: It's there. It's
0: under behind, the blanket.
2: Behind there, yes.
0: Right.
2: Behind there. What? It sits there. Well,
0: should be available for broadcast.
2: Well, it's not. That's a whole other question. I'm not getting into broadcasting.
4: It would be available. You know, when they do the shots up into the crowd, it cuts to that camera, right? They swing it around?
0: Well, the reason I'm bringing it, that's not a Nine Fox thing, because if that camera's sitting there, and that could tell the story, we deserve, as viewers, to be filled in on that story. I mean, every angle we saw, particularly there was one particular one, which was a super slow-mo, you could swear blind that Bostock's fingers bent backwards, which would have meant a knock-on. Anyway, that's crazy. So that is a bunker-only camera. So it sits about, 8 metres behind the dead ball line?
2: Yes.
0: Right. Okay.
2: I wasn't aware of that till the end.
0: I didn't even know that existed.
2: Me neither. Me neither.
0: Okay, is that there for every game, or is that just a major events
2: major event
0: policy? Okay,
2: and so I wasn't aware of that either.
0: I joked about this during the call, but I suspect they will actually get that footage and show members of the media either here tonight or tomorrow. Like they did with Howarth in 24.
2: Sure.
0: Just to say, okay, well, this is the angle, and this is why we got this right. But it did feel, Wade, the big decision, and it was a right decision, but it took all the air out, was the Plath offside. Because at that point, that had happened after the best atrocity. Right, at that stage, 24-8, but then Queensland score, and then it looked like they scored again. New South Wales were reeling a bit. They would have got that kick at goal, you would assume. 24-18, now we got a contest. Now, that decision was right, but that felt like, to me, more so than the best try, that Plath no try. Well, it was Toya that scored, wasn't it? But it was Plath offside. That was the moment.
4: Well, 100%, because Queensland were trying so hard. They were stretching New South Wales across the park. They were taking risks. You know, one stage they had Ponga, Munster, Walker, Grant, you know, and Walsh all out there from sideline to sideline. New South Wales were only just hanging on. They're pressuring, obviously, Bradman Best races away, scores a try. You know, they fight back into it. And then all of a sudden, there was a cheap one given to them. One they didn't have to work hard for, and one that was unexpected. And their emotions lifted. You could see, well, we didn't expect that one because Kohler made the mistake of letting it bounce. And then all of a sudden, from that elation, oh, we've got a cheap try here. We're only 6 points behind if Sammy kicks the goal. Oh, hang on a minute, it's a score. And you've got to deal with that. You know, that emotional void and go, oh, let's go again. But then it sort of felt like it was that they needed that, and certainly the air in the balloon and the energy went out of the stadium once Clough was ruled to be out offside.
0: Because you had Walsh coming into the game. He was doing things that felt like things were happening. No Carrigan tonight, Dobbo. Do you think that was always the plan that he...
2: Well, not really. They were going to use Carrigan. It was always that Tuolungi and Walsh wouldn't get on. That was what I was told this afternoon by coaching staff. Then, obviously, when the HIA happened with Sam Walker and they obviously elevated Rhys Walsh in, they then went chasing points and Carrigan missed out. I questioned the Liero starting over Carrigan. I would have thought Carrigan might have been a better than Liero. I didn't think Liero...
4: That was first change.
2: First change.
0: Early, and, really early.
2: And to be honest with you, as much as I like Kirk Capewell, he had an unhappy night tonight. He really did. Their big name players didn't step up tonight, and that no one can take. There's going to be decisions, but the players, in my opinion, they win matches, and New South Wales were much better tonight.
4: It was a brutal game.
2: Yeah.
4: Well, there's going to be plenty to look at, and we can dissect it for a while. But the ring around the rosy between that combination of Ponga, Walsh, Munster. Like, Munster finished in the middle of the field because they were attacking from everywhere.
0: Yeah.
4: But even Tedesco going off, then Bostock going off. Having to activate the 18th man, it was sixes and sevens for a while. Both teams just doing their best, and New South Wales, they probably did it just enough in that first half.
0: It is fun watching a team with all those playmakers on at the same time. Now you got to have the ball, because if you don't have the ball, you're buggered. They can't defend with that all those small men, because some have to go in the middle. But geez, it was fun when you had all the options, Ponga and Munster, and you had Walker come back on, you had Walsh, and they were cooking. There was a lot for the Blues to handle. 30, oh, by the way, what about this? Gambling, and got to be careful talking about it, but 30 to 12, the over-under was 43.5. Blues declined a kick. They goal from next to the posts, which obviously is a perfectly legitimate thing to do. They just wanted to celebrate. They didn't care about kicks and goal. But that has, as Al Michaels would say, a lot of money changed hands in Vegas based on that one decision, 30 to 12. But anyway, a 13-plus win for New South Wales. Just going through some... They had a lot of players in this series, New South Wales. Tedesco, HIA, so he's out this week.
2: Bostock's out.
0: Bostock is... Who the Dolphins got? They got a good game. Cronulla here.
2: Yeah, they've got Cronulla at KO on Saturday afternoon at 3 o'clock.
0: That's right. So,
2: we're covering that game.
0: Okay, of course. Yep, here on Triple M. So they're both out this week. Walker obviously passed his HIA. Geez, they needed that, the Roosters, given they've lost Tedesco. Roosters have got Parramatta on Saturday night at Allianz. So Walker, well, at least he's hasn't been rubbed out yet from that game. I'm looking here, not one Queensland forward made 100 metres. Tino was the closest, he got the 91. Payne Haas, that might be, I can't say it's his best Origin game, probably because there's one we've forgotten somewhere along the way, Wade, but geez, he made an impact.
4: He was so good, and there were some minor adjustments with the way they used him. Early in the game, we recalled him, I was a bit frustrated because he was close to the ruck. The Queenslanders were squeezing up the defensive line, and they were really effective on him. And sometimes just that one extra pass off the ruck, have that defensive line moving, hit into the back row, all the halves. He sort of found his rhythm there, and it was a great game. Here up at, it would have meant a lot to him here at Brisbane, playing for the Blues. The last time, Broncos will be his home club. He gets to represent not just the Blues, but his own club where he won a premiership last year, so he stood up. The other one for me, and it'll be interesting to see, is Bradman Best.
0: Oh,
4: you mentioned it.
2: Unbelievable.
4: Like, it's easy for us to overshadow him at times, particularly at the start of the... I know he's had some injury issues at the wrong time, which has affected his ability to play Origin, but He does get overshadowed in the lead-up, doesn't he, by the Stephen Crichtons, by the Latrell, who plays left centre, Tommy Turbo. He sort of slips down the pecking order, but that's three opportunities he's had, two deciders, and has been brilliant in every occasion he's worn that jersey.
0: It's hard to believe that was just his third Origin game.
4: And there has been injuries.
0: Of course.
4: Been ruled out for long periods of time.
0: Of course.
4: We get that, but I wonder just next year if he's fit and fire and where he sits in terms of the New South Wales pecking order.
0: I think winning a decider in Brisbane and having a significant role, like, that's a pretty...
4: It's two in a row.
0: That's right. That's a pretty hard hand to beat. I'm told we're going to have some humble pie being eaten. Brent Reed has agreed to... Apparently he was doing a podcast for news. Now he's agreed to join us. Is he going to apologise to Laurie? We'll find out after this. Triple M wrapping up State of Origin. We'll hear more importantly from Billy Slater as well with the press conferences coming up. But the Blues, it's their series in 2026. 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
1: It's Cane Toads and Cockroaches. It's 4X and 2Es. It's Cane Toads drinking 4X. Wait a minute. I've never seen a Cane Toad drink a Milton Mango. 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
2: Now, before we get to Rudy, who's on hold, just hang on there, Rudy, because we've got two things to cover. Number one, we've just, Channel 9 have going through their post game with Joey and Danica and Cam Smith, and they've just shown all the replays we saw of Jack Bostock. Wait.
3: he looked like he touched it to me.
2: There is a bent finger of Jack Bostock.
3: You can see it as it rolls.
4: Clear as day.
3: I don't know what this other. Listen, it would have still been New South Wales ball.
2: I mean.
3: It would have been a knock on from Queensland into Bostock, so it would have been still New South Wales ball. But.
2: Yeah, it wouldn't
3: the
2: have
3: fact
2: been. A,
3: that,
2: a trial.
3: Well, you never know. You never know, mate. Penalty after that. Nathan Cleary kicks a 40-20, then a field goal. You never know, right? You can't go back to everything. But from that angle that I saw that last one, it looks as if it rolls off Bostock.
2: Well, the NRL's going to have to put out this camera. Like, they're going to have to put out the footage because they've made the bunker look incompetent. I feel it's Chris Butler, but he's looking at another angle that we can't see.
3: But this
2: is Lee Harvey Oswald stuff and grassy knolls.
3: Isn't it going out to Sutton out the front with Jared Maxwell?
2: Oh, and that's right.
3: They're sending it to Butler. So.
2: How did we finish with the bunker? There was a bunker in an office out here or something. Dobbo, what was it?
4: No, I'm lost with all the bunkers. So they were going to put it out the back. They were going to put it out the back in the NRL room. What? They were going to. Then they went to the link truck. And that's where Jerry Sutton and Jared Maxwell were. And then they were, look, we need to get to the bottom of exactly what went on with the bunker. At some point, somebody's going to have to come
2: clean. Wow. Okay, that's point one. Point two, there's been a lot of chatter behind the scenes here at Triple M. Apparently, the live shots of the post-game interviews, it has been seen in the background. It has been seen in the background that Nathan Cleary was making a fast getaway from Ben Dobbin.
4: Yeah.
2: Now, these aren't my accusations, but people like Nathan Hindmarsh have already made it clear these will be points of discussion over the weekend, be it drive time or Saturday Sunday.
4: Do not start to get the mob going on this.
2: Now, there is evidence. Speaking of Zapruder films and Lee Harvey Oswald, I've seen a camera angle.
4: Well, I don't know what Reedy said about him, but he's clearly upset with Triple M. That's all I'm going to say. And it's not me this time. For once, I'm innocent. Yeah, I'm innocent.
2: We actually don't know
4: if he's upset at all.
2: It looked like he was okay to speak to you, and then someone's...
3: No, he was
2: happy
3: with me.
2: But he did seem delighted to be taken away. There is something that needs... He's never declined an interview with us.
4: Ever.
2: So but I think this
4: we
2: is going
4: to
2: need
4: talk
2: some
4: to him, and then Nine did. Yeah, look, I wouldn't lose any sleep over it.
2: Oh, I think.
4: Oh, don't, Dan.
2: Listen.
4: You and I are on the same team. Don't let the mob get involved.
3: You just got to imagine.
4: Do not let others infiltrate your
2: mob. I think at about 12:40 on Sunday, I think this will be discussed in much greater
4: detail. Well, I think the biggest discussion point is Brent Reed's apology to Laurie Daly.
3: You just got
4: to
3: imagine, right, all the players. In New South Wales after the game, you could tell that it had been a big focus all week. And I just wonder if the main man who's coming on, some of his clips and some of his takes on the New South Wales coach might have featured within the camp.
4: Who's that?
2: Rudy, firstly, thank you for staying on because we kept you on. We had a few things to cover there. How many interviews did you do, Dob? I reckon four. Every single blue talked about the vitriol and
4: New South Wales media. attacking them.
2: That's right. And who did we heard? Laurie and Isaiah Yeo gave the speech on the stage. Are you willing to accept responsibility, Reedy, for playing a real part in this New South Wales triumph?
5: Sorry for doing my job, Dan. Sorry for analysing the coaching performance in the first two games and reporting that it wasn't up to scratch. Apologies. I won't do my job anymore. It'll be all beer and Skittles from now on.
4: That'd be good, Reedy.
2: Reedy, I'll tell you what I'm disappointed about. It's what, not Dan? That you have an opinion. No, it's... You are, I would say, News Limited's top guy now. Now the Buzz has moved on, and I saw him tonight. Jeez, he's coming back, let me tell you. Buzz is missing it too much. But you're the top dog now at News, and you're not here. This is the biggest event this year to this day, Origin 3. Yeah. Why is News Limited's number one gun not here?
4: You know why.
5: I don't know, because Dan. You know why, Dan. Hey, Dan, no, I know why he's not here. Why you got Dob on the line? Can I just make it very clear? I actually spoke to Nathan Cleary during Origin camp, so he has no issue with me. And I saw the coverage. He literally ran away from Dobbo. I was watching the coverage. So this is a Ben Dobbin issue, not a Brent Reed issue.
3: Dobbo's not from Queensland.
4: I'll tell you what this is. The reason Reedy didn't come up here is because he could smell what was going to happen here, and he'd have to apologise to Laurie for the hatchet job he did on it with his mates.
5: Can you explain to me what exactly I have to... I just don't understand this. What exactly do I have to apologise for? It was never personal. I never personally attacked Laurie.
2: You were going to sack him at half-time at game one?
5: Well, I was, because they've been poorly coached three games in a row.
4: Well, they can't have been that poorly coached. They've just won a series.
5: Oh, mate, they flum game one, let's be honest. I mean, you know, that was they won it because of the send-off. And tonight, you know what? Tonight, they were the better team. Full credit to New South Wales. They outplayed Queensland. And you know what? I'm happy for Laurie, because you could see how much pressure he was under. And we all love the guy. He's a champion of the game and a great bloke. And I feel sick for Queensland, but I'm really happy for Laurie Daly. That's as magnanimous as I will get.
3: Okay. It's pretty good for him, actually.
2: No,
3: well
2: like
3: done, Rudy. Well done.
2: Are you going to do 360 tomorrow, or are you going to duck that as well?
5: Yeah. No, I'm
4: not. Are you going to duck Sunday? Are you going to duck Sunday, or are you going to be present on Sunday?
5: I'll be there, mate. I'll be there. Good. I won't run away like Nathan Cleary did for you tonight.
2: Yeah, that's going to be a proper triple event. Good on you, Reedy. Well done. Billy Slater, I'm told, is about to start. He may have, in fact, started his press conference.
6: Yeah, best performance out on the field. That wasn't our night.
7: Did you sense any pre-game? Or did you feel they just encouraged you?
6: No, I wouldn't say that there was out enthused. There was a fair bit of enthusiasm from our team, fair bit of heart, and you know we never gave up. You know we had our chances, but you know we made it pretty hard on ourselves at certain times, and that probably took a fair bit of juice out of us.
7: Billy, could there have been some maybe subconscious sort of complacency?
6: Yeah, it's hard to say, but. Like I thought the fight in our team was there. You know, like I said, like you know, we scored a try or got taken off us, you know, in 10 minutes to go, and you know, we get those plays right, and it's a different ball game. And there was quite a few of them. I think we made 14 errors, so it doesn't help. I'm not sure about complacency. I didn't see that during the week. I didn't see it in the performance, to be honest. That was just, you know, some things that just went against us.
7: Are you disappointed very that carried it on the field? We're obviously our own try and some great farm, but can you just explain the things for
6: that? Yeah, I feel terrible, to be honest. I actually don't like it. I don't like leaving two guys out that prepare to play, and yeah, you know, it's a really bad feeling, to be honest, but it's just the way the game is. You know, there was always going to be two guys that didn't play tonight, and it was just the way that the game went and what we needed. I thought the injection of Jeremiah and Reese actually added something, gave us a little bit of something different and created some opportunities for us. So, but yeah, like I said, it doesn't doesn't help the feeling you have when you leave two guys on the bench and they don't play.
7: What did you make of the Fredman best try? Obviously, there's been a bit the former colleague Cameron wasn't very happy with that decision.
6: Okay.
7: What did you think?
6: Yeah, we didn't get a clear look at it up in the box, so it'd be hard for me to comment. But yeah, no, things didn't go our way. I still thought the team fought after that, you know. So it is what it is.
8: Ken, you know, half time you're talking to Ash Klein about not getting the rubber green. How did you see it?
9: Oh, I just had a bit of questions around certain things that were getting around the game. At the end of the day, we just didn't ice our moments, like Bill spoke about. A bit of frustration probably for myself, you know, in the heat of the moment, probably just asking Ash some questions, but he saw him a little bit differently to myself, and he's a referee, and he adjudicates the game the way he sees it, and that's how he saw it.
10: You guys were leading pretty flawlessly in game two, but this time around quite a few errors coming out of your own end. Do you attribute that to anything at all?
9: Probably just a couple of moments, like similar to game one. You know, the other team had some errors, and we capitalised on that, and we just probably put a little bit of heart, like a bit of pressure on ourselves. Like Bill spoke about, 14 errors in a game of Origin, it puts a lot of pressure on your defence, and they were good enough at times to score. And so I felt like effort was there, and D just took a lot of gas out of us, and unfortunately we just couldn't get our footy on with the ball. Sometimes when you're defending so much. Takes a lot of gas out of your attack in this thing, so yeah, we just didn't ice our moments like I spoke about, and yeah, it's pretty disappointing, especially at home, but they were just better tonight.
7: You said before, you know, that Cam, you felt the pressure was on, you said the pressure's on us, and how did you feel like you handled it, and it is the third loss in a row for Queensland at Brisbane, which
9: would hurt deeply? Yeah, there's always a lot of pressure in big games. At the end of the day, you just got to be able to, harness that pressure, and I felt like we did that. It's just, yeah, it was just a couple of moments, and they capitalised. Like the Bradman best try, a couple of times we knocked the ball on in our own in goal, also around our area of our try line. So it gave them a chance in that first half, and they scored on a lot of points. And it's very hard to get that back in the second half, especially with the way we played the game. We had two back-to-back errors in our first couple of sets in the second half, so that hurt us massively and put us on the back foot. And at times we fought hard and got back into the game. That, like he spoke about, Plathy being offside, like he's onside there. Bobby's try was down by 6 or 11 minutes ago with the way we played. So if we ice that, who knows what the ball game would have been looking like.
10: There was a bit of a passage there when Reece came on, where you all seemed to be moving a bit quicker and there was a lot more energy. Did it feel that way out there when he got on the field?
9: Oh, we just know when Reece and KP are on the field, you need to get the ball to him. Reece is not shy away from any moment, any time when he gets the ball in hands. He's a freak player, and he's very elusive, and when he's got the ball in his hands, he's very scary. So, yeah, we just try to get as much ball as we could to him and around our wide spaces around the centre and winger. And, yeah, look, it looked really nice at times, but we didn't get the chocolates tonight.
10: You've had a great record here in the side. Is he disappointed to lose the last 3 years?
6: Yeah, I feel disappointed. That's a fair call. But, yeah, it is what it is. It is what it is. Can't do anything about it now, can we?
10: How quick does your mind, Bill, start thinking about next year and getting it right? Like, can you use the pain of this right now to motivate you?
6: It hasn't gone there yet. It's a weird feeling. Like there's no other game until 10.5 months away. So it's hard to take your mind there. One area that I did take my mind to is that how proud I am of the people and the men that play in our Queensland team. That's one thing that I'm super proud of. I'm proud of the people that they are. The togetherness that they show. The togetherness that they show to play for Queensland, and like I'm super proud of that. The efforts that they put in and the commitment that they put in, I can't question. That's one thing that I told them after the game.
10: You determined that
6: next
10: year, Bill, you do the
6: job.
10: Me?
6: There's been way too much talk about me. you know, this is not about me. I'm here to help this team, and while I feel I can commit to that, well, I'll be here. You know, if someone else is better for the position, well, I'm more than willing to help them out too. You know, I said what I said because I really feel it and I mean it. You know, this is not, you know, a position for me to want to take long term. It's a position because I care about it. I care about this footy team. I did when I was 5 years old, and I still do today. And whilst I can help and add value to the team preparing, well, I'll consider being here. Thanks.
2: All right, there we go. Billy Slater, pretty classy as always, tends to not blame referees. We've heard him a few times after Queensland losses, and tends to leave that stuff aside. And in terms of Queensland, same what we heard before the game, Dobbo. He wants to continue doing it, basically. And just being magnanimous, as long as they ask me.
4: Ask him, yeah.
2: Which, obviously, they're going to do for a long time.
4: He doesn't want to sign a contract. He just wants a handshake agreement.
2: Which seems to work for everyone.
4: These days. Not for everyone. But anyway.
3: I'm just looking out at the field here. And do the Broncos play up here this weekend, Don?
4: No, oh, unfortunately, they don't? They got the Wallabies playing.
3: Oh, right. So because there's so much blue. They're mowing the grass to get all the blue confetti off. I was going to say, they're going to be out there for hours. There's so much confetti, but you'd hate to see the Broncos playing on Friday night and still blue confetti in the grass. Doesn't really go well with their colours.
2: All right.
4: Okay, you don't need to rub it in. There's no blue confetti. They'll have the blue confetti gone. Australia play France on Saturday night.
2: There's blue confetti on the field.
4: Yeah, well, it'll be gone shortly. They're mowing it. They'll get rid of it. I'm not in a good
3: mood. They're not very good. Finish. See, this is the thing, mate.
4: I'm not in a good mood.
2: You were fine until you realised that the Nine cameras got you being run away from Cleary. You were fine defending yourself. Oh, it's how that you do.
4: Now,
2: a little.
4: I've got to be honest with you. I actually do not care. But I'm just trying to get to the bottom of what I've done. That's the thing. That's all I want to know is what I've actually done.
2: Dobbo, that's a feeling I know all too well. It's,
4: I'm just like, what have I said? I forget what I say. Anyway.
2: You go to the Dally M's and you go, geez, that bloke brushed me. Geez, what did I say about him
4: three years ago?
2: What
4: opinion have I had?
2: All right, we're done. Great job, Wade Grobe. Excellent by you as always. Staff behind the scenes, exceptional as always. Well done, everyone. We're back to do it again. When are we next on, Charlie? Friday, 7 p.m. The game is West's Tigers, New Zealand Warriors. Saturday afternoon, you're calling this?
4: Calling this one.
2: Beautiful one. Dolphins and Cronulla, my favourite ground, KO Stadium up at Redcliffe. And that's a good game, actually.
4: And we've got the Joy. Do it for Joy.
2: That's the big one on Sunday. And you're coming down for that?
4: Yes.
2: Of course. That's at ANZ Accor Stadium. On air at 12. And then 2 o'clock is the game, South Sydney, Newcastle. Lots of other games on the Triple M network as well. That's it. We're done. We'll do it all again next year. State of Origin 2027, where the Blues, don't throw your cans down, the Blues will be the defending champions.
11: Triple M rocks State of Origin. Game 3 highlights.
12: Mitre 10's got your back. Their trade centres are open early, stocked for the job and ready when you are. Mitre 10 trade.
2: A State of Origin decider at Lang Park. Here we go. As now a little run from Cleary. He's over. Nathan Cleary reaches out and scores. Nathan Cleary decided he was going to do it on his own. He had work to do as well.
3: What a star from New South Wales. Absorbed that early pressure.
2: Martin steps inside Munster. Then gets the pass to Crichton. Crichton, he almost gets through Ponga. But he gets up again. This Crichton flicks it out to Nwagadu Nwase. Inside pass. Cleary's got two.
3: You just felt with that period of intensity, the fatigue was coming into it and something had to give.
2: But the right side is poised, and that's where Robson heads. And oh, a crash play. That wasn't the play. Although Murray says yes, it was. Murray just does it on his own and gets there. Cam Murray has used the goalpost to his advantage there. I don't want to say it, Wade Graham.
3: Don't say
2: I think Nathan Cleary is dominating an Origin decider.
3: Still plenty of time to go.
2: To the left of Munster, out to Ponga, Ponga to the Hammer, two on two. Hammer goes in front. Hammer scores. Of course, Hammer
13: scores. It's State of Origin. It wouldn't be Origin unless the hammer gets over. Walsh gets a pass. Ponga on the hammer. Hammer out to Cobbo. Puts in a kick. Yes! Yeah! A good lose. Back it comes. Selwyn Cobbo takes it and scores. Yeah!
3: Big start to the second half for Queensland.
4: Well.
13: Here comes Rafida. Off hands back towards Queensland. Taken by Best. Best is away. Best is in the clear. Ponga in pursuit. Nine against nine. Best palms it away. Goodbye. Brendan Best goes all the way and scores. Back for Grant. To the right to Walker. Struggles to hold on to it, but he does, and he gets it on the try. Fafita scores, there's still hope.
14: He did very well with that pass. It wasn't the greatest pass. Toya picked it up, then his hammer has shoveled it on. But a try's a try, waiter.
13: Yo holds it up. Back to Haas. Last play of the game, last play of the series. Now to Brayley. Brayley taken down. Keeps it alive for Young. Young gets over. Young gets over. What an exclamation mark. And the arrow for Jai Arrow. And they celebrate with the Blues fans down at the Southern End. It's been a crushing win. A crushing win for New South Wales.
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0: Hey Townsville, it's Brady from KX Pilates, Adalia and Kerwin. 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
3: Hey, I'm Michaela Savage. Telstra says it's fixed the problem that caused yesterday's nationwide outage, but the telco's revealed overnight it's identified a secondary issue that's impacting some calls, including ones to 000. Users whose emergency calls fail will get an error message before their phone tries to connect to another network. Urgent work is underway to fix the issue. Donald Trump says, as far as he's concerned, the ceasefire with Iran is over.
4: And so we hit them very hard last night. Very, very hard. Probably hit them hard again tonight. I'll give him a little warning. We're going to hit them hard tonight.
3: He says he's sick of dealing with the Iranian leadership, calling them scum. Back home, house rents across the nation's combined capitals went up by $20 in the June quarter, which is the biggest rise in 2 years, according to Domain's latest rent report. The rise was led by Sydney, where prices jumped by $50 to a record of $850 per week. Melbourne was one of the weakest performing markets. And the Emmy nominations are out. Australia's Sarah Snook is up for her role in drama series All Her Fault.
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3: Sport. New South Wales has won the State of Origin decider overnight. The Blues beating Queensland 30-12 in front of a near sellout crowd at Suncorp Stadium. Halfback Nathan Cleary, a standout for his state, scoring 2 tries in the first half, also converting all 5 of his goal attempts. His hard work has paid off, awarded the Wally Lewis Medal for Player of the Series.
6: Our boys, absolutely unbelievable. What a group. Just instilled that belief the whole way and got the job done.
3: That audio thanks to Nine.
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8: Today in Townsville, mostly fine with a top of 27. Tonight, down to 15. And tomorrow, fine with a high of 26. 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

0: events, and Triple M presents Sounds of Rock. Jimmy Barnes. The Screaming Jets. Diesel. Plus Ross Wilson, Richard Clapton, and Tony Childs. 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Jimmy Barnes headlining Sounds of Rock Townsville at Reed Park, October 17. 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
17: Morning, it's Emily Williams with your local headlines. If you missed it, Queensland's Origin hopes have sunk on home soil, with the Maroons left high and dry last night at Suncorp. More in sport. A Queensland teenager accused of planning a school massacre remains behind bars after a court rejected a bid for his release. The 13-year-old from Maryborough was arrested in May after allegedly attempting to plan an attack at a local high school. A judge ruled the risk to public safety remained above an acceptable level and dismissed face the application for bail. House prices may be stagnating, but rents are getting more exy in regional Queensland. According to Domain, most houses and units in the region saw an increase in the June quarter, now sitting at an average of $690 per week. And back to sport, some very sad Queenslanders this morning, with the Blues taking out a comfortable 30-12 win at Suncorp to steal the Origin Shield.
0: Triple M National News.
18: Hey, I'm Michaela Savage. Telstra says some calls to 000 still might not be working properly, with phones coming up with an error message before trying to connect to an alternative network. The problem that sparked yesterday's nationwide outage is fixed, but the telco says it's identified a secondary issue with urgent work underway to fix it. Welfare checks are being conducted when a failed emergency call is detected. Donald Trump says it's a waste of time dealing with Iran, announcing as far as he's concerned the ceasefire is done.
19: To me, I think it's over. I don't want to deal with them anymore. They're scum. You know what scum is? They're scum. They're sick people. They're led by sick people. And they're vicious, violent people.
18: He's warned the US is likely to hit Iran hard with more strikes. And the latest report from Domain shows house rents across Australia's combined capitals went up by $20 over the June quarter, the biggest increase in nearly 2 years.
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18: Victory for the Blues, securing the State of Origin Shield with a 30-12 win over the Maroons in last night's decider at Suncorp. New South Wales captain Isaiah Yeo says he's so happy for coach Laurie Daly.
21: Just so much being said about him, but it was just, we took the onus on us. He was given everything we needed. We just had to go and piece together 80 minutes performance and do exactly what he'd been telling us the whole series.
18: While Queensland coach Billy Slater says his side never gave up, but admitting they did make it pretty hard for themselves at times.
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17: Today in Townsville, mostly fine with a top of 27. Tonight, down to 15. And tomorrow, fine with a high of 26. 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

0: North Queensland. Good morning, producer John.
1: Good morning, guys.
0: Good morning, Kate.
2: Good morning, CK. Happy Thursday. It's a very, very happy Thursday. I'm guessing you didn't watch the State of Origin last night.
0: Listen, I know where you're going with this one. So, listen, I got to say, huge congratulations to all the sport fans.
2: To all the sporty ball fans. What a game. We wake up early. I didn't watch the full game, but I did go to bed just after halftime when we were ahead. And I was
0: feeling
2: like,
0: frothing?
2: Yeah, I was like, I'm pretty happy with this. And then I did wake up at whatever it was, like 11:30 midnight when I heard my husband tootle off to work, peeked at my phone. Happy days.
0: Cheeky win for the Blues fans of the world.
2: Honestly, CK, was not expecting it. I was sitting around having dinner last night and I said to Matt, my husband, and my mum who was there, I was like, hopes aren't that high. I was like, a decider at Suncorp. We'll see how we go. So I was not typically optimistic, but here we are.
0: Celebrating the win.
2: Here we are.
0: Wearing the same dirty rag that you wore yesterday.
2: Absolutely. Yeah. I'll be wearing it for the next 2 to 3 working days. So get used to it.
0: Bring in the Febreze.
2: How are you? What's going on?
0: Dude, I dragged my feet into work today. I am tired. This whole breakfast shindig. And I'm extremely grateful that I get to wake up and spend my morning with you two beautiful humans.
2: But hashtag you're tired.
0: Bloody hell, I'm tired this morning. But I think Monster Energy, they came to our building yesterday.
2: I missed this. I tootled off home. What happened?
0: I wasn't here either, but I just saw an email saying Monster came to our building yesterday. It must be part of the supercars. So we've got a promo fridge full of Monster.
2: Oh, do we?
0: Legally, what are the rules about drinking Monster Energy at 6:08? Is that something?
2: Absolutely.
0: I can't even tell you when I last had a Monster.
2: Help yourself. Get involved.
0: Could we do one and potentially do a scientific study just to see my energy levels go to 2,000?
2: Suddenly people are listening to the radio thinking they've got it turned up to like 1.5, you know? In terms of speed.
1: Can I just say, as an ex-tradie, after 4:30, you're fully in your right to have a Monster.
0: Okay.
2: See, I think so too.
0: Okay.
2: I mean, if it was 6 o'clock at night, I'd probably warn against it. But, dude, it's 6 o'clock in the morning.
0: Dude, I think I'm going to drink a Monster.
2: Go for it.
0: I think I'm going to drink a Monster. So
2: watch this space for results.
0: Watch it just shoot. Okay, it's 10 past. I'm going to drink a Monster. Kate's going to get a coffee. We're going to hit play on Jay Giles Band. Be back with the front page. And no doubt we probably haven't had the end of Blues winning football last night across the show today. It's the Triple M Breakfast Show. CKK.

0: It's 12 past 6 on the CK and Kate Breakfast Show. Kate, before we get any further.
1: He's doing it.
0: White Monsters.
1: Is that full sugar or no sugar?
0: No, no zero monster. But it's funny because I said to producer John, who's much younger and much more virile than both you and I combined, he looked at me, he's like, no, I'm good. Let's hit this.
2: Front page.
3: Let's check out the front page.
1: Just the two of us this morning, Cliff. Kern M, our newsreader, has got a little bit going on this morning. So just you and I breaking down what is making headlines this morning in beautiful North Queensland. First up, an internal report has revealed that changing the name of James Cook University could cost anywhere between $4.8 million up to $12 million.
0: That is a lot of logo changes.
1: But it's also a very big range though, isn't it? So the report looked at the implications of renaming the university because of differing views about
0: James Cook.
1: James Cook's legacy, etc. like that. Thoughts? Would you spend $12 million on changing James Cook University's name?
0: Listen, I reckon we're probably overthinking it a little bit. And I understand James Cook. Probably now, in retrospect, not the
1: hindsight's a beautiful thing.
0: It is, but he's also left a pretty huge legacy on this country.
1: Yeah,
0: maybe it's smart if we dedicated potentially part of the campus to First Nations renaming. Is that what they're saying? They potentially could be looking. Is this what the issue is? Or?
1: Well, no. They're sort of saying, look, they're looking at redoing it because of a little bit of an uproar about his legacy. They said they've got no plans to do it, but they've paid consultations to actually.
0: What a waste of money.
1: I think it's a bit of a waste of money too. Look, we can't erase history.
0: No.
1: At the end of the day, all we can do is recognize our past and look to the future and stuff. I would think that you'd think the alumni of JCU, you'd think even the Queensland government saying they don't support this.
0: But
1: I genuinely think $12 million could be better spent on
0: Facilities for the students or
1: lots of
0: bloody hell if they want. Yeah,
1: lots of different things. This one's for you because I know you love sharks. Sharks is a very hyper interest of yours.
0: Look at my tattoo, shark tattoo. Yeah,
1: the Queensland government has announced $2.4 million in shark research programs aimed at making beaches safer through better science. So they're going to study shark behaviour and population. The research will complement existing safety measures like drones, shark nets, and other detection technology.
0: I was reading about this because, again, yes, they keep me up at night.
1: Because you're scared of them. Like, you have this illegitimate sort of fear of sharks.
0: Okay, my parents let me watch Jaws at like 8, which was like the coolest thing at 8, and then now it scarred me mentally for life.
1: Really?
0: Yeah.
1: You won't swim in the ocean because of it too, or will you?
0: I'll drop a toe in.
1: Yeah.
0: I'm not the biggest fan. And I think the older I get, the more kind of scared I've got. Because I remember as a kid, we were a boat family. And I remember being in the Palm Islands, bomb diving off the back of my parents' boat, right? And did not even care. And now that I'm, got my own kids, I'm like, don't even think about putting your toes in the water.
1: Well, it's funny. I know sitting next to you at Cowboys, when we do, we're sitting down there, and you'll be on your phone, and you'll sort of arc up, and you'll be like, oh my God, somebody in Western Australia just got bitten by a shark. Have you got, like, notifications on your phone about sharks?
0: Mate, I don't go to Queensland Country Bank when Cronulla Sharks are playing. Speaking of football, it was a big one last night,
1: mate,
0: Kate.
1: It was absolutely huge. New South Wales has taken out the State of Origin with a 30-12 win at Suncorp Stadium, meaning that they take home the series 2-1. Nathan Cleary had an absolute belter. He was player of the match, Wally Lewis medalist, which means that New South Wales.
0: Congrats, Kate.
1: Has the cup for the next 12 months and bragging rights for the next 12 months. Here's some highlights from the game last night.
4: Here we go. A State of Origin decider at Lang Park. A little run from Cleary. He's over. This Croc flicks it out to Wanganui Nuase. Inside pass. Cleary's got two. Oh, a crash play. That wasn't the play. Although Murray says yes, it was. Murray just does it on his own and gets there. One into the hammer. 2-on-2. Hammer goes in. Selwyn Cobo takes it and scores. Best is in the clear. Ponga in pursuit. Best palms him away. Good ball. He gets it on the try. Mafina score. Young gets over. What an exclamation mark. And they celebrate with the Blues fans down at the southern end. It's been a crushing win for New South Wales.
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4: And they celebrate with the Blues fans down at the southern end. It's been a crushing win for New South Wales.
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0: It's 21 past 6. Beautiful weather across the north today with tops of 26. At the moment, it's 15 at the Strand. Deep blue something. And

0: Griffin Neame from the Cowboys popping in the next 30 minutes. We'll see how the boys are faring as they head down to Manly for the weekend matchup. CKK Breakfast Show here at Triple M, and we are so pumped to see a turtle is getting released over the weekend and an opportunity for us to get up close and personal with Mint to find out some more details about who and what Mints are. Lily joins us. Fill us in. Welcome to the show.
1: Oh, thanks so much for having us. So Mint is Magnetic Island Network for Turtles, where the Sea Turtle Organisation of the region from Eyre to Ingham and Townsville and Magnetic Island. We do nest monitoring, stranding or rescues, rehabilitation, and then also awareness and community engagement. And we are 99% volunteer run and run from donations and sponsorship.
2: And the turtles, in terms of, releasing them back into the wild, what does that look like and what is happening with that?
1: So when we rescue a turtle, our aim is always to release them back to the ocean. So they get a vet check and then they come over to rehab and get better. And then, we try to release them as close to the rescue site as possible. But sometimes the stress of transport, if they're too far away, can be a lot. So we, choose the best beach appropriate. Release them on an outgoing tide.
0: Smart move. Use the currents to help them. Well, what do you think the number one reason is you guys are, finding turtles washed up on the beaches of North Queensland? What's putting them into your care?
1: Yeah, so different reasons depending on the time of year. Boat strike and fishing line are a common one for sure, which we have a turtle release this weekend, who had both injuries. And then there's other things like if it's cold, we've got the juveniles coming in, they didn't fatten up enough over summer, so they're coming in a little bit sick now. And then over the summer, you've got the adults coming in for breeding and nesting, so they might have different things, or boat strikes are common because they're a bit distracted out there.
2: The release that's happening this weekend, what are some details?
1: It's absolutely open to the public. We want to share all the great success that the community does getting these turtles back into the wild. So it's at Nellie Bay on Magnetic Island, at the bus stop next to the Nomads Hostel.
0: Oh, yeah, cool.
1: We'll have our little information stall there and some merch, and you can donate to us or just learn about all the turtles we have in care. We'll have a little speech, and then we'll send this guy on his way.
0: What time is that happening on the weekend?
1: 9 a.m. on Saturday.
0: Lock that one in. And if you'd like some more details, you guys have obviously got some great social media accounts. That's what you got my attention on, Magnetic Island Network for Turtles. What's the message to the community that you'd like to leave us with this morning?
1: Just that we appreciate everyone's help in rescuing, reporting and responding to these turtles, and any support you can give us is truly helpful. These turtles do cost a little bit with heating and food and, all of our volunteer resources. We appreciate the community support.
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1: Townsville City Council would like to advise that road closures and traffic changes will be in place around the Reed Park area for the Supercars NTI Townsville 500. Traffic management will be in place from 6pm Friday, July 3rd through to 5am Tuesday, July 14. Delays around this area are expected. For more information, including regulated parking information and to view the traffic management plan, visit the Townsville City Council website.
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9: Morning, it's Emily Williams. Queensland Police say as of 6 last night, they were aware of 17 people who attempted to call 000 during the Telstra outage yesterday and didn't get connected. The telco says it's fixed the problem that caused yesterday's nationwide outage, but revealed overnight it's identified a secondary issue that's still impacting some calls. Unions are accusing Deputy Premier Jared Blay of threatening workers' rights and creating uncertainty around Olympic projects. The Queensland Council of Unions says it could challenge the government's proposed construction code in the Fair Work Commission, warning legal action could delay major infrastructure projects. Mr. Blay rejected the criticism, saying the government is focused on boosting productivity ahead of the 2032 Games. And in sport...
10: Yeah, I feel disappointed. Yeah, it is what it is.
9: A disappointed Billy Slater there after our Maroons lost the Origin Shield to the Blues, going down 30-12 in Game 3 overnight.
11: Triple M National News.
12: Morning, I'm Michaela Savage. Telstra's warning some regular and 000 calls are still being impacted. The problem that triggered yesterday's nationwide outage has been resolved, but the telco has identified and is urgently working to fix a secondary issue. Welfare checks are being carried out when any missed emergency calls are detected. The US has warned of more strikes against Iran. Donald Trump says they'll be hit hard again, and he believes the ceasefire is done.
13: We make a deal. Everyone's agreed. No nuclear weapon. We make a deal. They go outside, talk to the press. They say, we never even talked about it. There's something wrong with them. They're cuckoo. As far as I'm concerned, it's over.
12: Briefly, back home, rents have jumped $20 across Australia's combined capital cities in the June quarter. Domain says that's the biggest increase in nearly 2 years. And Justin Bieber, Madonna, Shakira and BTS are set to perform at the World Cup final halftime show.
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12: New South Wales has stolen the Origin Shield from Queensland, beating the Maroons 30-12 overnight. The game not without its tense moments, with footy legends from both states left baffled after the Bunker awarded a runaway second-half try to Blues star Bradman Best. Queensland coach Billy Slater says it didn't stop his side from fighting on.
10: We didn't get a clear look at it up in the box, so it'd be hard for me to comment. But, yeah, no, things didn't go our way. I still thought the team fought after that.
12: The NRL's come out admitting post-match the Bunker missed the knock-on.
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17: Today in Townsville, mostly fine with a top of 27. Tonight, down to 15. And tomorrow, fine with a high of 26. And your music sorted with a curated playlist for every mood. 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
21: Hey, good morning, North Queensland. Here she is. I didn't know. I'm here by myself. Producer John's gone. Kate's gone. What's happening?
22: We're back.
23: I just had to do something really quickly.
21: A job? Part of our radio?
23: Yeah. But, okay. I mean, producing content is my job, so I thought I had an extra 20 seconds, so I'm here.
21: You're out of... hey, listen, boy, catching your breath?
18: Yeah. CK and Kate, how NQ are you?
21: Explain this one, Kate.
23: I love this. So you know more about North Queensland than anybody that I know. You are the quiz master in this game, but we need two people to play along. So you ask three questions.
21: Yep.
23: First person to get two of them wins $50 worth of Pizza Hut. That is.
21: It's pretty easy, right?
23: Very easy.
21: It's really just an excuse to get a couple of voices. Speak to you lovely North Queenslanders.
23: An excuse not cook dinner tonight, too. If you're just
21: good
23: like,
21: call.
23: I can't be bothered to cook dinner tonight. I'm depressed because I've lost the football last night. Give us a call right now, 133353. Do we want to give away the first question again?
21: Yeah, okay? Yeah, let's do this one. So these are all just Townsville questions. Okay, question number one. In which Townsville suburb would you find the quarantine station? Do you know that one?
23: Oh, I think I do.
21: Starts with a P? Does that help?
23: I do know that. So that's question number one.
21: They're that level of like NQ. So come on. Opportunity to put yourself out there. Forget Queensland for a minute.
23: Yes.
21: Let's represent Townsville.
23: Give us a call. We need two of you head to head. Really simple. Three questions. Score yourself some pizza.
21: Just get some pizza. Yeah. Which Townsville suburb would you find the quarantine station? It's more of a historic location these days. Starts with P. 133353. Would love to say g'day on this Thursday, the 9th of July. It's the CKNK Brekkie Show at Triple M. What it?

0: 19 minutes from 7 o'clock on the CK and Kate Brekkie Show. Some more supercard tickets not too far away. In the meantime, we're trying to get you some free pizza.
1: CK and Kate, how NQ are you?
2: Yeah, this is a game of three questions, North Queensland trivia. Your name is your buzzer. We've got two people who are ready to win themselves some free Pizza Hut.
0: Hello, Stu. Hello, Maylene. How are we, guys?
3: Morning.
2: Morning, guys. Really simple. As we said, three questions. Your name is your buzzer. Are you ready?
3: Let's do it.
2: CK right. Quizmaster, are you ready?
0: Yes, I'm ready to go.
2: Let's do it.
0: All right, question number one. Which Townsville suburb would you find the quarantine station in?
3: Stu.
4: Tallarenda.
2: One for Stu. Congratulations to you, Stu.
0: You been there before, guys? You've been recently down there? Check it out.
3: No, I didn't even know we had a quarantine station.
2: There you go.
0: It's an old one. It's an old one. Question number two, guys. What did Red Rooster used to be called back in the 80s and early 90s?
3: Maylene.
4: Stu.
2: Maylene, what is it?
3: Was it Big Rooster?
0: It was Big Rooster.
2: I did not know that.
0: Welcome to How NQ Are You, Kate?
2: Wow.
3: So that was my first part-time job.
0: No
3: so
0: way!
2: A big rooster.
3: I got fired.
2: You got fired.
0: Double points for getting fired from Big Rooster.
4: Oh, unfair advantage.
2: Oh, yeah. Okay, well, this is the decider. Are we ready?
0: Yeah, let's do it. Here we go.
3: Yep.
0: Guys, is Kungulla north or south of Townsville?
3: Maylene. It is south.
0: It is.
2: She's got it. Well done to you, Maylene.
0: Congratulations.
2: Two out of three, mate. $50 worth of Pizza Hut just for playing. Congratulations, Stu. And Stu, commiserations, but also congratulations because you call up and you gave it a good crack.
0: You did, mate. But unfortunately, you're more Cairns than Townsville this morning. So hang on, guys. Appreciate it. And we'll bring this one back next week on the show here at Triple M.
1: It's been 20 years since the boys from Rocky first hit the road. 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
7: 12 out from 7 o'clock, chasing tops of 27 degrees. A few showers across the lower Burdekin. At the moment, it's 15 in Annandale. A little white monster update if you're just joining
8: us. Go on then.
7: Yesterday, we had the Monster Energy team come into the radio station and give us, like, literally, I went to the promo fridge. There's like two cartons of white monsters.
8: Wow.
7: And dragged my feet in this morning, a little tired.
8: Yeah.
7: I probably drank maybe about 1/20th of this. I am peaking right now.
8: You've been bouncing off
7: man,
8: the walls.
7: Honestly, can we get one for you as well?
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0: It's 9:27 on the CK and K Breakfast Show. Great to have your company this morning. Yesterday, Kate, one of your favourite events of the year kind of rolled out here in Townsville.
1: Yeah, it is. It's the Transporter Parade. It's obviously the precursor to the V8s starting tomorrow. This is where all the supercars come in on the very huge B doubles, and we meet down towards Webb Drive, and people line the streets to see these come through town, and it's really, really special. And one of the big perks of this job, CK, is that we get to sit in one of these and we get to see you guys waving at us and lining the streets.
0: It's so funny because when I signed on to join the Brekkie Show and kind of you and I were having a chat about it, you're like, oh, and guess what now? You get to come on the Transporter Parade. You're so genuinely in love with this.
1: It
0: was my first time yesterday, and there was something quite humbling about sitting in the front of a $5 million truck.
1: Huge, aren't they?
0: And then just waving at people. Mm. And it was really cool. I was in the Penrite racing truck. I hit record, got the chance to catch up with Rob, who I've never seen a more passionate dude about trucks and racing.
1: Yeah.
0: Have a listen.
2: Okay, so I'm Robert Davis from Grove Racing, Penrite Racing. Been doing this for 5 years full-time on supercars, but doing motorsport for 20 years. And from Victoria, the land of place of many rain and sun every day, so all good.
3: Well, welcome to North Queensland. We found ourselves here on the corner of Webb Drive. It's a busy morning unfolding here in North Queensland. Can you tell our audience what we're about to take part in?
2: Yeah, so we've got a truck parade heading in through the city into the Reed Park today. I'm the number two truck. I'm usually a little bit further down the line, but we've overtaken 888 this
3: Well
2: weekend.
3: Done, mate. Well done.
2: So I'm the number two truck, which is good, following the supercar truck. So pretty proud of that. Pretty proud of the whole team to get where we've got to. Fantastic.
3: Mate, on the way here today, we've already started to see people lined up like out the front of the airport. Pretty exciting. You must, you know, still pinch yourself that people love the supercars so much that, you know, well, 11:30 on a Wednesday morning, you can piss work off and be, you know, waving at your favourite drivers.
2: Yeah, it's just amazing that the people of Townsville really turn it on for us. How many people actually line the streets to come in to town to actually watch it. Like, say, from 11:30, there's people who are lining up. There's people here now at the corner of Webb and Kelly waiting for us to start. It's just amazing. And Townsville's one of my favourite rounds, so I'm really looking forward to it.
3: Oh, mate, we love to hear it. What can we expect? This is my first one jumping in the truck. What can I expect? Just lots of waving? Will my hand hurt by the end of this thing?
2: Yeah, I reckon you'll have a sore ears because the horn will be blowing a fair bit. And, your hand will be sore from waving. And you'll see lots of people smiling and just happy to see everybody here. Just fantastic. It's a good atmosphere. Just proud to be here.
0: And he wasn't kidding, Kate. He really was honking that horn.
1: Yeah.
0: I was waving like a crazy
1: man.
0: They
1: love it. I was with Paul from Brad Jones Racing, and he was so liberal with the horn, but he was just like, we love it as much as they do. He's like, it's such a great job, great perk for them to be able to honk their horn and see the kids waving too. So
0: and Rob stitched me up because I didn't get a Penrite cap. You jumped out of the truck, all merged up, ready to go. I'm like, I was in the wrong car. Hey, listen, we'd love to send you there tomorrow. We are, of course, broadcasting live. And, you know, we have a saying here at Triple MK, yeah, don't we?
1: We do. If we get to do it, you get to do it. So our final supercars double pass, it's for all 3 days. If you would love to take it off our hands, give us a call right now. 1-333-53.
0: Yeah, Thrill in the Ville. 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

0: It's 3:27 on the CK and Kate Breakfast Show. Big congratulations to Simone from Mount Louisa, jagging some supercar tickets. We'll see you down there tomorrow, trackside. Kate, what do you got over there?
1: I've got a Monster. I'm going to join the club. Ready?
0: Yeah.
1: Ooh.
0: Yeah, okay.
1: I've tried one of these before. Hang on.
0: It's a one.
1: Wow.
0: Okay, the party's started.
1: Good. That's pretty good. That's 500 mils of...
0: A lot of fluid?
1: It is. You can... If I miss the next break, it's because I'm in the tour.
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0: sound with CK and K. And listen, let's make little monsters out of you with some extra money in the bank account. $1,140.
1: And we've given away a clue as well. That clue is an odd pair with a lot of bounce.
0: And listen, if you win today's...
1: That could be us, actually, on Monsters, an odd pair. We're a bit of an odd pair.
0: Yeah.
1: We've got a lot of bounce.
0: Well, I'll tell you what, we will after this. Listen, if you win, we'll give you a little carton of Monsters as well, because honestly, the racing team drops so much off here. There's no chance humanly we could drink this much Monster.
1: That's true. If you do get it this morning, you can drop by the blue block and pick some up.
0: There it is. We're just giving away free stuff. 133353 if you'd like to have a guess at the secret sound. Thanks to Queensland Country Bank. Imagine more. $1,140. This is your chance. Give us a ring. It's Triple M.
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3: Traffic on Dalrymple Road is building up with short bursts through Nathan and Bayswater Road intersections. Flinders Street, there's some light queuing at Denham Street and Charters Towers Road. Traffic's clearing well into the city. Boundary Street is closed between Charters Towers Road and Railway Avenue until July 14, 5 a.m. for the V8 supercar track. 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
15: Morning, it's Emily Williams here. Domain's latest data reveals rents in regional Queensland rose 1.5% in the June quarter, now sitting at an average of $690 per week. But if you're looking for a bargain, economist Dr. Nicola Powell says there's still one LGA yet to boom.
16: And that is the LGA of Isaac. Isaac saw asking rents for houses drop by $20.
15: Queensland is on track for another record year of fatal motorcycle crashes after recording the nation's highest road toll for five consecutive years. 75 motorbike riders and passengers lost their lives on Queensland roads last year, an upward trend since 2020. And some very unhappy Queenslanders this morning after last night's 30-12 loss at Suncorp. The decider seeing Captain Cam Munster get into a halftime argument with the ref after we dished up 14 errors. These Maroons fans among those upset with the decisions.
17: Man of the match, Ashley Klein. F***ing well done.
2: Triple M National News.
18: Hey, I'm Michaela Savage. Telstra says good progress has been made overnight to reduce issues with 000 calls by approximately 90%. Work is continuing to completely fix the problem. It comes after the telco identified a secondary issue on its network, impacting some calls, including ones to emergency services. The US has launched more strikes on Iran after Donald Trump threatened to hit them hard. He said it was a waste of time dealing with Iran's leadership, and as far as he's concerned, the ceasefire is over. Back home, house prices might be slowing down, but rents are still getting more expensive. Combined capital city house rents have witnessed the strongest annual rise in almost 2 years, going up by $20 over the June quarter to an average of $700. While Sydney and Brisbane saw prices accelerate, growth in Melbourne, Perth, Adelaide and Hobart was more subdued. And Australia's Sarah Snook is up for an Emmy for her role in drama series All Her Fault.
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18: Sport. New South Wales is celebrating last night's Origin win, beating Queensland 30-12 at Suncorp Stadium. Blue star Cam Murray telling us victory feels good.
20: It's hard to put into words, mate. I'm a bit starstruck at the moment. We had some really great prep and we had a lot of people against us this camp and I'm really glad the boys really, they bind together well and blocked out all the outside noise and we believed in ourselves.
18: Nathan Cleary earning the Wally Lewis Medal for Player of the Series.
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22: Today in Townsville, mostly fine with a top of 27. Tonight, down to 15. And tomorrow, fine with a high of 26. 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
25: 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What's
26: that sound? Thanks to Queensland Country Bank. Imagine more. Triple Secret sound with
0: CK and Kate. And Wade from Kerwin needs a little top up in the bank account. Good morning to you, mates.
27: Yeah, morning, guys.
1: Morning, mate. Did you watch the State of Origin last night?
3: No, no, definitely not. I was going to, but I was like, you know, regardless of the fact, you know, New South Wales, Queensland, something's going to happen. Either a poor...
1: No, that's a crap
3: decision,
1: answer. I was hoping you were Queensland and I was just going to rip you, but that's okay. Onwards we move. Let's try and give you some cash. Wait.
3: Yeah, no worries.
0: What do you reckon, dude?
3: It's probably not it, but I think maybe playing a game of marbles.
1: Oh.
0: A game I have not played for a long time.
1: Yeah, it was really popular back in the 80s and 90s as well. Not playing marbles. Good guess, though. Thanks,
0: Wade. Thank you, Wade. Jace from Alice River. G'day, mate. How are you?
6: I'm well, thank you. Yourself?
1: Jace, did you watch the State of Origin last night?
6: Yes.
1: Are we not talking about it this morning, or are you on the same team as I am?
6: I am a Queensland supporter,
1: okay.
6: And Ashley Klein is on the payroll.
1: Righty-o! That's just the rhetoric this morning, isn't it? Okay, thanks, Jason. What do you reckon our secret sound is, buddy?
6: Is it a Newton's cradle?
0: Actually, this was a popular little guest, also popular on desks of businessmen and women of the 1990s. I don't think... Does anyone still have them on their desks?
1: No.
0: Okay. Do you want one for Christmas?
1: I've not seen one for ages. I had to ask what it was last week, so...
0: Thank you, Chase. Appreciate it. Naomi from the greatest suburb in the world. Dahlia, hello.
7: Hello.
0: What do you reckon our secret sound could be?
7: Okay. Is it a pair of those joke glasses that have springy eyeballs in them?
0: You know what? I really wish it was.
1: Same.
0: I really
7: Dang
0: wish it,
7: it
0: was.
1: It's a great
7: Dang
1: guess.
7: It.
0: That is better than the sound. That is better than the sound we created. Thanks, Nose. Lise, hello.
8: Good morning.
1: Hey, Lise. What do you reckon our secret sound is, hon?
8: I reckon someone's bouncing on the trampoline and you've got the springs clacking and hitting against each other, that noise.
1: The trampolines these days, they're all safe
0: soft,
1: and
0: soft.
1: PG. Like,
0: yeah.
1: We just used to break legs and...
0: Springs?
1: And
0: nom, nom.
8: Cliffo's tight, so he's probably got an old trampoline.
1: Oh, that's true, because he didn't make the sound. This is a few weeks old now.
0: That's a good call.
8: Yeah.
1: It's not correct. No. Thanks, though, Lise.
0: Thanks, Lise. Have a lovely morning. Okay, well, she's back back tomorrow morning. How's this going to play out? Because we're going to be down our trackside. We're going to take some phone calls.
1: We
0: from
1: will. Yep. So whoever's going to be in the studio here will take the calls. It'll be $1,160 tomorrow. We're going to be live from the Supercars track in the morning.
0: Yeah, I cannot wait for that. Another big event over the weekend. Our Cowboys are back after a bye. Griffin Neame, you may know the name. He's popping in next. We'll have a chat after this at Triple M.

0: Triple M. And if you're hanging around South Townsville at about 25 past 7 this morning, Kira's out in the Triple M roadie, which means you could be scoring yourself some free stuff.
1: The Cowboys take on Manly this Sunday at 4:05 at Brookvale. We're joined this morning by Cowboy Griffin. And good morning to you.
2: Thank you. Thanks for having
1: me. Mate, you've had a bye week. What you been doing? What have you been up to?
2: It's actually been pretty good. I've had the family over from New Zealand. So my sister's been over and my little nephew's been over. He's about 6 months old. So,
1: oh, wow.
2: It was good. I just spent the weekend with them and just relaxed, yeah.
0: Good time of year to showcase the North, right? Especially in New Zealand, because it'd be bloody freezing at the moment at home.
2: Yeah, well, I think she checked the weather and it was raining the whole time she was here,
0: nice.
2: So she was happy. And yeah, it was perfect weather at the moment, so she loved it, yeah.
1: Awesome. So how have preparations been this week for the upcoming game this weekend?
2: Yeah, good. We trained Monday, and that was a big day. I had yesterday off, and then we got a big day today. So we'll dive straight into Manly today. We'll do a lot of video today. Today's our main session, so we'll get most of our work done today. And,
1: what do you do with video sessions? Like, are you sitting down? Are you sort of analysing particular plays or players and stuff? And what do you take out of those video sessions?
2: Obviously, the coaches will... They watch hours of video, so they'll cut up some clips for us and obviously of what Manly's good at and what they've been tossing up the last few weeks. So we just dive into the stuff they do, and then obviously we go out on the training field and work on defending those sort of shapes and obviously work on our own shapes to play against them as well.
0: Griff, can I ask, if you do a particularly good tackle or one of you lads gets snapped, does that get replayed in the sheds, and does everyone kind of roast each other? How does that work?
2: Yeah, they come up a bit. Yeah,
0: okay.
2: Especially if someone whacks you. So they come up in video the next day. And, it's always a good laugh. And you need that banter in the room. It sort of breaks up the tension a bit.
0: Yeah.
2: And it makes everything better.
1: And Manly, Brookie, it's a tough sort of place to play as well. What is it about that particular oval, that particular team that make them a pretty tough competitor down there?
2: I think we're lucky we're playing Sunday Arbor. I played a night game at 8 o'clock there and it was freezing cold.
1: Yeah,
0: right.
1: Because you get the breeze off the ocean, right?
2: So,
1: yeah.
2: We're sort of lucky it's a 4 o'clock game. Sunday Arbor, hopefully the sun's out. And but it's still a tough game. You know, that's their home field. They always get up for it in Brookvale. And it's going to be a tough game.
0: Mate, it's been a pretty exciting run. We had, obviously, Jace's 300th, your last home game, which, again, mate, you're probably still just, basking in that glory. And then, obviously, we're back home against the Broncos in, 2 weeks,
1: I think? Yeah, 25th of July.
0: Yeah. How exciting time to be a Cowboy player, right?
2: Yeah, definitely. That Jace's 300th was, our best game all year. And I guess it was just good knowing that we can play like that. So I guess the challenge is just to play like that every week now. And, Broncos in 2 weeks, the second last on the ladder, I think, but that's still going to be a massive game.
0: Tickets, people have been already trying to, sell their children for these tickets. It's going to be huge. You got a message to the fans that have been, on this awesome, ride this season?
2: Yeah, I guess a massive thank you. I know, we're up and down some weeks, but, we're doing our best, and I think we're starting to find a bit of a groove, and, we just got to keep our head down, working hard, and, when the fans are sticking with us and we hear them cheering, it makes us play so much better. So, come along each week and be as loud as you can, because we definitely feel it.
1: Well, mate, it was a great, great message as well, because that game against the Panthers the other week was absolutely huge. Mm. I think we've all taken from that, if you guys can beat the top of the ladder, the season is looking pretty good. So safe travels down to Manly this week. Looking forward to the game Sunday afternoon. Griffin, thanks so much for your time this morning.
2: Cheers. Thanks for having me, guys. Go.
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4: Hey, good morning. We're looking for tops of 27 at the moment. It is 15 degrees in North Queensland. And if you are hitting the long tan pool this morning, check out for the new bollards in. Hopefully making your little morning laps a little easier. You're crazy though, jumping in this temperature. Crazy. 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

0: day to you. Where have you found yourself this morning?
1: Good morning, guys. Well, producer John can agree the best part about being the roadie is meeting local legends.
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1: Well, thank you. 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
2: Good on ya.
1: Thanks. And if you want to fire on all cylinders, I've got Dare Charged Iced Coffee and Wonder White Bread Baked Fresh Daily in Townsville. 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I'll be here at Sailability Townsville in South Townsville for the next 15 minutes, thanks to Sombreros. 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
4: Traffic on Wilcox Street's a busy run inbound from Shaw and Dalrymple Roads and Railway Avenue traffic. There's bursts of build-up at Boundary Street and Queen's intersection. Ross River Road is clearing well for traffic heading into the city. There is the closure for Boundary Street between Charters Towers Road and Railway Avenue until July 14, 5 a.m. Right now, get $100 off regional Queensland holiday experiences when you spend $200 at Experience Oz. 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
1: Morning, it's Emily Williams here. Unions have called the Deputy Premier deranged amid a new proposed Queensland construction code that could see contractors with existing CFMEU agreements sign new deals for Brisbane Olympic projects. The Queensland Council of Unions says it will challenge the code if it becomes law, dubbing it a lawyer's picnic. A Queensland teen accused of planning a school massacre in Maryborough has again been denied bail. The 13-year-old was arrested in May with police alleging he became obsessed with Nazi ideology, racist material, gore videos and mass killings. And some very sad Queenslanders about this morning with the Blues taking out a comfortable 30-12 win at Suncorp to steal the Origin Shield. A HIA to Kurt Capewell meant Maroons coach Billy Slater was forced to bring on Jeremiah Nene, meaning we missed the chance to use star player Paddy Carrigan. Slater admits it was tough.
2: I don't like leaving two guys out that prepare to play, and it's a really bad feeling.
0: Triple M National News.
3: Hey, I'm Michaela Savage. Telstra's continuing restoration work on the secondary issue, causing problems with some calls, including ones to 000. The telco says it's made good progress, with error messages reduced by about 90%. Welfare checks are still being conducted when a missed emergency call is identified. After Donald Trump threatened to hit Iran hard, the US has now launched further strikes. Local media is reporting explosions across the country's south. The US president earlier saying to him the ceasefire is over, calling Iran's leadership scum and sick, and saying he doesn't want to deal with them anymore. Back home, a tale of two stories when it comes to rents in Australia's capitals. According to Domain, rental prices are continuing to accelerate in Sydney and Brisbane. Things are moderating in Melbourne, Adelaide, Perth and Hobart. Combined nationally, house rents went up $20 over the June quarter to an average of $700. And a new national report predicts women and people with uni degrees are more likely to be in the jobs most at risk of being replaced by AI.
4: Good morning, Australia. 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
3: Queensland skipper Cam Munster admits last night's Origin Series loss at Suncorp Stadium looked a lot like Game 1 in Sydney. The Blues stealing the shield with a 30-12 thrashing of the Maroons.
5: A couple of moments like similar to Game 1, you know, the other team had some errors and we capitalised on that, and we just probably put a little bit of heart, like a bit of pressure on ourselves. Like Bill spoke about 14 errors in a game of Origin, and it puts a lot of, you know, pressure on your defence.
3: New South Wales coach Laurie Daly describing his side's performance overnight as magnificent and special.
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6: Today in Townsville, mostly fine with a top of 27. Tonight, down to 15. And tomorrow, fine with a high of 26. 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
9: Hey, good morning. It's 25 minutes to 8 o'clock. Just want to do a big shout out again to the Monster Energy Racing team. Yesterday, they brought in literally cartons of White Monster. You and I dragged our feet in. I was cooked this morning. Cracked
10: end
9: one of
10: the week, yeah.
9: Cracked one of the. We've been drinking White Monsters. Kate, you know, I know Red Bulls are saying that they give you wings. I'm tweaking, man. And jumped on it.
10: I feel the same. Like, I had to put some food in my belly, too. I've got my oats here because I was like, I can't just have nothing except coffee and an energy drink. It's no good for the guts.
9: And now producer John's jumped on, too. How you doing?
11: I caved. It tastes great. It's so good.
10: It does.
9: Man, this show is peaking this morning. So apologies if the tongue's rolling too fast, but thank you, Monster. Word of the day, if you're playing along, antecessor. Antecessor. You guys know what that is?
10: It sounds like a mix between antiseptic and ancestor.
9: Yeah, that's pretty close.
10: What antecessor.
11: It sounds like someone that reviews ants.
9: Okay. Well, you're both idiots. Basically, they're saying antecessor is the bit that goes before a predecessor. The supercars thing. What did we do yesterday? What was it called?
10: The transporter parade?
9: Is the antecessor to the races.
10: Is that tenuous? No, that works.
9: Okay. I do not know how anyone's working.
10: So the predecessor and the antecessor. I've never heard that term before.
9: You're welcome.
10: So it's the thing that happens before the event.
9: Yeah.
10: Okay.
9: Yeah. That do?
10: Yeah.
9: Okay, cool. Okay. All right, nice. Yesterday, the country got to a stop still. Telstra went down. People were freaking out.
10: They were freaking out.
9: And boy, did I waddle into the comments. We'll talk more about that next and how, I guess Telstra, what the answer is. What actually happened yesterday? Let's get there with Our City. This one's for you, producer John. Might get in trouble for this. It's Triple M.

0: turns slowly. It's hard to say that I'd rather stay awake when I'm asleep, because my dreams.
1: We're Townsville's 102.3 Triple M. You got us the CK and Kate Brekkie show. It's 20 to 8. And obviously a major outage hit Telstra early yesterday morning. Knocked out mobile calls and data nationwide. Our very own Kate was affected.
2: I was.
1: Bright and early.
2: I came into you. I was like, oh, my phone's on SOS. I thought it was some technical difficulty that I personally was having, which wouldn't have been a surprise. The Everything Townsville page was absolutely going off with people. Oh, there's no service in my suburb.
1: Well, this is crazy. Trains stopped around Australia. FPOS went down. We had cabbies call up saying they couldn't take money.
2: Did.
1: Even some 000 calls were disrupted. So it was a major outage yesterday. Telstra has now confirmed the cause was a software defect, which, mate, don't chuck big words at me.
2: Telstra, your job is telecommunications. Let us telecommunicate with each other. You have one job. Come on. Seriously.
1: Obviously, the outage lasted several hours. Most of it got back late yesterday. But the best bit was people, as you did say, Kate, on social media, just woe is me. My life depends on my phone. I need this. I need that. Damn you, Telstra. And as you and I know,
2: yes,
1: I love just wading into social media commentary.
2: You do. This is your thing, isn't it? You love sort of diving into the deep depths of commentary. Mm. And it's almost become, you've become a little bit famous for it, I'd say, in terms of taking these comments and turning them into a little song. I have no idea how you do this, but you tell me that you've done it again.
1: Yes, I've got some of my favourite comments that kind of popped up from the Telstra outage. Maybe one of yours makes the little song this morning. Sit back and enjoy the Telstra song.

0: Yes, bring back the landlines. We love you, Telstra. Triple M.
1: Right now, it's Triple M for breakfast. 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
2: Like finding an old mixtape that still slaps.
1: That's what we're bringing more of into your day.
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0: It's 11 to 8 here on the CKK Breakfast Show, and Queensland may have gone down to New South Wales last night, but we have made a world record. It's just been announced that a huntsman spider found here in Queensland has just been crowned the fastest spider in the world. A top speed of 3.6 metres per, hang on a second, seconds.
1: Weird, because like, what is it, a huntsman that's being bred for its speed, or do they just like go into, you know, like a suburban house in Logan, pick up a huntsman and go, that'll do, you know what I mean? Like, how do they do that?
0: It's like, you know how Melbourne Cup have got the good breeders?
1: Yes.
0: Have we got breeders of huntsmans out
1: of
0: there?
1: Of creepy spiders, potentially.
0: The Flick Flack spider from Morocco used to hold the record, and they thought that was the fastest running spider in the world. Made, 1.7 metres per second. But no, supposedly the Queensland huntsman, which I thought was kind of like just a generic universal spider. Maybe I'm not giving it enough credit. Do you find them in your place?
1: Oh, I haven't for a little while, but I know that if back in the day as a kid where I sort of grew up, I remember having, you know, when you had, do you have billets in your house from overseas? Like, so my brother used to play a lot of rugby, and we used to have kids that would come from other schools and stuff like that.
0: Yeah, okay.
1: And once we had some guys, I think they were from France, and they came over and they were sleeping in our house in like the lounge room and stuff. And I just remember it was whatever time in the morning, these kids were absolutely petrified because there was this huge huntsman. And we were just like, that's fine.
0: Set her down, sweetheart.
1: It'll be fine. It just catches the flies, leave it there. They were petrified.
0: Well, there's only one faster. Well, clearly, a huntsman, 3.6 metres per second, faster than that. And that's when you find a huntsman inside your shoe.
1: Right.
0: You were out of there. 10 metres a second. The Black Eyed Peas to bring you up to your first question to win $1,000. We've got our pressure test next on the CKK Brekkie Show. Oh.

0: of Townsville Nissan, Suzuki and Renault.
1: All right, it's the pressure test, $1,000, 10 questions. I'm going to give you the answer to question number one this morning. In case you missed it.
2: Go on.
1: Who won the 2026 State of Origin series?
2: She's gone, let me just say. You're only hearing a... Triple just goes off air.
1: Yeah,
2: no, one triple the Blues.
1: New South Wales Blues is your answer to question number one. You just need to guess 2, 3, to 9.
2: Yeah, nice.
1: I'm going to be kicked out of my job. People want my head. How can a New South Welshman be on Queensland radio? It's disgraceful.
2: Can someone go on a Triple M's Facebook page and let me wallow in the comments of just burning cake because she's got a photo up. Anyway, that's one of the answers. 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It's time to do it. 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
4: Inbound traffic has started to build on Wilcox Street. There's queuing through Hugh Street intersection. Nathan Street's not so bad. It's moving both directions, but there's queuing both through Dalrymple Road and at Ross River Road intersection. Riverway Drive is a good run. There's only minor build-up through the major crosses. And Boundary Street closed between Charters Towers Road and Railway Avenue until the 14th. 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
1: 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I'm like, something's wrong with my phone. 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
16: Morning, it's Emily Williams here. House prices may be stagnating, but rents are getting more exy across regional Queensland. According to Domain, most houses and units across the region saw a jump in the June quarter, now sitting at an average of $690 per week. A Queensland teenager accused of planning a school massacre remains behind bars after a court rejected a bid for his release. The 13-year-old from Maryborough was arrested in May after allegedly planning an attack at a local school. A judge says the risk to public safety remained above acceptable and dismissed the application for bail. And Queensland captain Cam Munster admits last night's series loss at Suncorp looked a lot like Game 1 down in Sydney. The Blues stealing the shield after the 30-12 thrashing of our Maroons.
17: A couple of moments like similar to Game 1, you know, the other team had some errors and we capitalised on that, and we just probably put a little bit of heart, like a bit of pressure on ourselves. Like Bill spoke about, 14 errors in a game of Origin.
15: Triple M National News.
18: Morning, I'm Michaela Savage. A 000 error has been 90% fixed by Telstra after the telco identified a secondary issue impacting some calls on its network. Restoration work is continuing to fully resolve the problem. Anyone still having issues calling emergency services is being told to wait for their phone to connect to an alternative network or just use a different device. The ceasefire between Iran and the United States looks to be done, with the US launching further strikes this morning after Donald Trump threatened to hit them hard, saying to him the deal is over. He's sick of negotiating with Iran's leaders, who he's called scum. Back home, house rents across the nation's combined capitals went up by $20 in the June quarter, the biggest annual rise in 2 years, according to Domain's latest rent report. The rise was led by Sydney, where prices jumped by $50 to a record of $850 per week. Melbourne was one of the weakest performing markets. And the Emmy nominations are out. Australia's Sarah Snook is up for her role in drama series All Her Fault.
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18: Sport. The Blues coach is stoked with last night's thrashing of the Maroons. Laurie Daly says he always believed New South Wales could win the decider at Suncorp.
20: That was a magnificent performance tonight. To come up here and do what we did. I don't think there'd be too many in the room that thought we were a chance. So it's special.
18: While Queensland coach Billy Slater says his side kept fighting.
21: A bit of heart, and, you know, we never gave up. You know, we had our chances, but, you know, we made it pretty hard on ourselves at certain times. And that probably took a fair bit of juice out of us.
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13: Today in Townsville, mostly fine with a top of 27. Tonight, down to 15. And tomorrow, fine with a high of 26. 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

0: Nissan, Suzuki and Renault.
1: And Tennille has got through 133353. Good morning to you, Toenail. How you doing?
2: Yeah, thanks.
1: Don't
2: get that on.
1: Yeah, do you?
3: Nice. What are you doing this morning, Tennille? What are you up to? Kids, school holidays, work? What's the plan today?
2: Off to work, off to vacation care.
3: Oh, nice. What are the kids doing at vacation care today?
2: I think they're going. What are you going to do?
4: We're going to the movies.
1: So are our kids.
3: Both of our children at their respective vacation cares
1: Moana?
3: Are going to the movies. Are you going to see Moana today?
4: Yeah.
3: Oh, I reckon half a town's all going.
1: RIP to these movie staff with thousands of kids just going in.
3: Also, if you don't have kids and you don't want to see any kids stay, maybe don't go to the movies. All right, Tennille, $1,000. You might have to share it with your kids for popcorn or
1: nice.
3: Slurpees.
1: I think that's
3: cash.
1: Included. I think that's included.
3: Probably is, yeah.
1: 10 questions, 60 seconds. Say pass if you don't know the answer. We can only use you, not your brainiac kids. I think that's pretty much it. Kate, are you good to go?
3: Good to go, Tennille. Yep.
1: Toenail, we're good to go? Okay, Townsville, your time starts now.
3: Tennille, who won the 2026 State of Origin series?
2: New South Wales.
3: Iris was a 1998 hit song by which band?
2: Fleetwood Mac.
3: What musical instrument is Fender best known for making?
2: Electric guitar.
3: How many events make up a triathlon?
2: Three.
3: Mauve is a shade of what colour?
2: Purpley.
3: Where in your body is the patella?
2: Your knee.
3: Who played Lara Croft in the original Tomb Raider movies?
2: Angelina Jolie.
3: What is measured in decibels?
2: Down.
3: What animal represents the star sign Taurus?
2: A bull.
3: Machu Picchu is located in which country?
2: Country.
4: China.
2: No, it's in Peru. That doesn't count because he said it.
1: Yeah, exactly. We weren't asking you, small child.
3: What child said that in the background? Who said China?
2: I don't know. They said it on TikTok.
3: Hey, I'm going to go through these.
1: Let's do that.
3: I can tell you right now, Tennille.
2: Yeah.
3: You got 9 out of 10. New South Wales won the State of Origin last night. This was the only one that you got wrong. Iris was a 1998 hit song by... The Goo Goo Dolls.
1: Not
3: Everything else was correct. Electric guitar, tick. Three events in a triathlon. Purple is mauve. You would find your patella in your knee. Angelina Jolie, tick. What is measured in decibels, sound or noise? A bull. And Peru. 9 out of 10. Hey, guys, Mum did pretty good, didn't she? But also, Machu Picchu is definitely not in China,
1: yeah,
3: guys.
1: Let's get off TikTok.
3: Back to geography for you lot.
1: Yeah.
3: Congratulations, Tennille. So close to the $1,000, but free Zambreros just for playing.
1: I'm impressed. Yeah.
4: What is Zambreros?
3: What is it?
1: It's yummy Mexican food, small child. Don't they talk about that on TikTok? Thanks, Tennille. Have a good one. We'll bring it back tomorrow. Thanks to AQ Auto Group, home of Townsville, Nissan, Suzuki and Renault. We're Triple M.

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1: One sleep, petrol heads. One sleep until the supercars kicks off. It was the Transporter Parade yesterday and the supercars are kicking off tomorrow at Reed Park. We are very excited to be joined by Aaron Cameron from Blanchard Racing Team. Hello, mate.
2: Hello, thanks for having me.
1: My pleasure. Welcome to Townsville. Now, you're a Melbourne boy. How are you liking it's a bit grey, Shay. How are you liking our Townsville winter, mate?
2: Yeah, you guys say that's grey, but I say it's beautiful. We've come from sort of 5-6 degrees in the morning and fog, and it's just terrible in Melbourne. So, yeah, to come up here and get some what you guys call winter is just absolutely beautiful.
3: Yeah.
0: Does the weather affect how you guys drive? Because Kate and I were having a chat and looking. Could see a sprinkle or two hit the track over the weekend. Will that affect the way you guys drive?
2: Yeah, but it affects the weather forecast I looked at didn't say any rain,
0: yep.
2: So I don't know what fancy weather forecast you have up here.
0: The old thumb out the window, you
2: yeah.
0: know?
2: Yeah, so look, you never know. Hopefully it doesn't rain, because at a street circuit it gets pretty sketchy pretty quick, so and the last thing we all want to do is hit the wall, so
1: yeah.
2: We'll see how that sort of pans out.
1: So Townsville, obviously a street circuit, one of a couple. I think the Gold Coast is another one. And I don't know whether you're just tugging our chains here in Townsville, but everyone says that they love racing here. Is it Townsville as a city? Is it Townsville the street circuit? Or is the fact that you get to sort of bump mirrors and chew through tyres on this circuit? Or what is it?
2: Yeah, I suppose it's a bit of everything you just said there. But for me, it's a street circuit, but there's also a little bit of runoff at parts where a track like Gold Coast, you make one mistake, you're in the fence and your weekend's probably done. Where here you can afford to actually rub someone up and push them off and do what we sort of love to do. And there's so many curbs here that we can hit and smash, which is, I don't know, it makes for good photos and helps with our social media engagement.
0: Mate, obviously yesterday Kate and I were involved with the Transporter Parade, which again, I think Kate's smile hasn't even stopped. The fact that the Blues won last night, let's not even add on to that. Today is the Track to Town, where an opportunity where your cars are actually driving on the road. What's that like as a driver, and what can the fans expect to see today?
2: It's pretty cool driving the cars on public roads, and then you have like normal cars in between us sometimes in the convoy, which gets a bit scary. But we're only allowed to rev them up and no skids. We've got in trouble too many times for doing burnouts. So it's pretty cool. See all the fans and they get up like super close, much closer than you would at the track. So yeah, hopefully everyone comes down, checks out the cars. We'll do a signing session, I think, I don't actually know where we're going.
1: It's in Palmer Street where your signing session is. Yeah.
2: It's near where I'm staying. Perfect.
1: Easy. So.
0: What room number, mate? We'll send the fans.
1: Aaron, obviously you grew up sort of racing cars. You've progressed through the Super 2 series. We're only talking to some of these Transporter guys who are driving the trucks, saying that, you know, it's one of their favourite parts of the gig to see the kids, to give it the wave and stuff like that. What's your favourite part of the supercars? Is it the actual driving? Is it seeing the fans? Is like what is, if you had to sort of pinpoint something, like what's the sickest thing about being a supercar driver?
2: I suppose going fast. Going fast is just awesome, and then obviously not everyone gets to do it. So look, we get to have a lot of fun at all these tracks, but especially Bathurst. We get to hit 300k an hour. And when you hit that sort of speed, it just, I don't know, it just feels different. And you just feel really alive. Obviously, you feel alive most days, but it's a little bit more alive when you're going that fast. So, it's a really cool sort of circus we do, going around all the country, and pretty cool to say it's my job. And
1: What do your mates think of this? All the kids that you went to school with, do they just be like, I know Aaron Cameron, I went to school with that bloke?
2: I see some of them now. Yeah, they're all pretty jealous. My work days aren't as hard as theirs. I've done the hard yards, being a concreter, when I was trying to come up through motorsports. So, that's why it makes me even more focused to make sure I stay a driver, because it's a hell of a lot easier than what those tradies do.
1: Easier on the knees and the elbows being a driver than is a concreter.
2: Yeah, definitely.
1: Like, good on you. That's so amazing.
0: And, mate, just finally, I guess, you know, obviously you got this afternoon, you're going to have a ton of people really keen to see you guys over the weekend. Message to the fans of North Queensland that will be coming down to see you race this weekend?
2: I'm sorry you guys all lost Origin, but hopefully we can put on a good show here and bring some smiles to your faces.
1: Awesome. Well, good luck for this weekend. Can't wait to see you racing around Reed Park. Hope you do get to sort of dent a few mirrors and scratch up a few tyres as well. But Aaron Cameron, thank you so much for your time this morning.
2: Thank you. See you there.
4: The State of Origin decider went blue.
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0: All right, North Queensland, you turned it on for the Wallabies last year. Now it's time to do it all over again when they take on Japan at Queensland Country Bank Stadium, Saturday arvo, the 15th of August.
1: So this is the first clash between the Wallabies and Japan on Aussie soil since 1987.
0: What?
1: It's going to be huge. Come on, North Queensland. The Wallabies need you to get right behind them.
0: Yeah, bring that passion, bring that energy, and bring that true North Queensland spirit. The Wallabies, we're all in. Are you? You can grab your tickets now at wallabies.rugby/tickets.
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0: And just a heads up, if you're in Railway Estate, South Townsville or Hermit Park and getting your bins collected tomorrow, word from council is get them out early. Get them out by 4 a.m. This is just a bit of a one-off with all the road closures. Don't be that person that forgets to take the bins out.
1: Don't
0: okay?
1: be like me and do not leave it to the last minute. Take it out tonight.
0: Yeah, you don't want to be running around then. Yeah. Anyway, we'll catch up with Kira next. She's hanging about on the streets of North Queensland. I think Aiken Vale, we're coming for you. It's Triple M.

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1: 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Zambrero. 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
2: Here are our Triple M Roadie for the second time this morning. What suburb have you made it to this morning?
3: Well, I'm in Aitken Vale. I'm in the middle of Townsville at Illich Park on Ann Street.
4: I've heard
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3: I'm bringing...
4: 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A few people went hunting for the golden food truck there recently. 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Free one, Townsville. If you're playing along.
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3: 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I'll be here at Illich Park on Ann Street for the next 15 minutes, thanks to Sombreros. 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
5: Ross River Road and Hatchet Street intersection works are continuing until July 18, 6 a.m. till 6 p.m. with changed traffic conditions. Boundary Street is closed between Charters Towers Road and Railway Avenue through until July 14, 5 a.m. for the V8 supercar track setup. Traffic has started building for Woolcock Street. There's queuing through Q Street intersection. 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
14: Morning, it's Emily Williams with your local headlines. Queensland Police is aware of 17 people who attempted to call 000 during the Telstra outage and didn't get connected. The telco passing the info onto PoliceLink, who are conducting welfare checks to ensure everyone's safe. The problem that sparked yesterday's nationwide outage is fixed, but Telstra says it's identified a secondary issue with urgent work underway to fix it. Unions are accusing Deputy Premier Joe Blay of threatening workers' rights and creating uncertainty around Olympic projects. The Queensland Council of Unions says it could challenge the government's proposed construction code in the Fair Work Commission, warning legal action could delay major infrastructure projects. Mr. Blay rejected the criticism, saying the government is focused on boosting productivity ahead of the 2032 Games. And some very sad Queenslanders about this morning, with the Blues taking out a comfortable 30-12 win at Suncorp to steal the Origin Shield.
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16: Morning, I'm Michaela Savage. No apology from the opposition over non-emergency 000 test calls made during the Telstra outage. Coalition frontbencher Anne Webster has defended Senator Sarah Henderson, telling the ABC as the communications spokesperson she needed to check if the system was actually working.
17: She's the shadow minister. She needs to know whether it works or doesn't work. It didn't
16: Isn't that the way to find
17: to
16: out?
17: Do the same. I don't know. You'd have to ask Sarah that.
16: While Telstra says good progress has been made overnight to reduce issues with 000 calls by approximately 90%. The US has launched further attacks on Iran after Donald Trump warned they'd hit them hard. He says the ceasefire is over. Briefly, back home, rents have jumped

0: $20 across Australia's combined capital cities in the June quarter, according to Domain. And Justin Bieber, Madonna, Shakira and BTS are set to perform at the FIFA World Cup final halftime show.
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0: New South Wales has won the State of Origin decider overnight. The Blues beating Queensland 30-12 in front of a near sellout crowd at Suncorp Stadium. Halfback Nathan Cleary, a standout for his state, scoring two tries in the first half, also converting all five of his goal attempts. His hard work is paid off, awarded the Wally Lewis Medal for Player of the Series.
2: Our boys, absolutely unbelievable. What a group. Just instilled that belief the whole way and got the job done.
0: On Channel 9 there.
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5: Today in Townsville, mostly fine with a top of 27. Tonight, down to 15. And tomorrow, fine with a high of 26. 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
9: It's 27 from 9. A big shout out to all the kids that are headed off to see Moana live today.
10: Apparently half of Vacation Care is going there as well. It's tis the season.
9: Do your kids like Vacation Care or does Bo like it?
10: Bo does love it. So he's there today. He was there 3 days this week. He's actually coming with us tomorrow to the supercar. So I'm bringing along him along to the outside.
9: CK, Kate and Bo Breakfast Show.
10: Yeah, but he does love it because he's just busy. Yeah. He gets to see his mates and stuff. We did go to swimming yesterday at Fish and Flips in Idalia, just near to you, and his swimming teacher was like, he doesn't seem to have a lot of energy today. What's been going on? I was like, bro. I was like, my son is the guy at Vacation Care. He's not inside, like, you know, knitting or colouring. And he's, like, outside kicking, throwing balls, doing tackles. He's having a fat time. Yeah, and he absolutely loves it. How about Cedric? Does he love it as well?
9: Listen, Vacation Care has been wonderful, and I take my hat off to the teachers. Their patience is so much better than mine. But one small red flag yesterday. Mm. Brought home slime.
10: What?
9: I hate slime.
10: No, really?
9: We just bought a new couch.
10: We don't do slime in our house.
9: I do
10: either.
9: Not need slime
10: it.
9: In the Kern household. So if you're listening, Adalia Kid Vacation Care, no. This is Pink. We'll catch up with Elliot Lovejoy, get a bit of a reflection on last night's Blues win. Let's get there with this one. Triple M.

0: It's the CK and Kate Brekkie Show, 23 minutes out from 9 here at Triple M, and time for this.
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3: Yes, he's a fellow New South Welshman who is working deep in enemy territory this morning. Elliot Lovejoy from The Rush Hour. G'day to you, mate.
4: Morning, team. How are we going?
3: Mate, good, good. Last night, how are we feeling?
4: Surprised.
3: So am I. So surprised. What got us across the line last night?
4: I think the genius game plan from the New South Wales setup to make all of us sit and think that the team was terrible for two games and then just hiding the fact they could actually play rugby league for the third. Brilliant when you think about it. But in all seriousness, that they just showed up with an intensity that they hadn't been there with the first couple of games. It was, you know, little tinkers to the game plan. I thought former Cowboy Reece Robson had his best game of the series.
3: Yeah.
4: His service without getting too rugby league specific was, I thought, the best out of any hooker throughout the series. Was outstanding. Cleary did what he did in that first half. But, yeah, they showed a bit of steel. The second half, they hung on. Contentious one there with the Bostock. I think that was a knock-on. That shouldn't have been a try. I think you probably knew so well still win from there. But, yeah, it was a surprise. It was genuine. I did not think there was a world we won that game, as much crap as I chatted.
0: I heard the loudest swear word from my neighbour's house last night come through. They were very shocked by the whole thing. Is this one of those, as a non-football guy, is this one of those ones people are going to be getting embroidered on a jersey somewhere, Elliot, or is this just a, you know, like a historic game?
4: Yeah, historic for New South Wales. I think really disappointing for Queensland. I think it's the most disappointing series loss for Queensland, as far as I can remember, because Queensland aren't usually favourites, right? They sort of pride themselves on being the underdogs, and that's always worked for them. They were heavy favourites going to this, and it wasn't as bad as when New South Wales lost in 2020, the unlosable series, but yeah, Queensland will be stinging for sure.
3: Mate, what does this mean for the future of Billy Slater and Laurie Daly? Mm-hmm.
4: Well, Laurie Daly said post-game he's already made his mind up as to whether he's going to coach next year or not. I don't know if that means he sticks around. Mm. He was smiling as he said it. He may do one more year and then I think Nathan Cleary, Ivan Cleary will come in once he's done at the Panthers.
3: Nathan Cleary, we still need him to play. He can't be coaching yet.
4: Yeah. Nathan's your captain coach. He can do what he wants.
3: He could.
4: And Billy will be back. He'll definitely be back, especially after that. He'll be stinging in his head, I'll guarantee. Billy's the kind of guy who'll be drawing out the game plan already for next year. Odd result.
0: Mate, just quickly, Origin aside, obviously the Cowboys are back after a bye. Yay.
4: Yeah.
0: Taking on Manly on Sunday. We had Griffin Neame in today. He seems quietly confident. What's your expert take as a Cowboys call team announcer?
4: No, he should be loudly confident if they are going to turn up the way they did against Penrith, because that was one of the most physical Cowboys teams I've ever watched a couple of weeks ago. So heading to Brookie, the eighth one of the world, just about the size of Leichhardt, in Manly, you've got to be good down there. Manly aren't often bad at that. It's now Four Pines Park. But, yeah, Cowboys have got to find a bit of consistency in their footy and started well against the Panthers. So it's a hell of a road trip. But if they can play like they did a couple of weeks ago, you'd back them in.
3: I think to have that win against the Panthers at home here was absolutely huge. What are they going to do? I mean, we're so close to the top eight. I think we're sitting ninth at the moment. What are we going to do to get into that final series this year?
4: It's just fight, tooth and nail, scrap, and with a bit of luck on your side. And by luck, I mean staying healthy. That you see the teams that can go on a run now, the teams that manage to avoid injuries. The Cowboys' injury list, touch wood, at the moment is not particularly bad besides Tommy Dearden. As soon as we get Tommy back as well, you're near full strength. That's when I think the team really can go on a run. So hover around that top eight the next sort of 3 to 4 weeks, then charge towards the end.
3: Love it. Well, Elliot Lovejoy, mate, you stay safe down in those Triple M studios in Brisbane. Make sure you're wearing a bulletproof vest around one Ben Dobbin this afternoon. We can catch you on the Rush Hour this afternoon between 4 and 6. Elliot Lovejoy, thanks so much for your time this morning, mate.
4: Thank you, team.
5: 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Townsville's average unleaded price today is around $1.75 a litre, while some servos are selling it as low as $1.65. 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
0: 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Cloudy day on the way with a few showers around North Queensland. At the moment, it's 18 degrees in Condon. Triple M.

0: 5 to 9 on the CK and Kate Breakfast Show, and just the smile on Kate's face as Cliffo walked in the studio. A New South Wales win is wasted on me because I'm like, hey, I'm born in Queensland, but yay, football.
1: I think it's exciting for us, Cliffo, because there was such we're not used to it. And someone literally messaged me and was like, oh, enjoy it because you're not used to it. I'm like, we're not used to it because we went through this huge period with so many New South Wales losses in a row. And you and I are New South Welshmen living in Queensland. We're used to just copping it, right?
2: Losing is very familiar territory for us. Winning, we don't quite know how to take. What's the go with the shirt today? Because you wore it yesterday.
1: Yeah.
2: Have we had some sort of Febreze kind of...
1: I'm smelling my pits right now. Absolutely revolting.
2: Smells like the pits. I can smell them from here.
1: Thoughts and prayers to anyone that has to come close to me today. But I thought, look, I've only got one shirt. I probably need to double up. But I thought, I'm going to milk it. I'll probably wear it for most of today and traipse around the streets of Townsville. Just bragging.
2: Yeah, do it. We don't get much opportunity, do we?
1: What is
0: that's
2: flag alert, flag alert. I did the Blues jersey yesterday and I thought about it. I've got some other stuff to film and all that, but I grabbed it out of a washing basket and it had a wet towel on it overnight.
0: Moist.
2: No. Yeah, I don't reckon Febreze is going to do the job.
1: No, you're going to need more than that.
2: But you're flying the flag for all of us cockroaches.
1: Thank you.
2: We appreciate it.
1: I'm going to be sure to traipse down the other end of the building, say hello to everyone. I will probably get some four-letter words thrown at me, but that's okay.
2: It's just a normal day, isn't it?
1: Yeah, exactly.
0: That's right. That's just Thursday. We do have a lot of supporters in the building now. Mate, after 9, what do you got for us?
2: So I do have Supercars tickets. We are celebrating the life and times of an Australian rock and roll legend today. More on that just after 9. And I found out this was a nice surprise. I think you probably had this last year, CK. Adam the boss came to me yesterday and he's like, I've got a problem. And I said, what's that? And he goes, we've got all these extra Supercars tickets from Harvey Norman.
0: Oh, yeah, yeah, yeah.
2: We've teamed up with Tempur.
0: Yes.
2: And we need to give them away. Can you do it? And I said, that's a pretty bloody good problem,
1: Absolutely.
2: Adam.
1: Absolutely.
2: Yes, I can. So mad Harvey Norman ticket blitz today after 1 p.m.
0: Nice one.
1: Amazing. If you haven't got tickets, listen in.
0: Matt King. He is the king when it comes to talking to stuff from Harvey.
2: Big Matt.
0: Yeah. Okay. Well, hey, mate, have fun. We're going to be trackside tomorrow morning.
1: We will. We're going to be live from 7 a.m.
2: From 7
1: at the Supercars.
0: Is that
1: when
0: we get to sleep in?
2: Kate hates the 7 a.m. stuff.
1: Yeah, I do. Hey, we're still going to do 6 till 7. Still going to do 6 till 7, but we're going to have plenty of drivers on tomorrow. So reporting live before the gates open as well.
2: Amazing.
1: So it'd be great to be trackside tomorrow morning.
2: You guys actually listen tomorrow because people will hear the first of rooms through the radio on your show.
0: All right. Absolutely love it. We'll catch you in the AM.
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21: Morning, it's Emily Williams. Queensland is on track for another record year of fatal motorcycle crashes after recording the nation's highest for five consecutive years. 75 motorbike riders and passengers lost their lives on Queensland roads last year, an upward trend since 2020. Domain's latest data reveals rents in regional Queensland rose 1.5% in the June quarter, now at an average of $690 per week. But economist Dr. Nicola Powell says there's still one LGA yet to boom.
22: That is the LGA of Isaac. Isaac saw asking rents for houses drop by $20.
21: And some very unhappy Queenslanders this morning after last night's 30-12 loss at Suncorp. The decider seeing Captain Cam Munster get into a halftime argument with the ref after we dished up 14 errors. These Maroons fans among those upset with the decisions.
23: Man of the match, Ashley Klein. And well done.
24: If that was a clue, then he would have been sent off that tackle.
25: Triple M National News.
26: Hey, I'm Michaela Savage. The Communications Minister has slapped down claims Telstra's nationwide outage may have been a cyber attack, saying there's no evidence to back that up. Annika Wells telling the ABC the issue was caused by a software update time sync problem and politicians should stop speculating and focus on fixing trust in 000.
27: It is irresponsible for parliamentarians to speculate about that without any evidence. We should all be focused on restoring Australians' faith in 000 and working as lawmakers to improve the system for everybody.
26: The US military has launched more strikes on Iran after Donald Trump said he considered the ceasefire to be over, calling Iran's leadership scum and sick people. Back home, the ABC and SBS will face questioning today at the Royal Commission on Anti-Semitism and Social Cohesion, both outlets releasing statements ahead of the hearing defending their journalism. And a new national report predicts women and people with uni degrees are more likely to be in jobs most at risk of being replaced by AI.
28: Clean clothes, a warm shower, a conversation. 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
26: New South Wales coach Laurie Daly's been celebrating the Blues' dominant Origin Series win over Queensland at Suncorp overnight. He's been asked this morning about being criticised in the lead-up to the decider.
29: Everyone cops criticism and we accept that with, you know, with things, how they happen in games and stuff, but sometimes you think it gets a bit personal. Sometimes you think people have agendas. for whatever reason.
26: A big effort from star halfback Nathan Cleary, earning him Man of the Match and the Wally Lewis Medal for Player of the Series.
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1: Today in Townsville, mostly fine with a top of 27. Tonight, down to 15. And tomorrow, fine with a high of 26. 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
6: You know, Queensland just doesn't get Origin. For years, 4 years as a New South Welshman, I had to put up with that saying the other way around, so I'm going to get it out there at least once. Hello, North Queensland. My name is Cliffo. Welcome to a slightly overcast Thursday, and the weather sort of matching the mood of the day if you're a rock and roll fan. It's a somewhat, I guess, somber kind of day today, because today, the 9th of July 2026, Bon Scott of Akadaka fame would have turned 80 years old. It would have been Bond's 80th today. Born Ronald Belford Scott, 9th of July 1946. He was raised, of course, in Australia, where he met Angus and Malcolm Young and eventually became the lead singer of Akadaka, arguably the greatest rock and roll band in the history of our country. I will celebrate the life and times of Bon Scott across the day today on Triple M. Oh, we've got Supercars tickets to give away. They are here tomorrow. Tomorrow, the Supercars are here. Another, well, wasn't a transporter. They all got parked in yesterday, but a big fancy-looking display truck drove past me on Wilcox Street this morning. So lots of setup going on there at Reed Park. Oh, we've got the pub quiz back after 12 and good times and greatest hits from Janet Jackson. Brian Adams in minutes, and John Waite straight up at Townsville's 102.3 Triple M. Welcome to Thursday, North Queensland. Every time

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1: A little run from Cleary. He's over! Look at Vitalozzi. Inside pass. Cleary's got...
0: Triple M rocks State of Origin.

Good times and greatest hits and Supercuts tickets on the line today after 10 at Townsville's 102.3 Triple M. A heads up, residents of the Hinchinbrook. Unconfirmed reports that more space junk has washed up on Forest Beach. There's more space action around Forest Beach this week than, I mean, Houston has seen. Houston, we have a problem. All the space junk washing up in North Queensland. I'm going to ring a local Trevor very soon, see if he can give us some insight. Also, good times and greatest hits on the way from Fleetwood Mac, George Michael, and Limp Bizkit right now. Townsville's 102.3 Triple M. No one-

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1: 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I'm trying.
0: And record scratch. There it is. Townsville's 102.3 Triple M. It's Cliffo. Following this story this morning, our mates at 7 News have let us know that a possible hazmat situation is unfolding at Forest Beach, where space junk has been washing up. All emergency services have been deployed, supposedly, and Trevor is a local. Trevor, what can you tell us, mate?
2: I left the beach about an hour ago, and I never saw anything at that stage. But and I've been on the beach this morning myself, walking the dogs at 6:30, and there was no action around then, unless it's all eventuated in the last half an hour or so. I can't tell you.
0: Mate, Forest Beach, it's on the map this week.
2: Well, we need to be, but and I'll tell you, if you're going to give them a plug for Forest Beach, make sure you put the Forest Beach takeaway food stuffs in, mate. They're selling space ball sandwiches and everything.
0: That's amazing, Trevor. Thank you, mate. Look, if you're around the Forest Beach area in the Hinchinbrook, if you spot anything we should know, let us know. You're our eyes and ears at Townsville's 102.3 Triple M with Midnight Oil.

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1: Are you giving away VO tickets yet?
0: No.
1: Oh, no.
0: You're too early. Who's this?
1: Jazz.
0: How bad do you want them, Jazz?
1: Oh, pretty bad. I'd have some very, very happy kids.
0: Okay, look, keep listening. If you got to get out of the car or leave the radio or whatever, bung us on listener, but I do have more tickets. Keep listening to win.
1: But it lags too much.
0: Oh, all right, well. Too
1: I'm
0: bad, too sad.
1: In the car.
0: I'm trying here, Jazz. I'm trying to help you. Chuck 133353 in speed dial. 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

0: as we do good times and greatest hits at Triple M. It's Workdays with Cliffo. And Supercars tickets on the line this morning after 10, along with good times and greatest hits from Pearl Jam. Also, the guy who put a cowboy scarf on his piano last time he was here. Ebony and Ivory, Never Look Better. Sir Elton John on the way. And Emily in your local newsroom next. Horrid news. Motorcycle prangs in North Queensland. My wife will not let me get one, and with good reason. Emily's got the details next at Triple M. DKNK
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9: Morning, it's Emily Williams here. Queensland is on track for another record year of fatal motorcycle crashes after recording the nation's highest road toll for 5 consecutive years. 75 motorbike riders and passengers lost their lives on Queensland roads last year, an upward trend since 2020. Domain's latest data reveals rents in regional Queensland rose 1.5% in the June quarter, now sitting at an average of $690 per week. Economist Dr. Nicola Pear says most LGAs saw an increase.
10: So we are seeing stronger rates of growth in unit rents in regional Queensland compared to house rents. And what that means overall is we've still got new record highs across both property types for rents.
9: And more space junk has washed ashore on Queensland's coastline. Emergency crews are responding to Forest Beach following reports of unidentified objects washing up ashore. It comes after multiple circular objects were discovered along the coast at the weekend.
8: Triple M National News.
11: Good morning, I'm Matthew Layton. The government is trying to hose down cyber attack chatter after Telstra's nationwide meltdown. The communications minister says there is no evidence hackers were behind it, after One Nation MP Barnaby Joyce questioned whether China's missile test was linked. Annika Wells telling the ABC that kind of speculation helps no one.
12: We have no evidence to suggest that it was, either from Telstra or from the Minister from Home Affairs, my colleague. It is irresponsible for parliamentarians to speculate about that without any evidence.
11: V-Line passengers are facing day two of travel headaches after yesterday's Telstra outage, with trains still suspended and people told to find their own way to and from Melbourne. And a fragile ceasefire is looking pretty cooked, with the US launching fresh strikes. US Central Command says the hits in Iran are aimed at stopping threats to ships in the Strait of Hormuz after recent attacks on tankers. President Donald Trump says talks can continue, but he's not sounding hopeful.
13: Research shows that regular